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0: Good day, Center Giant. Sir, Camber 419 Heavy is level 330 squawking 6004.
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Kilo Whiskey Romeo India. It'll be omnidirectional departure. Your squawk is 3602.

0: 3268, your climb instructions after departure, craft extended runway center line and stop climb at 5,000 feet.
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2: Descend flight level 200, runway 50 Whiskey Mike.

0: 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Falcon, I've verkehrt on to Taxi Alpha.
1: 67, verkehrt on to Alpha, Southwest Alpha, verkehrt on to Taxi Alpha, last ground break.
0: So that, verkehrt on to Alpha, proceed back onto the apron, clock here on ground frequency, back in the apron, rescue 7.

taxi Alpha and hold short on runway 24. Give me a backtrack runway 24. Copy, and the wind is 240 degrees 7 off the outside air temperature, plus 1 degree 7. Thank you.

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1: 3-2-6-8, Jenna Karen, after runway 24, backtrack, line up, and wait.

0: 5,000 feet. The wind is 250 degrees, 14 knots, runway 24, clear for takeoff.
1: 24, clear for takeoff, track exhibit Sierra Lima, 5,000 reach, 3268.

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0: You see any weather in front of us here?
1: Reach 3268. I can undergo on previous pilot reports, and we've had nothing for the last few hours. We've had very little planes come in from your direction.
0: All right, take it.

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1: When ready, descend to flight level 330, level 5 before Botham, from this One Whiskey Hotel.

0: very good morning, Echo India, Alpha Echo Romeo, with you passing 3654, flight level 170, inbound 2 decks.
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1: Request climb flight level 360.
2: It's 3268, clear direct to Resno, climb to flight level 360.
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0: 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Camper 546 Heavy, squawking 6007.
1: Camper 546, Shannon Control, today confirm the flight level again.
0: Level 330, Camper 546.
1: Camper 546, thank you. Radar contact here from Dogal to Lizzie.
0: From Dogal to Lizzie, Camper 546.
1: And just confirm Master Dogal at Lippy, Lima, India, Foxtrot, Yankee.
0: Yeah, Lima, India, Foxtrot, Yankee, Camper 546.

0: International Cargo 8447, maintain that 280 knots indicated or greater, please. Right now, 16 Alpha Zulu, Shannon, 270 knots indicated or less, please.
1: 270 or less, Shannon, 16 Alpha Zulu.

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0: Is that the traffic behind us going to Shannon?
1: A-front.
0: We're pretty heavy, by the way. I just want to let you know they're going to use the whole runway.
1: No problem at all. Thank you.

0: 16 Alpha Zulu, Shannon, two traffic ahead, reduce speed to 24 knots indicated or less, please.
1: 240 or less, right here, 16 Alpha Zulu, no problem.
0: I'm running 16 Alpha Zulu, descend to flight level 120.
1: Descend flight level 120, right here, 16 Alpha Zulu.

0: 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Chicago 844, Shannon. The approach has just changed the plan. They want you to pull it back as much as you can.
1: What would you like?
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0: Echo 844, stop descent to flight level 90. 16 Alpha Zulu, descent to flight level 80.

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3: 16 Alpha Zulu, Shannon approach, good morning, your radar identified information, Yankee has turned to number 1 for the ILS approach, runway 24, maintain high speed, your clear direct to Azra.
2: Clear to Azra, roger, Ryanair, 16 Alpha Zulu.
4: Good morning, Shannon, National Cargo 844, 13549.
3: National Cargo 844, Shannon approach, good morning, radar identified information, Yankee is current, your number 2 for the ILS approach, runway 24, radar vectors, fly heading 310 degrees.
4: 310 degrees, National Cargo 844.

0: 66 Alpha Zulu, be advised that the runway condition code is 666, but there is a recent rain shower just passing through the airfield at the moment.
1: Roger that, thank you, Ryanair 1-6 Alpha Zulu.
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0: 4 6 0 we keep it at high speed there up to flight level 8 5000.
1: 1 6 0 yeah, that's great, thank you. Just further descent in about 1 minute.
0: Roger, that would keep high speed right here, 1 6 0.

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1: Left 270 degrees, National Cargo 844.
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1: 4,000 on 1011 hectopascal, National Cargo 844.
0: National Cargo 844, on that heading, clear the intercept localizer runway 24, left turn into the approach shortly.
1: Intercept the localizer on that heading, National Cargo 844.

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1: 180 or greater to 6, Ryanair 16 Alpha Zulu.
0: 16 Alpha Zulu, you're asking for the RS approach runway 24, port established.
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0: National Cargo 844, descend to 3,000 feet, cleared ILS approach runway 24, port established.
1: 3,000, clear the ILS, 24, report established, National Cargo 844.

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0: Tower now 118.7, Ryanair 16 Alpha Zulu, EWA. Tower, good evening, Ryanair 16 Alpha Zulu, fully established, JLS will be 24, 7.5 miles.
2: Surface wind at 260 degrees, 12 knots, runway 24, Georgia 9.
0: Good land, runway 24, Ryanair 16 Alpha Zulu.

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1: 4 Tower, good morning, Chew. Surface wind is 2.0 degrees at 12 knots, runway 24, clear to land.

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1: The 443, Channel Control, good day, radar contact cleared from Dogal to Nuchu.
0: Dogal to Nuchu, Lufthansa 443, thanks.

0: On the 039, I'm Shannon Control, good day, confirm squawk.
1: 0503,
0: Condor 039. 039, radar contact cleared from Mallet to Slaney.
1: That's Slaney, Condor 039, thanks.

0: Lieutenant, Skyline 204, good morning.
1: M204, Shannon Control, good morning. Confirm squawk on flight level.
0: Squawk 6304, flight level 390. We got M204, good morning.
1: M204, radar contact cleared from Reznor to Boeing.
0: Reznor to Boeing, thank you. Got 204.

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0: That's copied into runway 064, 430 to the gate.
2: Good morning, CNN. Delta 132, squawk in 6321.
3: Delta 132, Shannon Control, good day, confirm the flight level.
2: We are at flight level 370.
3: Delta 132, radar contact clear from Dogal to Liffey.
2: I understood Dogal to, was at Liffey, Lima, India, Foxtrot, Yankee.
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0: for a Papa radar contact, clear from Agouri to position Lutov.
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0: That's copy 15 South Delta 2, contact ground.

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1: Donna 44, Center Control, good day, confirm the squawk.
0: United at 944, squawking 5227.
1: Donna 44, radar contact cleared from Pickle to Lutov.
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0: 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Could you call me back 134 decimal 260, please?
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0: Thank you.
2: Delta 132 is at flight level 370.
0: Delta 132, thank you.

Burner 364, Shannon Control, identify. Continue climb to flight level 270. Burner 364, Shannon, identify. Continue climb to flight level 270. And Ryanair 364, how do you read now?

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1: Tarmac 1076, Shannon Gaday, unidentified. Ryanair 364, contact Shannon on 134.630.
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0: morning, KLM 250, heading maintain level 390, squawking 7620.
1: KLM 250, Shannon Control, identified, cleared from Tickle to Lutov.
0: Tickle then Lutov, KLM 6, correction, KLM 250, thank you.

0: 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Check it in 50360, squawk 6024.
1: Delta 21H on the control, identified, cleared from Dogal to Nyberg.
0: Clear from Dogal to Nyberg for Delta 21H.

0: Control, good day, Shamrock 13 Kilo, flight level 390, direct to Oscar.
1: Shamrock 13 Kilo, good morning, identified.

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1: Shamrock 13 Kilo, descend to flight level 170.
0: Descent flight level 170, Shamrock.

0: 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I said 48 Papa 3390,
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2: Shannon, good morning. Scandinavian 928 Heavy. We're flight level 410 and we're inbound Atari.
1: Scandinavian 928, Shannon Control, good morning. Confirm squawk.
2: Squawking 1404, Scandinavian 928.
1: 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Radar contact cleared from Atari to Cougar.
2: Atari, Cougar, Scandinavian 928.

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Confirm squawk. Delta 160, thank you. Radar contact cleared from Resno to Beaufort.

0: morning, Sean McGann, 104, heavy flight number 360, we'll take descent if it's available.
1: Shamrock 104, good morning, identified, descent flight level 170.
0: Descent flight level 170, Shamrock 104.

0: morning, Shamrock One Tango Charlie, flight level 350.
1: Shamrock One Tango Charlie, good morning, identified.
2: Morning, Shannon, Scandinavian 950, flight level 350, inbound 8 Tower.
1: Scandinavian 950, Shannon, good morning, confirm squawk.
2: Squawking 1403.
1: Scandinavian 950, thank you, radar contact, cleared from Atari to Cougar.
2: Cleared from Atari to Cougar, Scandinavian 950.
0: Shannon, FedEx 5051, flight level 350.
1: FedEx 5051, good morning, identified.
3: Shannon, Control United, 962, flight level 360, CPDLC.
1: United 962, good morning, identified.

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0: 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Turkish 3, Charlie Mike, thank you, radar contact cleared from Resno to Botham.
2: Good morning, Sharmark 11 Papa, flight level 280, we are direct to Asgard.
0: Sharmark 11 Papa, good morning, identified. Turkish 3, Charlie Mike, cleared to Resno, after Resno, cleared to Botham. Turkish 3, Charlie Mike, A-firm, after Resno, direct to Botham. Bravo, Oscar, Foxtrot, Uniform Mike.

0: FedEx 5051, descend flight level 170.
1: Flight level 170 for FedEx 5051.

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1: Descend flight level 170, Shamrock-1 Papa Romeo.
0: Shamrock-1 1 Papa, contact Dublin Control, 135.655. Good morning.
2: 135.655, Shamrock-1 1 Papa. Thanks, Maury.
1: Yeah, good morning, Delta 160, flight level 390.
0: Delta 160, good morning, identified.

0: Shamrock on Mike November, standing by for descent.
1: Shamrock on Mike November, descend flight level 170.
0: Descend flight level 170, Shamrock on Mike November.
2: Descend FedEx 5083, level 300.
1: 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Cleared to Ernan.
2: Cleared to Ernan, FedEx 5083.

0: was that last transmission for United 1-6?
1: United 1-6, negative, sir.
2: 7 Control, good morning. German Cargo. Cargo 397, level 360, inbound Morak.
1: German Cargo 397, good morning, identified.

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2: Sam, good morning, Austrian 38, heavy, number 270.
1: Austrian 38, good morning, radar contact.
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0: Queensland, good morning, it's Air Canada, 836, heavy, follow up 390, direct to Baker.
1: Air Canada, 836, good day, identified.
2: Good morning, Ocean, 51 heavy, flight level 380.
0: Sorry, 836, I missed that, say that again.
1: Ocean 51, good day, identified. Canada 836, Sean.
0: Yeah, sorry, I missed your call there. We were just checking in. 390, Director Baker.
1: Air Canada 836, good morning, identified.
0: Much identified, thank you.
3: 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All short of 1824 and all things.
1: Ocean 51, climb to flight level 390.
2: Captain 390, Ocean 51.

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1: Delta 22, Charlene, flight level 390.

0: 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Shamrock 1 Yankee Lima, we're descending Cyber 190 direct Tubri.
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0: Sherlock 1 Yankee Lima, contact approach 121.4, good morning.
2: 124, good morning, Sherlock 1 Yankee Lima.
3: Shannon, good morning. Sherlock 1 Yankee Lima, over 10580, inbound to Tubbury, and we have Miss Charlie with KH1011.
4: Sherlock 1 Yankee Lima, approach. Good morning, we're there to contact number 15, that's approach runway 24 is Shannon. In fresh Charlie is starting to descend to 4,000 feet on the KH1011 hectopascal.
3: Descend altitude to 4,000 feet on KH1011 hectopascal. Sherlock 1 Yankee Lima.
4: We
3: take the vectors, please, Shamrock 1 Yankee Lima.
4: Shamrock 1 Yankee Lima, Roger. Continue present heading, expect vectors for 10-mile flight to runway 24.
3: Continue heading and expecting vectors for 24, Shamrock 1 Yankee Lima. Thank you.

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1: November 3877, good morning, identify.
2: And approach tarmac 1, Yankee Lima. Just got some weather ahead about 10 miles. Can we turn right heading 100 degrees?
0: Turn right heading 100 degrees.
2: Right heading 100 degrees, Yankee Lima, thank you.
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1: Air France 357 Echo, good morning, identified.

0: 150 to the Shamrock Pioneer here. Continue writing 210 degrees, cleared ILS approach from 24, we'll try Shamrock 190.
1: Lipco.
2: American 100, good morning, identified.

0: inbound on Delta 22390.
1: Delta 22, switch to London 135, that's 155.
0: Sorry about that.
2: Well, it's just a 7 Chapman, why do you think that's funny? Tower, good morning, Shamrock 1, Yankee Lima, we're 8.5 miles now, 424.
3: 1 Yankee Lima, Tower, morning, surface wind, 240 degrees, 12 knots, runway 24, clear to land.

0: through the 216, flight level 350 to Everett.
1: Speaker 216, good morning, identified.
0: Shannon, United 989, heavy level 360.
1: United 989, good day, identified.
0: Shannon, Delta 92, flight level 350.
1: Delta 92, good morning, radar contact.

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1: Okay, left outside, park at 3-7, 10-1, 10-1, 8-9.

0: Omega Sierra 56 Heavy, flight level 410.
1: Austrian 56, good morning, identify.
0: Thank you.
1: Jet 103, descend flight level 330, be leveled by Botham.
2: Descend flight level 330, leveled by Botham, Tom Jet 103.
1: Lufthansa 403, contact London Control, 135.255, good day.
3: 35255,
4: Lufthansa 403, right. United 946 Heavy, level 350, deviating right of course for weather.
1: United 946, good morning, identified, report when clear.
4: We'll report.

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2: Shannon, good morning, Virgin 4 Charlie, flight level 390.
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3: A very good morning, Shannon, JetBlue 1620, flight level 350, direct Evren.
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2: Morning, Center Control, American 50 Heavy, flight level 390.
1: American 50, good morning, radar contact. Eli's 9046, are you clear the weather?
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0: Flight Control, good morning, Air France 375 Golf Heavy, flight level 410.
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2: Good morning, Lufthansa 449 Heavy, flight level 370.
1: Lufthansa 449, good morning, identified.

0: 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KLM 696 Heavy, sorry, Delta, flight number 410.
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0: 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KLM 192 Heavy, level 390.
1: KLM 192, good morning, radar contact.
0: Thank you.
2: Challenger 12, good morning. Speedbird 81 Victor, flight of 410 to NJ.
1: Speedbird 81 Victor, good morning, identified.
3: Charlie, good morning. Speedbird 404, flight level 370 to left A.
1: Speedbird 40 Foxtrot, good morning, identified.
4: Very good morning. KLM 672, level 390.
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5: 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Lufthansa 441 heavy, flight level 350.
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1: Negative, expect no delays. 0 0 0 0 0 0 0 0 0 0 0 0 0 0 0 0 0 0 0 0 0 0 0 0 0 0 0 0 0 0 0 0 0 0 0 0 0 0 0 0 0 0 0 0 0 0 0 0 0 0 0 0 0 0 0 0 0 0 0 0 0 0 0 0 0 0 0 0 0 0 0 0 0 0 0 0 0 0 0 0 0 0 0 0 0 0 0 0 0 0 0 0 0 0 0 0 0 0 0 0 0 0 0 0 0 0 0 0 0 0 0 0 0 0 0 0 0 0 0 0 0 0 0 0 0 0 0 0 0 0 0 0 0 0 0 0 0 0 0 0 0 0 0 0 0 0 0 0 0 0 0 0 0 0 0 0 0 0 0 0 0 0 0 0 0 0 0 0 0 0 0 0 0 0 0 0 0 0 0 0 0 0 0 0

0: Flying Shamrock 1, Echo Alpha, descending flight level 210, passing level 323, direct to Toby.
1: Certify Toby, then Derag for a right turn in runway 24 in Shannon, descend to flight level 80.
0: Runway 24 to Shannon, descend flight level 80, Shamrock 1, Echo Alpha.
1: On transition, indicated 270 knots.
0: 270 on transition,

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1: UPS 248, ground control, good day, identified. We've tracked the Derag for straight in runway 24 on the best speed, please, for number one.
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3: Shannon Neptune 738 Echo, climbing file 240, direct Dublin.
0: Neptune 738 Echo, Shannon Control, good morning, confirm passing flight level.
3: Passing flight level 230, Neptune 738 Echo.
0: That checks, thank you. You are identified, direct to Baker, climb flight level 350.
3: Direct Baker, climb flight level
4: 350, Neptune 738 Echo. Shannon for UPS 248, weather deviation required, right turn by 10 degrees. It'll be for about 30 miles,
0: like a 301. Pull back to speed then, not above 260 knots, give me number 2 then.
4: Not above 260 UPS, 240.
0: 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Give me your best speed and let me know what that will be.
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1: 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Shamrock approach, hello, Shamrock 1, Echo Alpha, descending flight level 80, passing level 201, 300 knots indicated, direct Torbury, need information, Delta.
2: 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Maintain flight level 80 on reaching. 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
1: 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Vector speed, that's going to go right 5 degrees here, will just help a little bit.
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6: Long UPS 248.
1: UPS 248, Shannon, descend to flight level 90.
6: Level 90, UPS 248, thank you.

0: 1 Echo Alpha, Cleo, another 5 degrees right, just to avoid.
1: Heading 09 degrees.

0: Shannon Approach, UPS, 248, flight level 131, descent 90. Inbound direct, speed is 260, and information is Foxtrot.
1: UPS 248, approach, good morning, United Flight, year number 2, prime approach, runway 24, sound, information, Foxtrot is current. Descend to flight level 80.
0: Level 80, information, Foxtrot, UPS 248.

0: morning. United 918, flight level 360.
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0: Jack Wells, first copy. You can turn left at the heading 080, just open you up for the return.
1: Yeah, so left heading 080, Shamrock, when I go Alpha.
0: Minor 434 Papa, thank you, Delta 1, Delta 2, 4.
1: Direct to Tulsa, climb to flight level 290.
2: Tulsa, climb 290.
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2: Any description?
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2: Free speed, sir.

15 right, I'm heading 210, cleared, ILS approach runway 24.

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1: Send out to 4,000 feet, QNH 1011 hectopascals, UPS 248.
0: UPS 248, no speed or 6 feet.
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4: A very good morning, Shuttle 1 Echo Alpha, for the Southern 2
0: Continue approach, surface wind is 250 degrees 129.

0: Glass and SF between 250 degrees, 13 knots, runway 24, catch and enter.
1: Clear to land, runway 24, shut off 1, echo Papa.
2: 4, reports established.
3: Out to 3,000 feet, clear island approach, runway 24, we'll advise UPS 240.

0: 34 Papa behind the landing, Aer Lingus airport on short final, line up waves runway 24 and waiting.
1: Find the landing strap on fire, that's two line of waves behind for runway 24 right there, 424 Papa.
2: From Bravo November Delta on CBDMC maintaining from level 410.
3: Chair, uniform Bravo November Delta, Sound Control, good morning.

0: 3-4, found for the surface wind 2.0 degrees, 14 knots, runway 24, clear for takeoff.
1: Clear for takeoff, plane there, 434, Papa.
2: Indiana 248, 10 9 around some distance, Yernable, no contact tower on 118.7, 20.
3: 187, have a good morning, UPS 248.
0: National Cargo 844, ground, good morning to you. Pushback and setup is approved, push tail towards the tower, information, fast track current, Shannon QNH is 1011, head back, runway 24 for the factory.
1: That is 6-0.
0: Copy, just advise your ground crew, there's traffic inbound to park on stands on your left hand side. Off stand now towards the tail towards the tower.
1: Yeah, that's copy. Thank you, Shaman. What is the last one?
3: Good morning, Shannon. Tower UPS 248, ILS on 124.
0: UPS 248, tower, good morning. Continue approach, 7 degrees, 260 degrees, 129.
3: UPS 248.

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3: Speedbird 11 Juliet, Shannon Control, good morning.
4: Flight
5: plan 5130
4: and 434 Papa. Could we make a left or right turn to avoid?
5: Affirm, a left turn to avoid.
4: A left to avoid, Ryan, 434 Papa. Will we turn all the way? What heading would you like for us, Ryan, 434 Papa?
5: Ryan, 434 Papa, you can turn left. Heading F 09 or 0.
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1: Niner 434 Papa Roger, turn left to 10 degrees and stand by for Lippi.
0: Left 10 degrees, new heading 08 here on the 434 Papa.
1: Niner 434 Papa, clear directly.
0: Lippi now on the 434 Papa, thank you.
2: Morning, Shannon, Delta 16 with you, flight level 370.
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0: Whiskey Charlie, do you know the active HF for later on?
1: Whiskey Charlie, at the moment is 4651, and the backup is a VHF of 124175.
0: 4651, Ryanair, 10-4, Whiskey Charlie. And good morning, 434 Papa, passing 120, climbing flight level 1302, Liffey.
1: Ryanair, 434 Papa, channel control, good day. What's the request level?
0: Flight level 370, Ryanair, 434 Papa. Flight number 370 and the 434 Papa, thank you.

0: runway Shamrock 892 with the passing 4,400, sounding bottom of 90, ready to go.
1: Shamrock 892, sounding control, good morning. And you are identified, direct to Laszlo, climb flight level 230.
0: Climb level 230, read Laszlo, Shamrock 892.
1: 960, contact approach 1214, goodbye.
2: Approach, good morning, Bosman 2960, descending flight level 80, inbound Iraq, information Fox 13.
3: Bosman 2960, approach, good morning, identified your number one flight left approach, runway 24 at Shannon, information from Fox Trot at current. Maintain flight level 80 reaching, and no speed or 650 in the descent.
2: Okay, free speed and maintain 80 when reaching Bosman 2960.
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0: Ryan Air 985, X-ray, climb flight level 310.
3: Approach level 310,
0: 985 Shamrock 8 9 or 2, climb to flight level 280.
4: Approach level 280, Shamrock 8 9 or 2.

0: approach, surface wind is 250 degrees at 14 knots.
1: Copy that, Bravo, Bravo, 3960. Sherman, good morning, speed 180, flight level 380.
2: Speed road 180, good morning, identify.
3: Morning, Shannon, United 14, heavy with you, Bravo 390.
2: United 14, good morning, identified.
4: KLM 646, good morning, we have climbing level 390.
2: KLM 646, good morning, identified.

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2: 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And Ryanair 9-8-5-X-ray, Shannon, your cleared level is flight level 310.
1: Cleared level 310, Ryanair 9-8-5-X-ray.
2: Ryanair 8-9-X-ray, Alpha Shannon, confirm your cleared flight level 330.
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0: Roger that, National Cogger 844 approaching the holding point runway 24, ready for departure.
1: National Cargo 844, that's a copy, thank you. Behind the landing, 737 on short final. Line up weights, runway 24 and wait behind.
0: Behind the landing traffic on short finals, the line up and wait behind National Cargo 844, and the advisor will be requiring full length.
1: Roger, that's a copy, thank you.

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1: Okay, my Alpha is marked 25, so approaching 29060.

0: 8844, surface wind is 260 degrees at 10 knots, runway 24, you get the takeoff.
1: Get the takeoff, runway 24, National Colorado, 844.

0: morning. French Post 7, November, level 1-2-4.
1: 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Radar contact cleared, Derek.
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1: 1247, you have a good morning, National Cargo 844. Shannon Control, good morning, National Cargo 844, heavy airborne runway 24, runway RB3 Bravo departure, climbing to 2000.
2: National Cargo 844, Shannon, good morning, radar contact, climb 2, flight level 200.
1: Climb flight level 200, National Cargo 844.

0: National Cargo 844 Shannon, cleared to Reznor and climb 2, flight level 280.
1: Good, Eric, Reznor, level 280, National Cargo 844.

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0: Unrestricted climb, thank you, National Cargo 844.

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2: Shannon, good day, Ryanair 7 Golf Juliet passing 111, climbing 160, Pelic.
1: Ryanair 7 Golf Juliet, Shannon, good day, 2 radar contact, climb to flight level 220.
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1: Runner 7 Gulf Juliet, climb 2 flight level 240.
0: Climb 240, runner 7 Gulf Juliet.

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1: Climb initially flight level 300.
0: Flight level 300, Ryanair 7, Golf Shooter.

0: French 7 November, contact approach 121.4.
1: 114, French 7 November, bye. Approach, good morning, French 7 November, descending. French 7 8 0, passing 140, formation golf.
2: French 7 November, approach, good morning, radar contact, your number 1 for ILS approach from reaching 4 channel, information golf confirmed. Maintain 5780 on reaching and no speed restriction in the descent.
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0: 7 November November, approaching level 80, request further descent due to weather.
1: First of all, 7 November November, descent to 3,000 feet on the QNH 1011 hectopascal.
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0: Station Fresh Teddy 1, Sheldon Information. Good morning. Your school, 2616.
1: 2616. Exactly 16. Just north of Lanesborough. We're due for a first at 006 across the Empire boundary. Just by Ernan, and we should be at the boundary at time 4:03.
0: Exec Kelly 1, that's copy. The northern QNH is 1006 hectopascals, and where are you on route to?
1: 1006, route to Port Rush. Exec Kelly 1.
0: Roger. Exec Kelly 1, do you have an estimate for Port Rush?
1: Yeah. The estimate for Port Rush was 0506.
0: That's all, copy, thanks.
1: Right, 060.

0: 47 November, November, confirm 48 Tabasan.
1: 48 is 24, Metro 47 November, November.
0: Metro 47 November, November, thank you. Coming up in 8 miles from touchdown, number 1, contact Tower 118, Metro 7. Morning.
1: Tower 1187, Metro 7, November, November, good morning.
2: Dublin advised you will be holding, so reduce to minimum clean, please.
1: Reduce to minimum clean, United 310.
0: Agree to 10 knots, runway 24, switch left.
1: I just want to go to the next question, Metro 7, November.

0: Roger, good morning, United 23 out of 34.5 for 210.
1: United 23, good morning, identified. Descend to 170.
0: Okay, was that descend to 170?
1: United 23, affirm, descend to 170.
0: Okay, garbled, but we're descending now to 170. Request directed DIRM for some weather that's ahead of us here. Directed DIRM, thank you.

0: 14,
1: Echo, you want, thank you. Scottish on 127.275. Bye bye.
0: Scottish, you probably won't get them actually here. Normally we don't. We just go to Algrove, please. Thank you.

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1: Brenner 2975, Shannon, good day to you, radar contact, descend to flight level 100.
0: Shannon Flight level 100, 2975.

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Flight plan route, flight number 340, and squawk is 3620.

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1: Liner 6 on Foxtrot Papa Shannon, cleared bound back, climb to flight level 230, unrestricted.
0: Direct bound back, climb back level 230, Liner 6 on Foxtrot Papa.
2: Shannon, good morning, Shamrock 6, Papa Whiskey with you, airborne from car passing 5000, flight level 58, flight level 90.
1: Shamrock 6, Papa Whiskey, Shannon, good day to you, radar contact, climb to flight level 280, cleared to Lasna.
2: Flight level 280 at Lasna, Shamrock 6, Papa Whiskey, and just be advised our latest estimate for Lasna is 0625.
1: 0625 is copied.

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1: Mission from the tower, proceed on to runway 24, report ready to vacate.
0: Copy that, tower, proceed 0624, report ready to vacate.
1: Yes.
0: 0 Lima, Quebec, descend this letter 200 and push to Papa.
2: Radar contact, descend to flight level 100.
0: Descend flight level 100,
2: Ryanair 20
0: Lima, Quebec.
2: Ryanair 20 Lima, Quebec, you can expect the Buffalo 1 roll arrival.
0: Palma 1 roll, Roger, Ryanair 20 Lima, Quebec.

0: 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Shamrock 988, sending flight level 190, Olympus.
1: Contact descends to flight level 170.
0: Send flight level 170, Shamrock 988.

0: Skyliner 20 Lima Quebec, contact Cork Approach 119.9. Bye bye.
1: Bar 19619, 20 Lima Quebec. Thank you, bye bye.
2: Stockland's one of 0640.

0: 7-0624, ready to vacate on Delta 2. Tower, proceed Delta 2, report vacated on ground
1: crew. Oscar.
2: Contact descent flight level 170.
1: Number 170, Shimmer 1 Alpha Whiskey.
3: Proceed with the man's control. Go short of runway 24.

0: Roger, I'm going out for a 3-7.
1: Yeah, I just have a little bit of weather, so I do between Oscar and Durham. Any chance of just vectoring to the north of it, maybe direct to Keeper?
0: Somebody will advise.
1: Thanks.
2: Santa Control, Air Canada, 916 in the descent out of 28.9 for flight level 210.
0: Air Canada, 916, Shannon, good day to your radar contact.
3: Shannon, good morning. Shamrock 122, descending flight level 210, back to Aleppo.
0: One Alpha Whiskey, Shannon, you can contact Dublin now. We've let them know 135.655, they'll be able to travel to.
1: Okay, thank you. 35655, Shamrock 1 Alpha Whiskey. Bye-bye.
0: Air Canada 916, Shannon, indicated airspeed in transition 300 knots.
2: 300 knots in transition, Air Canada 916.
0: And that's 300 knots or greater, please.
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1: 310 for 230.
0: Delta 258 Shannon, good morning, radar contact. Tarmac 122 Shannon indicated they're received in transition 280 now.
2: Okay, back to 280, Shannon 122.
0: Air Canada 916, Shannon descend to flight level 170.
3: Descend to flight level 170, Air Canada 916.

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2: 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There's a little bit of weather on our path ahead at Oscar. Would it be possible to get 10 degrees left?
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0: Channel around 85, Hotel Yankee, passing 2,300, climbing 5,000 feet, runway track.
1: Runway 85, Hotel Yankee, Shannon, good day to your radar contact, climb 2, flight level 230.
0: Flight level 230, runway 85, Hotel Yankee.
3: Shannon, good morning, Shamrock 9, X-ray Golf, standing 230, 250 knots, direct Oscar.
1: Shamrock 9, X-ray Golf, Shannon, good morning, radar contact, up to 10, flight level 300.
3: Up to 10, flight level 300, Shamrock 9, X-ray Golf.

0: 0 degrees at 8 knots. Temperature 10 degrees.
1: Shamak Maya Echo Golf, descend to flight level 230. Shamak 1 Echo Golf, descend to flight level 170.
2: 170, Shamak 1 Echo Golf.
1: Ryanair 85 Hotel Yankee Shannon, cleared Lasno, climb to flight level 280.
2: Climb flight level 280, Lasno, or 85 Hotel Yankee.
1: Shamrock 1 X-ray Golf, Shannon, report you're heading to Dublin on 135.655, good day.
2: 135.655, heading Shamrock 1 X-ray Golf, morning.
1: Shamrock 9 Echo Golf, Shannon, descend to flight level 170.
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1: Shamrock 9, Lima Tango, Shannon, good morning, radar contact, descend to flight level 170.
4: Flare 170, Shamrock 9, Tango.
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1: Shamrock 9, Echo Golf, just confirm 135.655.

0: Okay, good day, Renee. 8 Yankee Fox 6, 10 level 25 JR.
1: Runner 85 Hotel Yankee, request heading 165 degrees to avoid.
2: Runner 85 Hotel Yankee, Shannon DVA, thanks for your discretion.
1: Roger, heading 165, call you clear, runner 85 Hotel Yankee.
0: Runner Yankee Fox, request 10 degrees left to do the weather. Turning left, 10 degrees initially, and heading is 325, running Yankee Fox.

0: Shamrock 71 Kilo, Shamrock Climb 2, flight level 270.
1: Flight level 270, Shamrock 7 Kilo.
0: Ryanair 8, Yankee Foxtrot, Shannon, descend to flight level 140.
1: 140, Yankee Foxtrot.

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1: Shannon, hello, Ryan, 14, Quebec Alpha, descend about 200, don't court, Kibo.
2: Runway 14, Quebec Alpha, Shannon, good day to you, radar contact, descend to flight level 100.
1: Flight level 100, Ryan, 14, Quebec Alpha.
0: Report complete on 26,000.

0: 10 on fellow runner, 33 Victor November, Tempo level 1 in Kilo 5, Soviet, Maka 7 or less.
1: To identify the speed not above 250 knots on transition.
0: Without two pistons, I'll take on Richard November.
1: Pioneer Yankee Foxtrot, descent to flight level 80.
2: Descent for level 80, Yankee Foxtrot.

0: 4,000 feet, Archback NHR, 1012, thanks for that.
1: 4,000 feet, 1212, we're on a Yankee Foxtrot.
0: Just confirm,
1: Kinnage 1012, X-Fat, 1012 is passed, also run out, Yankee Foxtrot.
0: Yankee Foxtrot, thank you. And open clear weather, advise, ready to return towards the approach.
1: Roger, say it's another 5 miles, we can proceed to Gilock, Yankee Foxtrot. Runner,
0: Yankee Foxtrot, copy. And if you'd like, you can proceed to Gilock, Roger, or standard arrival, Gilock, Fairlight.
1: You said Gilock and then Dirac, or Roger, or running Yankee Foxtrot?
0: Affirm, you can have either. You can go standard arrival with Gilock, Dirac, but I can offer you Gilock, Roswell.
1: Gilock, Roswell, please, Yankee Foxtrot.
0: Runner is Yankee Foxtrot, so you clear Gilock, then Roswell, to establish on the localizer of Roswell, with clear of whether you proceed to Gilock.
1: Alright, shortly proceed to Gilock, then Roswell, clear ILS 24, running Yankee Foxtrot.

0: Foxford, just confirm you're clear to establish on the localizer. I'll have a broad clearance to be close to Roswell.
1: Clear, so only clear establish on the localizer. Vana, again, Foxford.

0: Canada, 33 Victor, November, route to Chiruk.
1: Sorry, to, can you confirm the pointer on 33 Victor, November?
0: I'm from Tango, India, Romeo, uniform Kilo.
1: Kilo, I got you down, right, 33 Victor, November, thank you.
0: Hey, from report your speed to Cork approach now, frequency 119, that's 9, goodbye.
1: 499, we just need to go on 33 Victor, November, good day.

0: V2 Echo Alpha ground, good morning to you. Just a little bit early for the clearance, you listen on the frequency, I'll call you back once I receive your flight plan details.
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0: cleared ILS approach runway 24, report as happened.
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2: Good morning, your pushback and startup is approved. Information, India's Garage, Shannon, 1012, head to Pascal, runway 24 for departure.

Echo Alpha, Quant. Right now, Echo Echo Alpha, Roger, you're cleared to Stansted, departure from runway 24. Quite a flight plan route, flight level 350, squawk 6242. And your departure instructions off runway 24. After departure, track the runway, extend center line, stop climb, altitude 5,000 feet.

0: Major. Foxtrot, stop the show, that's 24.
1: Roger, anything, Foxtrot, thanks for that, 9 miles, stop the show. Contact tower, 118.7, this morning.
0: 118.7, what I got, Foxtrot, take. Good day, 18, Yankee Foxtrot, stop the show, that's 24.
1: Tower, good morning, Chief. Surface wind is 250 degrees at 10 knots, runway 24, clear to land.
0: Good to land, over to the floor, running a jet structure.

0: Good morning. ASL maintenance on Fox November, Whiskey on stand 26 Alpha. Request permission please carry out engine oil run, third flight.
1: Roger, the engine oil run is approved and report on the detail permission.
0: Copy that, idle run approved, report on touchdown ASL maintenance.
2: Shanix 23 Charlie Delta, Shannon Echo 8, you identify, continue climb to flight level 200.
3: Say again, clear flight level Shanix 23 Charlie Delta.
2: Shanix 23 Charlie Delta, continue climb to flight level 200.
3: Climb flight level 200, Shanix 23 Charlie Delta.
2: 23 Charlie Delta, have you any weather showing up on your weather radar?
3: That looks clear right ahead, Shanix 23 Charlie Delta.
2: Roger.
4: Good morning,
2: Ryanair 69 X-ray Fox, climb to flight level 160. Ryanair 69 X-ray Fox, Shannon, good day to you. Identify, continue climb to flight level 280.
4: X-ray Fox, 280,
2: 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Ryanair 69 X-ray Fox, turn left to MAPAG.
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5: 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Shamrock 9 Hotel Whiskey, pass level 315, descend to 210, Dr. Lapo.
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2: 118, that's

0: Chevron 38 Alpha, ready for departure.
1: Chevron 38 Alpha, thank you. Flight Delta 2, line of weight runway 24.
0: Flight Delta 2, line of weight runway 24, 38 Alpha.
2: Annex 23 Charlie Delta, continue climb to level 240.
0: Climb to level 240, Annex 23 Charlie Delta.
2: Shamrock 9 Hotel Whiskey, continue descent to level 170.
3: Continue descent to level 170, Shamrock 9 Hotel Whiskey.

0: good day, runner 6431, this is level 200, Deuterox.
1: Runner 6431, Shannon, good morning to you. You identify, continue descent to flight level 80.
0: Continue descent to level 80, runner 6431.
1: Airmark 9, Hotel Whiskey, contact Dublin, frequency 129.180, goodbye.
0: What's your name, 180, Shamrock 9, Hotel Whiskey, good morning.
1: Chanuk 23 Charlie Delta, clear traffic, on navigation to Laszlo, thanks.
0: Laszlo, Chanuk 23 Charlie Delta.

0: ground ASL maintenance. Tonight you're on. Thank you.
1: ASL maintenance, that's copy, thank you.
2: 510 inbound, Norfolk.
3: Five, continue climb to Bravo 250 en route to MAPAC.
2: 250 MAPAC, Charmac 776.
1: Roll 124 and S17, good morning.
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4: 147, Shamrock 38 Alpha, good morning.
6: 7200, passing 300.
3: Ryanair 2701, Shannon, I got HU, you're identified, continue descent to flight level 100, you're cleared on a VAPO 1 Romeo arrival.
6: Continue descent flight level 100, clear for VAPO 1 Romeo arrival, Ryanair 2701.
3: Confirm passing level.
6: Passing flight level, approaching flight level 300 right now, 701, 2701.
3: Roger.
4: Shannon, good afternoon, good morning, Shamrock 38 Alpha, climbing 5,000, passing 3,700, Evergreen Tree, Bravo.
3: Shamrock 38 Alpha, Shannon, I got HU identified, I continue climb to flight level 170, route to NGX.
4: Climb flight of 170, NGX, Shamrock 38 Alpha.

0: Ryanair 6431, request 5 degrees to the right to avoid.
1: Give you as you wish, report clear weather.

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1: Flight level 280, Tamarack 776.
2: Training, good morning, JetBlue 353, flight level 305, descending flight level 210-280 knots or greater in the transition.
0: JetBlue 353, Shannon, I good morning to you, that's all copied, you're identified, I continue descent to level 170.
2: Continue descent to flight level 170, JetBlue 353.

0: Ground Control, good morning, Air Canada 800. We're in the descent flight level 210.
1: Your dance flight, continue descent level 170.
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1: Gamma get 38 Alpha, continue climb to level 210.
2: Continue climb to 210, Shamrock 38 Alpha.
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0: Sound and control, good morning, Shamrock 119, we're at a 302, descending flight level 170.
1: Right, and 270 knots on transition.
0: 270 on transition, Shamrock 118.
3: 10 knot on F6431, if you have weather.
1: Ryanair 6431, roger, route to Derag, contact Shannon approach, 121.4, just advise them that you're clear weather.
3: To Derag and 1-1-4 on F6431, thank you. Shannon, good day on F6431, descending level 802, Derag.
4: Ryanair 6431, approach, good morning, identify. You're number 15, that's approach number 24, Shannon, information, Juliet, turn. Maintain flight level 80 on reach.
3: Maintain level 80 on reaching. Information Juliet, we have number 1 for 24 on air 6431.
4: Ryanair 6431, when clear weather, you can resume on navigation for Derek.
3: We are resuming currently the navigation to Derek on air 6431 and clear weather.
1: Roger. Contact Shannon now 134.630, goodbye.
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4: Press 27, roger, proceed on Plymouth Road, hold short of runway 24.
1: Shamrock 38 Alpha, continue climb to level 240.
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3: Shamrock
0: 118. Thank you. Liner 6431, descent to 3,000 feet, QNH is 1012, Hector Pascal.
4: Descent 3,000 feet, QNH 1012, and I have 6431.

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2: 135.655 is speed, Shamrock 106, heavy, bye-bye.
0: Yeah.

ETA Red Glass, are you ready for parachute contact and control frequency 118.7? CityJet 630, good morning, you're cleared to destination Lima, Fox, Mike, November, departure from runway 24. And via flight plan route, flight level 370, squawk 6360.

0: 6-3, your clearance readback is correct. Your departure instructions off runway 24 after departure. Track with the runway extend center line, stop time, altitude 5,000 feet.
1: Nursing 431, you're cleared out of S4, runway 24, report established.
2: Clear out of S4, approach 24, report established, 6431.
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0: copy. 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
1: Delta 2, Ultra 24, final for departure.
0: Runner 8-0 Alpha, thank you. Line up runway 24.
1: Line up runway 24, runner 8-0 Alpha.

0: 8-0 Echo Alpha, surface wind is 280 degrees at 10 knots, runway 24, clear for takeoff.
1: Clear for takeoff, runway 24, runner 8-0 Echo Alpha.
0: Senior approach, surface wind is 280 degrees, 10 knots.

0: 6431.
1: 31 Tower, the surface wind check 270 to east 9 knots, runway 24 clear to land.
0: That's a 6431.

0: 31, Piquet left, taxiway Alpha. Taxi, taxiway Alpha, parking stands 28.
1: Left, Savoy Alpha, taxi Alpha, stand 28, turn at 6431.
0: Turn at 6431, roger, monitor the ground frequency 121.8, hold the gate.
1: Monitor ground 118, turn at 6431.
0: November 9 or 8 to Quebec Sierra Ground, just confirm that you are fully closed up and see if we an earlier time of road. November 9 or 8 to Quebec Sierra, roger, I'll ask for a ready message to be sent and I can give you a clearance if you're ready to copy. November 9 or 8 to Quebec Sierra, Shannon hears you, Shannon destination Geneva. Lully 3, Bravo departure, Lima Uniform, November, India Golf 3, Bravo. Left climb 5,000 feet, Squawk

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0: Direct to Bamba, climbing flight level 230, Channel 4 and Whiskey.
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2: 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Flight plan route, flight level 350, 40544.
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2: This is Jet 630, expect departure frequency, Shannon 124.7.
4: 124.7, thanks for the help, please, Jet 630.
2: This is Jet 630, tower at the surface, wind check 280 degrees, 7 knots, runway 24, clear takeoff.
4: Runway 24, clear for takeoff, please, Jet 630, appreciate it, sir.
2: November 982, Quebec Sierra grounds slot now stands at 0722. Confirm you're ready for startup. November 982, Quebec Sierra, startup is approved. Runway 24, surface wind check 280 degrees 7 off. QNH 1012 hectopascals, information kilo current. Quebec Sierra, roger, just confirm your parking stand 9.

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2: 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Vista Jet 630, we are climbing to 5,000, runway track.
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4: Shannon Control, United, 288, set at 30.3, flight level 250 with Juliet.
3: United 288, Shannon, good morning. Identify, continue descent to flight level 80.
4: Down to 80, United, 288.

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0: Tony, pesan number 3, information Kilo, QNH 1012, for runway 24, runway 18 Hotel Chula.
2: 70.
3: T-75 level 170, Delta 176.

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1: Climb level 310, Vista Jet 630.
2: Shannon, JetBlue 841, 32.8, descending 210.
0: Descent to flight level 170.
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0: climbing,
1: zero climbing.
2: Minor 161 Bravo, Shannon, hello, identified. Minor 161 Bravo, Shannon, clear to Bamba, climb 25 level 310.
1: So Bamba, climb level 310.
0: Delta 1, Delta 2,
1: Delta 1, Delta 2, Delta 2, Delta 2, Delta 2, Delta 2, Delta 2, Delta 2, Delta 2, Delta 2, Delta 2, Delta 2, Delta 2, Delta 2, Delta 2, Delta 2, Delta 2, Delta 2, Delta 2, Delta 2, Delta 2, Delta 2, Delta 2, Delta 2, Delta 2, Delta 2, Delta 2, Delta 2, Delta 2, Delta 2, Delta 2, Delta 2, Delta 2, Delta 2, Delta 2, Delta 2, Delta 2, Delta 2, Delta 2, Delta 2, Delta 2, Delta 2, Delta 2, Delta 2, Delta 2, Delta 2, Delta 2, Delta 2, Delta 2, Delta 2, Delta 2, Delta 2, Delta 2, Delta 2, Delta 2, Delta 2, Delta 2, Delta 2, Delta 2, Delta 2, Del

0: Sunday last week, you had a carry blocking 6344, climbing flight level 110 now.
1: Cross-air 9 Alpha, Shannon, hello, identified. Your correction, clear to Beaufort and climb 2 flight level 230.
0: Clear now, Beaufort, climbing flight level 230, cross-air 9 Alpha. Shannon, right there, 5-0, Victor, descending flight level 250, direct.

0: 841 Shannon, descend to flight level 130.
1: Descend 130, JetBlue 841.
2: Yes, I'm sure. November 98, Quebec, Carolina, 72.8.

0: 2, Quebec, Terra, wind 280 degrees, 6 knots, runway 24, clear for takeoff, via Lunik, three power departure.
1: Clear for takeoff, Lunik, 3 Bravo, departure, runway 24, 498, 2.

0: Mike Mike Shimmer 12 Golf, passing 308, sending flight level 210 to Lapel.
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2: 124, just one, good day.
0: At departure 982, clicks, here is 2000 to 5000 on Lugan X3 Bravo.
3: November 982, Quebec, Sierra, Shannon, good morning, identified. Climb 2 flight level 110, cleared to NORA.
0: Clear to NORA and climb flight level 110 for

0: United 288, contact Shannon Approach, 121.4. Good morning.
1: 121.4, United 288, good morning. I will get Kilo, you're not 288.
2: Thanks, yeah.
3: Ryanair 18 Hotel Juliet, wind is 280 degrees, 6 knots, runway 24, left leg, construction line 5,000 feet.
4: Center line 5,000, clear for takeoff runway 24, Ryanair 18 Hotel Juliet.
5: JetBlue 841.
0: Shannon, descend to flight level 82.
5: Descend flight level 82, Ryanair 5, 2, 6, 7.

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0: 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Goodbye.
1: 134.630, 982, Quebec Sierra, good evening.
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0: Delta 44, flight level 310, descending flight level 210.
1: Descent to flight level
0: 170. Descent flight level 170, Delta
2: 44. United 288, turn right heading 115.
3: 115, United 288.
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0: good morning, Ryanair 49, Romeo Victor, the descent, passing 315, descending 250, about to Expo, 0.79 or greater, and that transition indicated to 90 or greater.
1: 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High speed as long as possible, turnable, and thank you.
0: Ryanair 49, Romeo Victor, coming.
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0: Ryanair 49, Romeo Victor.
2: Sharon, good morning, 103, Tango X-ray, descending for level 250, passing level 300, inbound to Surox now, and we're down at 250 knots now.
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3: Ryanair 6432, ground, advise ready to copy the clearance.

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1: At 6432, you flat to destination Kaunas via flight plan route to flight level 350 and squawk 4647.
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2: Heading 210, cleared ILS approach from a 24, report attached.
3: Okay, 210's on the heading and the cleared ILS 24 will report established at 38.
1: 5,000 feet.
0: Runner 3 Tango X-ray, descent to flight level 160.
4: Descent to 160, runner 3 Tango X-ray.

0: United 288, established inbound 24.
1: United 288, 11 miles from Sharon, country tower, 18.7, good morning.
0: 18.7, United 288, good morning.
2: Ryanair 49er Romeo Victor, continue descent to flight level 100.
1: Continue descent flight level 100, Ryanair 49er Romeo Victor.
2: Ryanair 3 Tango X-ray, continue descent to flight level 110.
1: Ryanair 3 Tango X-ray.
2: Ryanair 3 Tango X-ray, affirm descent to flight level 110.
1: Level 110, 3 Tango X-ray.
2: Ryanair 405 Uniform Shannon Control, good morning, identified. Continue climb to flight level 190, clear direct bow from.

0: 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Initially you can climb to flight level 270.
1: Contact 270, Ryanair 405.

0: 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Your radar service terminates. Bye bye.
1: 130.705, Ryanair 49 Romeo Victor, bye bye.
2: Shannon Control, good morning. WestJet 52 at a 32.3 for 210.
0: Warning identified. Continue descent to flight level 170.
2: Alright, continuing down to flight level 170, WestJet 52.
0: WestJet 52, can you maintain speed 270 knots in transition?
2: We can do that for you.
3: United 288, Vegas, runway 1, taxi way 5, taxi to stand 34, monitor ground 121, decimal 8.
2: Alright, vacate the runway, taxiway Alpha, contact ground 121.8, United 288.

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0: Ryanair 3 Tango X-ray, can you now reduce the speed to 40 knots or less?
1: Hey, sir, we are bringing that to touch we're able to land at least and then just wait on the runway, is that the case at the moment, 3 Tango X-ray?
0: The query?
1: I believe not full at the moment, or the apron's full, from what I can believe. I just didn't know if you were aware of that or not, Ryanair 3 Tango X-ray.
0: I wasn't, but do you know what? You can actually call Connex Tower now, frequency 130.705. They'll be able to advise on your radar service, Germany.
1: Okay, it's copied. We'll call 130.705 on a 3 Tango X-ray.

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1: Hyper Express 1881, Shannon Control, good morning, identified. Continue descent to flight level 200.
0: Descending flight level 200, Express 181.
2: And Shannon Control, hello, Welling 9, Yankee Yankee, descend flight level 200, speed 290 or greater.
1: Welling Niner, Yankee Yankee, Shannon Control, good morning, identified. I've actually no further traffic for you, so you can report the speed to Dublin, 135.655.
2: We're Dublin with speed, the 135.655, Welling 99, Yankee Yankee.
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1: Ryanair 97 Zulu Hotel, Shannon Control, good morning, identified. Continue climb to flight level 230, clear direct Norla.
3: 230 about Norla, Ryanair 97 Zulu.
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1: Talon Flight 988, Shannon Control, good morning, identified. Continue descent to flight level 80.
0: Flight level 80, Talon Flight 988.
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1: Ryanair 2 Hotel Golf, Shannon Control, good morning, identified. Continue climb to flight level 230.
0: Flight level 230, Ryanair 2 Hotel Golf.

3-8, make it runway on to Bechavad, report vacated on ground 1218.

8, ground proceeds by Alpha to Apron. Report back on Apron and to let you know your comms on tower frequency just before they get the runway back pull again.

0: morning, Shannon, WestJet 4-6. Lifting ascent 315-230, transition speed 250.
1: Warning identified. Continue descent to flight level 170, and there's actually no further ATC speed restrictions.
0: Continue descent to 170, no further ATC speed restrictions, WestJet 46, thank you.
2: Dynara 6432, taxi via Delta 172, hold short of runway 24.
1: Ryanair 2 Hotel Golf, continue climb to flight level 250.
3: Flight level 250, Ryanair 2 Hotel Golf.
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1: 129.805, channel flight 988, good day, ma'am.

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1: American 724, Shannon Control, good morning, identified. Continue descent to flight level 170.
0: Continue to flight level 170, American 724.
2: Canada Adams, Echo Uniform Shannon Cloud, good morning, good flare to Corfu. My flight plan goes to flight level 350 and scope 0504. Ravan 6 Echo Uniform, read back to Tag Correct, departure instructions from runway 24. After departure, track climate to the center line and stop climate altitude 5,000 feet.
1: Control, good morning, identified. I've actually no further traffic for you, so you can report the speed to Dublin 135.655. Bye bye.
0: 135.655, charging over Ryanair 7389.
3: Madam, good morning, Ryanair 8 Echo Golf, passing 280 down to 220, speed 280, flying direct to Soaring.
1: Ryanair 8 Echo Golf, Shannon Control, good morning, identified. Continue descent to flight level 200.
3: Continue descent to 200, Madam, 8 Echo Golf, thank you.
4: Shannon, good day, Vista Germany 313, descend to level 240, direct Soaring, Mach 74 or less.
1: Identified. Continue descent to flight level 200 and speed on transition 270 knots or less.
4: Down to level 200 and speed on transition 270 knots or less, Vista Germany 313.
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0: 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Bye bye.
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2: Shadow, good morning, Ryanair 322, this is Henry Father 180, Jerry to direct.
0: Ryanair 3 triple, or correction, Ryanair 222, Shannon Control, good morning, identified. Continue descent to flight level 80.
2: Continue descent to flight level 80, Ryanair 222.
3: Ryanair 6432, contact Shannon Control, 124-7, good day.
2: 4-7-6432,
0: United 311, Shannon Control, good morning, identified. I have no adverse reports, you can continue present heading and climb unrestricted to flight level 280.
4: Alright, present heading, unrestricted to flight level 280, United 311.
5: And I'm there, morning, Ryanair 6432, extend the center line 5,000 feet.
0: Ryanair 6432, Shannon Control, good morning, identified. Continue climb to flight level 230, clear direct NGEX.
5: Direct NGEX, climb flight level 230, Ryanair 6432.
0: And Ryanair 6432, can you just confirm the passing altitude?
5: Passing 2,500.
0: Thank you, checks.
6: At 16 degrees from your earliest departure time, time 15. 65, go on. Echo 65, proceed by the dawn, just at 2-3 and perimeter road to south, E report vacating grand altitude on 2-3. Echo 65, affirm and hold short past 2-4.

0: United 311, report your heading to Shannon 134.260. Bye.
1: 34.260, we'll report with heading to United 311.
0: Ryanair 6432, continue climb to flight level 290.
2: Continue climb flight level 290, and we'll probably need the right heading of 130, Ryanair 6432.
0: Ryanair 6432, heading 130 is approved, you can report when clear.
2: Heading 130, Ryanair 6432.

0: 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QA7, proceed, Wahoo 21, 207, report to Medicine.
1: Shannon, hello, FedEx 5050, 12000, 120, climate 160.
2: FedEx 5050, Shannon Control, good morning, identified. Continue present heading and climb unrestricted to flight level 280.
1: Present heading, unrestricted, climb flight level 280, FedEx 5050.

0: slow ground. Thank you.
1: Ryanair 6432, we are clear for weather. We can proceed to NGX.
2: Navigation for NGX.
1: Autumn, yes, NGX, Ryanair 6432.

0: Command and Control, American 132. We're descending to 210. We're in a left deviation for weather.
1: Well, good morning, identified. Continue descent to flight level 170, and you can advise me when clear.
0: Continue to descent to 170. We'll advise you when clear, American 132.

0: Ryanair 222, contact Shannon approach 121.4. Bye bye.
1: 214 Ryanair 222, bye. Shannon, good day, Ryanair 222, descending for 80 GR to the right.
2: Ryanair 222, good morning, to radar contact number 1 ILS approach runway 24, information Mike is correct.
1: Information Mike, Ryanair 222.
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0: I'm from Ryanair 6 November Yankee. Good morning. We're passing flight level 145, climbing 162.
1: Good morning, identified. Continue climb to flight level 240.
0: 240, Ryanair 6 November Yankee.
1: 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Bye.
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0: Scanner, good morning. Correction 9, uniform Quebec, descending level 200.
1: Quebec, Shannon Control, good morning. Identified. Continue descent to flight level 100.
0: Descent level 100, section 9, uniform Quebec, thanks.
2: Shannon Control, hello, Reiner, 18 Bravo Kilo, busing 5,700, climbing flight level 90.
1: Reiner, 18 Bravo Kilo, Shannon Control, good morning. Identified. Continue climb to flight level 230, clear direct let go.
2: Okay, climbing flight level 230, direct let go, Reiner, 18 Bravo Kilo.
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4: Are you landing and going to stand, or are you a trainer?
5: Right, 222, it will be for a touch and go, and then left hand is your shield, it's 1,000 feet.
4: Trouble 2, that's copied. Okay, when you get a chance, can you say the number of persons on board, your fuel insurance, and the length of detail?
5: So Ryanair 222, we have 6 hours of boat, 5 hours of fuel.
4: Copy, and then it'd be for about 5 and 6 touch and goes, and a go around for about 3 or 4 of those, confirmed?
5: Okay, Ryanair 222.

0: Ryanair 6 November Yankee for sequencing into Kerry. 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

0: 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Bye bye.
1: 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Goodbye. Ryanair 18.

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0: United 270, flight level 300, descend to flight level 210.
1: Control, good morning, identified. Continue descent, flight level 80.
0: Flight level 80, United 270.

0: Dianera 2, wind is 260 degrees, 12 knots, runway 24, clear, touch and go, left, correction, right hand, visual 30 seconds.
1: Clear for touch and go, clear for right hand, just 0 seconds, Dianera 32.
0: Dianera 16, echo uniform, traffic is company, Boeing 737, on short final for runway 24, report and safety.
1: Traffic inside, Dianera 16, exactly your move.
0: Dianera 16 Echo Uniform behind the Boeing 737 on short final line up runway 24 and wait behind.
1: Right, the 737 on short final line up and wait runway 24 behind Dianera 16 Echo Uniform.
2: Right, I just request left and visual shortly.
0: Dianera 22 showing left hand visual traffic circuit.
2: Visual shortly, Dianera 22.

0: Faction 2 Alpha Delta Shannon Control, good morning, identified. Continue descent to flight level 130.
1: Continue descent to 130 to Alpha Delta.
2: Air 6 November, Yankee Rookers descent.
0: Flight level 160.
2: 160, Ryan, 6 November, Yankee.

0: Banner 16 Echo Uniform Wind is 260 degrees 15 knots on with you. For clear for takeoff, flex 79 5000 feet.
1: For takeoff, the runway 24 flex 79 5000 feet. Runway 16 for.
2: And control, good morning, Delta 2 9R2 5295 descending 5210.
3: Delta 2902, Shannon Control, good morning, identified. Continue descent to flight level 170.
2: Descent maintains level 170, Delta 2902.

0: 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Bye bye.
1: 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Bye bye.
2: 4-3-4,
0: Ryanair, Ryanair 6 November Yankee, descend flight level 140.
3: Descending flight level 140, Ryanair 6 November Yankee.

0: Echo Uniform, continue climb to flight level 110.
1: Continue climb flight level 110, Rhino 16 Echo Uniform.
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2: Report 5, report 5, Rhino 2.

0: Good morning, Ryanair 81 Echo November on the Elgot Swan Bravo departure. Passing flight level 47, flight level 90, direct. Elgot squawk 6322.
1: Ryanair 81 Echo November, Shannon Control, good morning. Identified, you can climb unrestricted to flight level 290 and direct to both from if it keeps you clear of the weather.
0: Climb flight level 290 and affirmative, we're clear of weather, so direct both from Ryanair 81 Echo November.
2: Shannon 3920, can we get 30 degrees to the right for weather?
1: United 270, Sagan, was that 30 degrees to the right?
2: That's affirmative, United 270.
1: Send flight level 120 and the heading is approved.
2: Okay, flight level 120 and heading is approved, United 270.
3: Shannon, good morning, Ryanair 16 Echo Uniform. Passing flight level 46, climbing flight level 110 and then eject.
1: Ryanair 16 Echo Uniform, Shannon Control, good morning. I identified standby for further level change.
4: Ryanair 2, Tango Wind is 260 degrees on 3 knots, runway 24, clear of touching go, left hand visual traffic circuit.
5: Left hand visual traffic circuit, left hand visual traffic circuit, Ryanair 2, Tango.
6: Give us max intensity of the puppy, please, Ryanair 2, Tango.
1: Ryanair 16 Echo Uniform, can you take up a heading of 075, any weather out there for you?
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1: United 270, descend flight level 80.
0: 09-8-2-0. Shannon, Ryanair 81 November, requesting heading 130 due to weather.
1: Ryanair 81 Echo November, that is approved. You can report when clear.
0: Roger, heading 130 and walk out Ryanair 81 Echo November.
1: Ryanair 16 Echo Uniform, continue climb to flight level 310.
7: Climb flight level 310, Ryanair 16 Echo Uniform.
1: Ryanair 6 November Yankee, descend to flight level 65, Shannon transition level.
8: Ryanair 65, Ryanair 6 November Yankee.
4: Medic 289, I will call you back approximately 10 minutes. There is no squawk for you right now.
7: I will.
2: Approach, good morning, 9270. Flight level 110 to center 5080, and we have information. Mike.
9: United at 270, good morning to a radar contact. You're number one for ILS approach runway 24, and Mike is current.
2: We have Mike, thank you.
9: Do you wish to continue Tobri direct to establish on the localizer, or I can affect you for about 11 mile final, whichever you prefer?
2: Stand by.
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9: But you're right. You expect vectors for about a 10 mile point.
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9: 270, I descend 4,000 feet at QNH 1013 hectopascals.
2: 4,000 feet at QNH 1013 hectopascals, United 270.
9: United 270, report your heading.
2: All right, we are heading 272. 72, I'm sorry.
9: 072, confirm right return right now into heading of 090 degrees.
2: Right, 090 degrees, United 270.
9: At 270, approximately 26 track miles from us.
6: Hey, Ryanair, just don't go downwind.
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1: Ryanair 6 November Yankee, carrier are aware that you're deviating around some weather. You can let them know when you're clear. Frequency 123.325, your radar service terminates. Bye-bye.
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1: connection to Alpha Delta. I'll have further level change for you in 2 minutes. You're just crossing some military airspace.
10: Copy, thank you. In case we need to deviate for some reason, do you prefer left or right?
1: Either works for me at this stage.
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1: To India, Alpha, echo, X-ray, you're crossing the FR boundary at NGX, correct? Report estimate there.
0: Stand by.
3: Approximately 14 track miles to run.
0: Good.
3: Is that 270 turn right heading of 180 degrees?
2: Right, 180 degrees, 970.
4: 9 miles from the 2-4 left, that should go initially continue up.
0: 2-0 to 4, you should be up with that's a total.
5: 6-5, connection to Alpha Delta.
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1: for Shannon,
0: bye bye.
1: Ryanair
0: 16 Echo Uniform.
2: 270.
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0: Estimate time at FIR boundary 0905.
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0: Affirm, transit Waterford. 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
1: 270, Roger, you are number one. Just advise there is a Ryanair 737 doing visual training surface to runway 24. He'd be giving way to you at all times. 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

0: Yeah, good morning. 270, fully established, ILS 24.
1: Good morning, continue approach from 24, established airline trainer, joining right down and we'll give way to.
0: We'll be looking in at 270.
1: Anara 2 Tango showing right downwind for runway 24, traffic is going 10-5-7, correct approximately 7 miles from touchdown to the port peninsula.
0: Roger, Anara 2 Tango joined right downwind, copy.
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1: Q1-2, proceed onto the perimeter road, forward short of Q4 at all times.

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0: Going to Lima India Mike, cross Rotterdam 24, that will be one arrival before.

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1: On target, ATS helicopter, Equidia Lima, India Mike, holding short, Charlie 24.
0: Echo India Lima, India Mike, Shannon Joe, good morning. Hold short of runway 24, your traffic is Boeing 757. On short fire for runway 24, airport 106.
1: Visual with the landing traffic, holding short, Equidia Mike.
0: Echo India Lima, India Mike, behind the Boeing 757 in short final, line up runway 24 and wait behind.
1: Roger, after the landing, 757, third line up and wait. Echo India Lima, India Mike. Netflix Google, visual on landing traffic,
0: 184. New right now, and there will be one helicopter departing before you.
1: Copy, right, Netflix Google.
2: Thank you, Joseph Morning, Shamrock 138, Sydney Flight Level 210, descent Oscar.
3: Shamrock 138, Shannon Control, good morning, identified. Continue descent to Flight Level 170.
2: Continue descent to Flight Level 170, Shamrock 138.
4: Air Canada 801, how were the rides this morning in the climb?
3: Air Canada 801, I've had no adverse reports for turbulence, but I have had quite a bit of deviating due weather.
4: Yeah, we see some bulk ups ahead. Okay, thank you.

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1: Base runway
0: 2, Florida, Puerto Plata. Going to Mike, QNH is 1013, Exodus Cops.
1: 1013, copy that,
0: QNH. And have 2, Tango, course for possible effect turbulence from the preceding building standby sign.
1: Roger,
0: 270, make it runway via taxi bay Alpha, taxi descent 3-2 and monitor ground 1-1 this minute.
1: Begin the runway via Alpha, taxi descent 3-2 and monitor ground decimal 8 United 270, good day, bye bye.
0: Echo, in the Lima, into Mike, wind is 260 degrees, 18 knots, runway 2-4, clear for takeoff, left turn towards Adair.
1: Clear takeoff, left turn outward towards destination.

0: Mike is in the left turn out now to Kilmallock, above 2000.
1: Tango wind is 270 degrees 18 knots, runway 24, clear touch and go, right hand visual traffic circuit.
2: Clear touch and go, 24, right hand visual circuit, head to the

0: Майк, Next Report, Sound of the Outbound.
1: Bobby, Outbound, we're clear, Майк. Right deviations for buildups ahead for the next 30 miles.
2: Air Canada 801 dot is approved.
1: Approve right deviations, Air Canada 801.
0: United 289 at Echo.
3: United
0: 289. United 289, I have the clearance, advise ready to go.
3: What is happening?
0: United 289, you're cleared to Chicago via Mommy 3 Bravo departure. Stop climb at altitude 5,000 feet and score 6032.
3: United 289, clear to Chicago, Moment 3 Bravo departure, stop climb at 5,000 feet, 6032.
0: United 289, that is correct.

0: 209's flight level 90 for 160.
1: American 209, Air Shunning Control, good morning, identified. Climb unrestricted to flight level 240.
0: Climb unrestricted to flight level 240, American 209.
2: Two Tango continue right downwind, airport ready for base, no traffic setbacks now to prefer left or right hand traffic.
3: Right on the wind, then report to the officer and to Tango, roger. The next one will be left, if possible, at the Tango.
2: Then two Tango, expect left, circuit.
3: Yes.
4: Pacific to Delta, VLM, separately.

0: 2 Tango Wings 27, set out at least 15 knots, maximum 205, minimum 10 knots, runway 24. Clear touch and go, left hand side of circle.
1: Clear touch and go, with 4, and left hand zero, circle, sign it.
2: 5, continue descent to flight level 80 and maintain high speed for number 1.
1: 80 and high speed number 1, for sure, my portion.
2: American 209er, continue climb to flight level 300.
3: Continue climb to flight level 300, American 209.
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2: Echo India, Lima, India, Mike, information, good morning to you. The Shannon QNH is 1013, hex above Dallas.
0: 1013, India, Mike, we're outbound to the Maluk, and we'll be on the ground there at 50, about 2 minutes, and then airborne up towards.
2: Echo India Mike, that's all copied. You can report to El Malik of no known traffic to effect.
0: We'll report to El Malik.

0: very good day, Ryanair 89 Whiskey Bravo, crossing 32, descending 220, course to Expo.
1: Good morning, identified. Continue descent to flight level 100.
0: Continue to flight level 100, Ryanair 89 Whiskey Bravo.

0: 2 Tango Continue, left downwind, that's what ready for base. Correct, stop off.
1: And Human Ground, United 289, we're ready for push and start off stand 23, off stand 34, Scenic 1013.
0: United 289, a push and start approach on the USQ 4, information is November, QNH 1013, excellent guys.
1: Scenic 1013, Echo Pascal's, clear for push and start on runway 34 for runway 24, 289.
2: To avoid.
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0: And out of 2 Tango, just to confirm you have your name, 1013, that's plus class.
2: Okay, 1013, I have spoken. Beautiful, Bezra, I have spoken.
0: At 2 Tango, showing basic line on runway 24, report from lineup.
2: I thought this one would be a rope for score on.
0: Banner, I had 2 Tango, roger.

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2: Tech Heli 1-1, information, good morning, QNH 1013 hectopascals, you're in the Carlo area, confirm?
7: 1013, just departing high for Carlo. We're still squawking 0427 from Dublin, and after Carlo, it's Kilkenny Ballybragg.
2: Exact Heli 1-1, Shannon, that's copied, no known or observed traffic to effect, and you can report leaving Carlo.
7: Full report leaving Carlo, is Tech Heli 1-1.
2: Thank you.
1: Charlie Fox, Echo Mike Foxtrot, report your speed to Shannon Approach, 121.4, bye-bye.
0: Roger, 121.4, bye-bye for Charlie Mike Foxtrot.
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6: For the speed over to 121.4, Bear Line 758, good line.
0: Good morning, Charlie Foxtrot, Echo Mike Foxtrot. Flight level 160, descend 80.
8: Charlie Fox, Echo Mike Foxtrot, good morning to radar contact number 1, ILS approach on way 24, information November is correct.
0: Roger, check, number ILS runway 24 November, also we'll be told to maintain high speed.
8: Charlie Fox, Echo Mike Foxtrot, that's copied. You can advise me when you need to reduce the speed below 260 knots indicated.
0: Roger, I'll let you know. Charlie Mike Foxtrot.
6: Shannon, good morning. Bear Line 758, you're passing 130, descent level 90, inbound to Tipur. We have November on board with a speed of 260.
8: Bear Line 758, good morning to radar contact number 2, ILS approach on way 24, information November.
6: 758.
8: Charlie Fox Echo Mike Foxtrot. Can you accept vectors now for about an 11-mile final? You will have approximately 41 track miles to run.
0: Yeah, no problem. We can take vector, and we're reducing speed now to 250.
8: Roger, that's copy. Fox Echo Mike Foxtrot, report your heading.
0: My current heading is 078.
8: Your flight heading 080 degrees.
0: Heading 080 degrees for Charlie Mike Foxtrot.
9: This will be a full stop for a change.
8: Continue descent flight level 80.
6: Descent flight level 80, Bay Line 758.
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1: Lima India Mike, Shannon, hello again, QNH still 1013 hectopascals.
0: 1013 is a copy deck, India Mike. Out of Kilmallocus, I'm out above 2,000 on the way to Goss in County Kildare, estimating Goss at 0920, thank you.
1: Lima India Mike, copy it all. No, I have, sorry, one item of traffic heading towards Carlow from Atai, that shouldn't be a problem. And the military are active, R15, 5,000 feet currently.
0: There's a copy of 15 military activity, call approaching Port Leash, anyway.
1: Perfect, thank you. And sorry, your estimate for Goss?
0: 0920.
1: 20, thank you.
2: Typical Rainfall Base?

0: 557 November, we'll remain in this area for another 50 centimeters, and after that we'll return to Quark.
1: Hunter 57 November, Shannon Rogers, just to confirm you're now cancelling the request for a touch and go in Shannon?
0: No, sir. We'll remain here and then return back to Quark. Hopefully.
1: Hunter 57 November, that's no problem. You can report when completed your work. No known traffic.
0: We'll go. Thank you. Hunter 57 November.
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1: Navigation to Expo.
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3: And out at 2, Tango Wind is 270 degrees, 2-0 knots, runway 2-4, clear for now.
2: Tango is 4, Tango. Goodbye, and I know we'll see you back.
4: Line 758, continue now on your present heading.
5: You can expect vectors now for the ILS approach to runway 24.
6: Yeah, we're in the turn, we're rolling out 275, Bell and 758.

0: Atlanta, Delta 154. We're out of a 330 descending to 210, and we might need a little right deviation for a buildup.
1: Delta 154, Shannon Control, good morning, identified. You can continue descent to flight level 170, and what would the heading be, request?
0: Probably about 110.
1: Approved.
0: Okay, 110, and I'm sorry, what was it, 17,000, or flight level 170, is that it?
1: Delta 154 AFIRM, flight level 170.
0: Descending to 170, Delta 154.
2: Hello, Shannon, United 980, descending through 310, flight level 230, speed 260 left.
1: United 980, Shannon Control, good morning, identified. Can you stop descent flight level 280, please?
2: Okay, we're going to stop at flight level 280, United 980.
3: One more, Shannon, thank you.
4: United 289, I hold short runway 24, contact over 118.7.
1: Shannon Control, good morning, identified. Climb unrestricted to flight level 280.
5: Unrestricted to flight level 280. Can we get a little left deviation for buildup?
1: United 22, 8 firm, left turn is approved.
5: United 22.
6: Right by another 10, correct. Yep, by 10 degrees due to weather.
7: Airline 758, that's approved.
6: Thank you.
7: Charlie Fox Echo Mike Foxtrot, turn right onto heading of 170 degrees.
8: Running 170 degrees, Charlie Mike Foxtrot.
9: 15 miles on an instruction to 1 minute.
10: Latifun weight, runway 24, United 289.
1: 0.
10: Continue to send flight level 130, Ryanair 701.
1: Fork approach, 119er, decimal 9er, bye bye.
10: 4199-1133, you have a good day.
1: You too.
7: Fox Echo Mike, Foxtrot, turn right heading 210 degrees, cleared ILS approach runway 24, report established.
8: Roger that, turn right heading 210, clear ILS runway 24, approach report of Windy Starbase for Charlie Mike Foxtrot.
7: Line 758, you can report clear the weather and you can expect a turn on to the localizing once you're clear. 758.
1: 260 knots or less, please.
2: Speed 260 knots or less, United 980.
0: And for Delta 154, we can return now direct to Oscar.
1: Actually, resume on navigation to Durham.
0: Okay, Durham, direct for Delta 154.
6: Left heading 290, Bell and 758.
4: 65 expects a delay of approximately 3 minutes. Traffic to taxi line Delta 1, Delta 2 and Charlie.
6: Nobody sent 4,000 feet on QNH 1013, Bell and 758.
8: Hey, approach, so Charlie McFoster, we're just about to establish the 2-4 approach.
7: Charlie Fox Echo Mike Foxtrot, roger, contact the tower, 118.7, good morning.
8: 118.7, bye bye, for Charlie Mike Foxtrot.
0: Another 5 miles, and then left due weather passing 670.
1: Ryanair 130, Mike Shannon Control, good morning, identified. You can climb unrestricted to flight level 190, and you can advise me when ready for the turn.
0: Climb unrestricted flight level 190, will advise, and any speed restriction, Ryanair 130, Mike.
1: No ATC speed restrictions.
0: We know still there.
8: 2-4. Continue approach 2-4, Charlie McFoster.
4: Please.
2: Slowing down, United 990.
0: This is Mike, the crest left turn now heading 180.
1: Ryanair 130, Mike heading 180 with the bridge.
0: That's all approved, Ryanair 130, Mike.
4: Wind is 270 degrees, 16 knots, runway 24, clear to land.
8: Alright, clear to land 24, Charlie McFoster.
1: United 22, you can port your heading to Shannon, 134.260, bye bye.
10: 47, good day, United 289.
1: United 22, it's 134.260.
5: 34260, United 22.
10: Shannon Control, United 289, 3,200 climbing via the Moman, 3 Bravo.
1: United 289 or Shannon Control, good morning, identified. Continue climb to flight level 200, clear direct Sonnet.
3: Direct Sonnet, climb maintain flight level 200, United 289.
11: Ryanair 130, Mike, we are able to direct Eagle Snow.
1: Ryanair 130, Mike, you can fly heading 115 degrees, please.
11: Heading 115, Ryanair 130, Mike.
12: Shannon, good morning, WestJet 34, 308, descending 230.
13: 58, some left, heading 270, and expect clearance for the approach in 1 minute.
6: That's a copy, if you're turning further left, heading 270, standing by Bell and Central 8.
1: 240 knots, please, and descend to flight level 190.
2: Speed 2.0 and descend 50190, United 980.
1: United 980, you can expect to hold at Dublin.
2: Expecting hold at Dublin, United 980.
1: Delta 154, you can also reduce the speed 250 knots, expect to hold.
12: Okay, we'll throw to 250, we'll expect to hold for Delta 154.
6: Ability.
12: 35655, Delta 154.
1: United 980, resume on navigation to Oscar.
2: Our navigation to Oscar, United 980.
1: Ryanair 130, Mike, continue climb to flight level 210.
11: I'm sorry, number 210, Ryanair 130, Mike. Ryanair 130, Mike, also able to direct to Puno.
6: Ryanair 130, Mike Shannon, standby for direct. There is traffic to descend through your level.
11: Standing by, Ryanair 130, Mike.
1: WestJet 34, continue descent to flight level 170.
12: Continue descent, 170, WestJet 34.
1: To flight level 300.
3: Speed ground level 300, United 289.
1: United 980, report to speed to Dublin, 135.655, bye-bye.
2: 135.655, United 980, West.

0: 5, Roger, that's copy for seat Delta 2, Delta 1 to intersection.
1: Ryanair 130, Mike, continue climb to flight level 270.
2: Also, number 270, Ryanair 130, Mike.
0: Aircraft just has to taxi now to Stand 9 Hotel 1. So proceed Delta 2, fall short of the intersection of the Deltas and the hotels. Aircraft to taxi in Hotel 1.
3: 701. Shannon WestJet 34 requesting a deviation left for weather. We should be able to go direct to Osgar after about 40 miles.
4: 7, Bayline 7-8, you're on the wild, bye-bye.
3: 5 degrees, maybe 30 degrees.
0: Keep.
5: Born to Sierra Ina 5-6, vector actually passing flight level 6-0-9-0. We are on runway extended center line from Knock for winter avoid to North 10, Knock Miller.
1: Ryanair 56 Victor X-ray Shannon Control, good morning, identified. You can climb unrestricted to flight level 210 and advise me when clear.
5: Climb unrestricted to flight level 210 and welcome Ryanair 56 Victor X-ray.
1: Ryanair 701, continue descent to flight level 65, Shannon transition level.
3: Descent flight level 65, Ryanair 701, thank you.
6: United 228 with you out of a 288 descending to 230 on a heading of 105.
1: Identify, continue descent to flight level 170.
6: Continue descent, flight level 170, United 228.
1: United 228, you can advise me when ready back to Aleppo.
6: United 228, we'll call.
2: Clear of all weather, ready for routing, United.
1: Ryanair 130, Mike, unfortunately you have traffic just off your left-hand side deviating due weather, so you're going to have to continue this heading for another couple of minutes.
2: Very good, no problem, I know
5: what to do, Mike. Ryanair 56, Victor X-ray, we are clear of weather.
1: Ryanair 56, Victor X-ray, Shannon, Roger, fly heading 110.
5: Fly heading 110, Ryanair 56, Victor X-ray.
1: Right. Ryanair 56 Victor X-ray, sorry, say, can I step on you?
5: And that is left turn heading 110, Ryanair 56 Victor X-ray, confirm.
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5: Left turn 110, Ryanair 56 Victor X-ray.
1: Ryanair 130, Mike, climb to flight level 290.
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3: Ryanair 701, request heading 300 for a few miles.
1: Ryanair 701, heading 300 is approved.
3: Thank you, heading 300, Ryanair 701.
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1: There, Winston 3-4, we'll need about 3-5 miles on this current heading. That'll be BM Osgar.
2: WestJet 3-4, that is no problem.
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3: 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Lending 5 with you.
2: Shamrock 7 Hotel Lima, Shamrock Control, good morning. Identified, continue descent to flight level 100.
3: Descent level 100, Shamrock 7 Hotel Lima.
1: Shannon, hello, Shamrock 124, passing 282 for flight level 230.
2: Shamrock 124, Shannon Control, good morning, identified, continue descent to flight level 170.
1: Clear now, flight level 170, Shamrock 124.
2: Ryanair 56 Victor X-ray, continue climb to flight level 270.
4: Continue climb, flight level 270, Ryanair 56 Victor X-ray.
1: Ryanair 701, we can fly down to clean route again.
2: Ryanair 701, resume on navigation to INRAD. Ryanair 701, resume on navigation to INRAD.
1: Flight data to INRAD, Ryanair 701.
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1: Ryanair 56, Victor X-ray, would you be able to take a right hand turn?
0: Affirm, Ryanair 56, Victor X-ray.
1: Ryanair 56, Victor X-ray, right deviation is approved.
0: Right deviation, 50 degrees, Ryanair 56, Victor X-ray.
2: 1-2, Grant. 1-2, I proceed onto taxiway Alpha, hold short of runway 24.
1: WestJet 34, you can report you're heading to Dublin, frequency 135, that's 1655, bye-bye.
0: 135, 6055 for WestJet 34, continue.
2: Roger, are you requesting left or right hand circuit?
0: Be heading for weather deviation.
1: Delta 2903, Shannon Control, good morning, identified. You can continue climb to flight level 220, unrestricted.
0: What about level 220, Delta 293?
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1: 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Shamrock 7 Hotel Lima, contact Cork Approach, 119 or decimal 9 or bye-bye.
0: Cork 119, Shamrock 7 Hotel Lima, thank you.

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1: Delta 2 Sol B, next report.
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0: Rex Victor, X-ray cleared weather.
1: Renner 5-6 Victor, X-ray Shannon, Roger, cleared to Botham.
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1: Thank you. Delta 2903 Shannon, climb to flight level 240. Runner 5-6 Victor, X-ray contact Shannon Control 134, decimal 260.
0: Shannon Control 134, 260, INS 5-6, Victor X-ray after date.
1: Goodbye.
2: Delta 293, we can go, can we get direct to Charlie Oscar November?
1: Victor Charlie Oscar November, climb to flight level 260.
2: Level 260,

0: 3-1-2-2-0.
1: Oscar 5-7 November, understood.
2: Shamanello on X4 Uniform Delta, descending 2-5-0-0.
1: Requesting descent and ready to copy the weather, Ryan X4 Uniform Delta. Ryan X4 Uniform Delta, just repeat after requesting descent.
2: Just requesting the weather as well for a not complete T4 Uniform Delta.
1: Expect that in a couple of minutes, and expect low in 2 minutes.
2: Copy to 192 Uniform Delta.
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3: Flow to 250 knots, Westjet 18.
1: Ryan at 24 Uniform Delta, descent to flight number 190.
2: Descent to flight number 190, and SP 4 Uniform Delta.
1: Sherlock 124, report heading to Dublin on 129.180.
2: Heading to Dublin 129.180, Shamrock 124, follow.
1: 5-7 November, Cork approach 119er, decimal 9er, goodbye.
2: That's 5-7
4: November. D5, bring the road to the 23 and 4 short of runway 24 and export to the 23.
1: WestJet 18, continue present heading, descent to flight number 170.
3: Present heading, descent to 170, WestJet 18.
1: Continue present heading.
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1: Ready to copy, run a few freedom, Delta.
0: Roger, sir, contact traffic wind 260 degrees, 13 knots, visibility is 10 kilometers. Cloud UTB is 2,700 feet, scattered at 3,200 feet. Temperature Niner 2.7, Connect Aerodrome QNH 1010 hectopascal.
1: Okay, stop it, run a Uniform Delta QNH 1010. That's your concern, it's on my 26. Thank you, runway 26, runway 27. Runway 3, from Delta, runway 7.
0: Flight level 170.
1: Descent, flight level 170, runway 24, Uniform Delta.
0: WestJet 18, how long do you need this heading for?
1: 3 more minutes, please, for WestJet 18.
2: Good morning, Delta 284 at a flight level 275, descending 230.
0: Flight descent to flight level 80.
1: Descent to flight level 80, Delta 284.
0: Runway 24, Uniform Delta, can you go direct to Hexpo?
1: Runway 24, Uniform Delta, take it.
0: Turn direct to Hexpo?
1: Yes, we are, Runway 24, Uniform Delta.
0: Runway 24, Uniform Delta, clear to Hexpo, descent to flight level 100.
1: Correct to Hexpo, descent 100, Runway 24, Uniform Delta.
0: WestJet 18, report heading to Dublin on 129.180.
1: 129.180, WestJet 18.

0: Delta 284, contact Shannon Approach on 121.4.
1: Shannon Approach Control, 121.4, Delta 284, good morning.
0: Goodbye.
2: Shannon, good day, Runner 6, Mike Kilo, sending level 2102 to Bay.
0: Runner 6, Mike Kilo, Shannon Control, identified descent to flight level 170.
2: To level 170, Runner 6.
1: Level 80, we have information, Oscar.
3: Delta 284, Shannon Approach, good morning, identified. Number 1 for left approach, runway 24, information November is correct.
1: We do have information November, Delta 284, heavy to you.

0: Charlie Victor Bayside, good morning, Foster level 177, climbing 100, keep on.
1: Right now, 12 Victor Quebec, Shank Control identified, climb unrestricted to flight level 270.
0: So I was 270 and completed. Right now, 12 Victor Quebec.
2: For descent flight level 65.

0: Runner 24, Uniform Delta, contact Connaught Taiwan, 130.705, radar service terminate.
1: 130.705,
0: Uniform Delta, Sergeant. Request indicated airspeed 240 knots.
1: 240 knots, for indicated 6 Mike Kilo.

0: 6 Mike Kilo, report that speed to Dublin, 135, decimal 655.
1: 655, with speed, thank you.
0: Bye.
2: Sir, Captain Base, report 594, I know it's them.
0: Identified, descent to Federal 140, clear to ATLAM.
2: Descent to Federal 140, clear to ATLAM,
0: right now, 12 Victor, Quebec, contact Shannon Catron, 134, decimal 630.
3: 34630, over there right now, 12 Victor, Quebec, go ahead.
0: Bye.

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1: Delta 284, descend the 4,000 feet, QNH 1013, hectopascals.
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3: Fox Echo, Mike Fox, roger, okay, even off flux time of 1000, so I don't have a flight time, I don't have the active flight time yet, and you do have a slot time of 1028, so I'll call you back in about 15 minutes with the clearance. I should have the plan, or the active plan by then, but as I say, you do have a slot time of 1028, time now 0923. Back in about the 12 minutes before I'll have your ATC plan.
2: To comply with 6,000 feet at Tilbury, sir.
1: Before the second, please.
2: But that's 284. Are we cleared down to 4,000 feet, or you want us to clear... honor the 6,000 feet at or above at Tilbury?
1: No restriction over Tilbury. Could you understand 4,000 feet?
2: No restriction, Tilbury. Thank you, Delta 284 heavy. Thank you.

0: Delta 284, LFP, receive a vector to shorten?
1: Yeah, we can take vectors in Delta 284, heavy.
0: Delta 284, start on right, heading 130, vectors confirmed.
1: 130 for the final Delta 284, heavy.

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1: 119,
2: that's 284, sound right, in 160.
3: Right there, 160, 284.
0: Canada 9017, Kia to Revenue.

0: we let them know.
1: Shannon, morning. Ryanair 96 here. Romeo, airborne, out of Kerry in the Shannon 3 Bravo, passing 3,800, climbing 4,000.
2: Ryanair 96 here, Romeo, Shannon, good day. Climb to flight level 210, confirm squawk.
1: I climb now, flight level 210, squawk to 3606, Ryanair 96. Yeah, 96 here, Romeo.
2: Ryanair 96 here, Romeo, Shannon, identified, passing altitude 5,000 feet, clear to Sutex.
1: Out of 5,000, direct to Sutex, Ryanair 96 here, Romeo. Clear, Romeo.
3: Alright, that all checks up to 284, we're on number 2.

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0: Canada 917, report heading to channel control on 134.260.
1: 134.260 with the heading, Canada 917, goodbye.
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0: Zugang.
1: Roger, proceed Austin Area 9, Hotel 1 to Taxiway 7, Hangar 7, 4th Hotel, Taxiway 7.

0: checked, Alpha 284.
1: I don't know if you agree to Runner 8 Delta Yankee, descend departure 170, direct to Soviet.
2: Runner 8 Delta Yankee, do you agree to Shannon identified, descent to Federal 100, clear only Soviet 1 Gulf arrival.
1: Shannon departure 100, clear Soviet 1 Gulf arrival, Runner 8 Delta Yankee.
2: Runner 9 6 Sierra Romeo, that will be holding in Dublin, indicated as speed 250 knots.
3: 250, copy runner 8960 Romeo.

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2: Okay, thanks.
3: Then do one more orbit and then go back on the way where I am from.

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1: So 284, I can 1 2 8 from Alpha Suspension 4. 1 2.

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1: Brennan 96 Sierra Romeo, 260 for sequencing.
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0: Roger, 15th, via officially Hotel 1 back here for this 4-5-8.
1: Morning, Shannon, Shamrock 128, passing 398, descending flight level 3102, Aleppo 250 knots.
2: Descent to flight level 170.
1: Descent flight level 170, Shamrock 128.

0: Delta Yankee, contact Korg approach on 119 at Decimal Niner.
1: 119, right there. Hey, Delta Yankee, Bunker Four.
0: Long.
2: Grey Alpha Circle Buck, left hand wing, 494. Then we will probably for base right, final.

Roger, that's no good. 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I see, Brian, that's no good.

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1: Identify good morning, descent to flight level 80.
0: Descent flight level 80, runner 576, pop up.

0: Shannon, good morning. Shamrock 960, send a flight level 230 passing 307, currently heading 125 for weather avoidance.
1: Intensify descent to flight level 170.
0: Send flight level 170, Shamrock 960.

758 Dagmar. Morning. 758, I have your ATC clearance, great copy. Bravo 758, clear Shannon to Kilo, Golf, Papa, India, via Arabi 3, Bravo departure, initial altitude 5,000 feet, squawk at 3604. To get it in the air, once you're airborne, you'll be able to get that on 127.9.

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1: 6-0 at wife, Kiev, well, Kiev weather.
2: Book approximately another 40 miles, Shamrock 960.
0: So to confirm, are you requesting a Shannon State for departure or a non-redirectional departure?

0: Let's echo Mike Foxtrot, Roger, and your airways clearance will be Shannon to Lima, India. Mike, Lima, via flight plan route at flight level 450, Squawka 2244.
1: December 100 cleared on the Bethel 1 Golf arrival. December 100, Bethel 1 Golf, thank you, and a forward flight.
0: Echo Mike Foster, AFRM, that's your airways clearance. I have your departure instructions off runway 24 to raise a copy. Echo Mike Foster, after departure runway 24, track runway extended center line, stop climb 5,000 feet. Echo Mike Foster, let's be precise, it's track runway, extended center line, stop time 5,000 feet.
1: Shamrock 960, report heading to Dublin, 129.180.
2: What did I want to zero, Shamrock 960?
0: So, earliest airborne on that is 1017. And when you're ready, you can I can send a ready message just to see if that will improve more.
1: Flight level 170.
3: Flight level 170, Ryanair 960 Romeo.
1: Ryanair 960 Romeo, speed to Dublin 135.655.
3: 135.655, Ryanair 960 Romeo, wait.
4: Joint base, flying over the limit, following Quran, October.
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0: There's a lot of background noise there, it's readability of those tools. So.
6: Good morning, it's 3-7-8-9-3, we're descending flight level 210, direct over.
1: 5-8 on the Sovix 1 Golf arrival, descent to flight level 110.
6: Descent flight level 110, Sovix 4 Golf arrival, summer 8-8-8-9-3.
0: Roger, Roger, thank you, and that's much better now, thanks.
7: Runner 576, Papa, could we route direct Roswell to Rudder?
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7: Turning from Roswell now, Runner 576, Papa.
6: Shannon Patrol, good morning. Shamrock 381, we're descending flight level 200, inbound to Jaipur.
1: 5% to flight level 80, clear to direct.
6: This is flight level 80 and direct to garage, Shamrock 381.

0: there is a bit of weather on the right. Can we do left then? So left traffic, I could try left.
1: Shannon, good morning. YSET 53, checking in 140 for 240.
2: YSET 53, Shannon, could you identify climb just at level 280, fly heading 275?
1: Okay, heading 275, which we're on, and 280, YSET 53.
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5: F576 Papa, contact Shannon approach on 11.4.
1: Shannon approach on 11.4, runner 576 Papa, bye bye. Approach A, very good morning to you, runner 576 Papa, we're sending 5 level 8 to 0, roofing direct, Roswell 738, for information, Oscar 1013.
6: Event 576 Papa, Sharon approach, good morning. Identify the number 1 for let's approach runway 24, information November is current.
1: Roger, we'll check out November, runner 576 Papa.

0: F41 Whiskey Mike, report speed restriction to Cork on 119 at decimal niner.
1: 49 decimal nine, right, F41 Whiskey Mike, bye.
0: Bye.
2: Since we hit Ryanair before me, visual doctor, we contact with the tower. Less than secret.
3: Roger, we love Izone, runner 576 Papa, thank you.
4: And then back up to Longford and back east towards Weston. Requesting information only.
5: Echo India Foxtrot Bravo Charlie, information hello to you. The Shannon QNH is 1013 hectopascals. I have no known traffic to affect. Just caution if you're near Athlone in case the aircore heli gets airborne.
4: QNH 1013, all information copied and will remain cautious of the heli. Echo India Foxtrot Bravo Charlie.
5: Echo Bravo Charlie, you can report when you're turning back eastbound.
4: We'll report when returning eastbound to Echo India Foxtrot Bravo Charlie.
5: Terminal 3, turn requesting 5 degrees to the left of your weather.
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1: 121 decimal 4, Shannon, 381.
2: Shannon, 5,000 feet, on QNH 1013, for runner 576 Alpha.
1: Shannon, good morning, Shannon, 381. We're passing flight level 186, this is next flight level 80, inbound 2. We're on a heading of 290 to avoid weather.
3: Shamrock 381, Shannon approach, good morning, identify the number 2 for a left approach runway 24, information November is current.
1: IS runway 24, information copy, it's Shamrock 381.
3: Shamrock 381, report rig resume on navigation to Derek.
1: We need to stay on this heading for 15 miles and then we need to turn right onto a heading of 320 degrees, Shamrock 381.
3: Shamrock 381, Roger.
2: Runner 576 Papa, we're turning right now for Roger.
3: Runner 576 Papa, continue direct Roger.
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2: Let's go 124, left hand visual circuit, I ask Tango.
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0: Shamrock 893, contact Cork Approach on 119 at decimal 9.
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1: 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Fire 76 stop.
2: Thing is, November 178, Mike Hotel.
3: 9758, startup is approved. Information November is current. Secure hit 1013, exit 9000.
2: PC-12 out of Avenue South for Cork, currently passing 2900, climbing flight level 70 initially, and requesting to open our IFR flight plan.
4: November 178 Mike Hotel, that is all copied. You can swap 2645 and the Shannon H1013 heads above Gals.
2: 2645 1013, November 178 Mike Hotel.

0: Hotel. We're passing 4,000 feet now, Frank. Request flight level 80.
1: November 178, Mike Hotel, just confirmed squawk.
0: 2645 now, 178, Mike Hotel.
1: November 178, Mike Hotel, Shannon identified climb, clear turn to Shannon Control, airspace climb to flight level 80.
0: Shannon Control, climbing flight level 80, November 178, Mike Hotel.
2: Shannon, good morning, Dolphin 8, I'm coming out of passage 311320.
3: Direct
4: to Ecosa and climb level 210, KLM 1124.

0: That's Outrun 2 Tango. That rain shower is going to blow straight over to our current position for the orbit. Could we just go a little bit further downwind for a moment to avoid the shower?
1: Okay, we're descending from 268 to 210, heading 130 at 269.
2: So identify descent to flight level 170, how long do you need this heading for?
1: Flight level 170, not sure, just the miles, will come back to you very shortly with that.
2: That's copy, thank you. Shannon, American 208 with you at a flight level 272 for 230 at 250 knots. American 208, Shannon Control, identify descent to flight level 210. Send to flight level 210, American 208.
3: John Tower, very good morning. The runner 576, Papa, before you stop it, left 247 miles.
4: 8180, climb 3,000 feet for INA to Tango.
1: Cross 9 Charlie FC, approximately 20 miles or so, we're just not sure where the radar is working.
3: 6.5 miles.
4: General INA to Tango.
2: Denmark 9 Charlie X-ray, just stand by. November 9, correction, November 889 on Mike Romeo, continue present heading, descent to flight level 140.
1: Present heading 140 on Mike Romeo.
2: KLM 1124, climb to flight level 290.
5: 290, KLM, all good one.
1: Patrol radar, level 160, radar heading 270.
2: JetBlue 354, Shang Control identified, are you able to turn left 10 degrees?
1: We'd really much rather not.
2: JetBlue 354, that is copy. Continue present heading, climb to flight level 280.
1: Present heading, climb level 280, JetBlue 354.
3: Shannon, direction 768, Mike. Passing 75, climbing 90 towards Zappa.
2: Direction 768, Mike. Shannon, control identified, climb unrestricted to flight level 270.
3: Unrestricted, climb flight level 270, fraction 768, Mike.
2: Shannon, American 208, requesting a few degrees right, of course, just to avoid a double up here. American 208, right, deviation approved. Right, deviation approved, American 208. American 208, descend to flight level 170. And descend to flight level 170, American 208. Shamrock 90, Charlie X-ray, descend to flight level 150.
1: And flight level 150, Shamrock 9, Charlie X-ray, and we can take a left turn now.
2: Shamrock 90, Charlie X-ray, that is copy, resume on navigation to Ronan.
1: I'm Ronan, Shamrock 9, Charlie X-ray.
4: Control Ryan 1 to Lima, hello, El Guzman Bravo, departure, passing flight 0-0, climbing 0-0.
2: Runner 122 Lima, Shannon, good day, climb to flight level 230, confirm squawk.
4: 230, squawk 2071, Runner 122 Lima.
2: Runner 122 Lima, Shannon, identified, keep standby.
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1: Shannon Air Transat, 230, 272, descending 250, speed 250. We're requesting right deviation like the other traffic in front of us.
2: Identified, right deviation approved, descent to flight level 230.
1: Descent 230, right deviation advised, approved Air Transat, 230.
4: Runway 122 Lima, request heading 170 that way.
2: The station calling, say again.
4: Runway 122 Lima, request heading 170 that way.
2: Runway 122 Lima, heading 170 approved.
4: 170, 120.
2: Shamrock 9, Charlie X-ray, contact Dublin 129-180.
1: 129-180, Shamrock 9, Charlie X-ray, morning.
2: KLM 1124, resume on navigation to Ecosa, contact Shannon Control 134-630.
5: Ecosa direct again and 134-630, KLM 1124, bye-bye.
2: The 230 indicated SV 230 or not.
4: Going
1: down to 230 knots, aircraft at 230. Ryanair 122 Lima.
7: Ryanair 122 Lima, for now, continue present heading.
1: Okay, Ryanair 122 Lima.
7: JetBlue 354, advise clear of weather.
1: JetBlue 354, is clear of weather at this time.
7: JetBlue 354, turn right heading 290.
1: Right turn heading 290, JetBlue 354.
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1: 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You can advise me ready for start to reach at that time.
0: Yeah. Descent of level 170, air transat 230.
2: 208, report heading to Dublin, 129.180.
3: 129.180 with the heading, America 208. Get it.
2: Goodbye.

0: Blue 354, climb to flight level 320.
1: Climb flight level 320, Zulu 354.
0: 22 Lima, climb to flight level 270.
2: Climbing 270, Ryanair 122 Lima.
0: November 889, Mike Romeo, descend to flight level 100.
2: Descend to flight level 100, Mike Romeo.
0: Fraction 768, Mike, contact Shannon Control, 134.630.
2: 134.630, fraction 768, Mike, good day.
0: Goodbye.
3: Central to stay right now, flight 20 Tango, passing 323, descending 200 inbound, direct.
0: Right now, 52 Zulu Tango, Shannon Control identified, descend to flight level 120.
3: Descend flight level 120, Ryanair flight 2 Zulu Tango.
0: November 178, Mike Hotel, clear to Bravo, Romeo, Oscar, Bravo, Victor, Oscar.
4: Clear direct, Bravo, Roger, November 178, Mike Hotel.
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1: Runner 2 Tango, turn left in 330.
2: Taxi 320, I had Tango.
0: Good, remain clear of 1-0-64 on.
3: Canon November 178, Mike Hotel, we'd like to change your VA4 flight plan and descend at our discretion.
4: For that's approved, descent at your own discretion, passing flight level 75, radar service terminates. I have no known traffic to affect. QNH 1013 hex on the scout.
3: Roger 1013 and understand. No traffic below 7, thank you. Ryanair 34 Lima Mike, descending 252 inbound Solix.
4: Ryanair 34 Lima Mike, Shannon Detroit identified, descent to flight level 100, cleared on the Solix 1 Golf arrival.
3: Descent to flight level 100 and clear the Solix 1 Golf arrival, Ryanair 34 Lima Mike.
4: November 8899 Mike Romeo, descent to flight level 80.
3: Descent to flight level 80 9 Mike Romeo.
4: November 8899 Mike Romeo, report your heading to Shannon approach on 1-1-4.
3: 1-1-4 heading 9 Mike Romeo.

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1: Seven Echo Tango, turn left heading 270, clear the left approach runway 24, report established.
2: 870, clear the left approach runway 24, report established.
1: November 889, Mike Romeo, Shannon approach, good morning, identified number 2 for left approach runway 24. Report presenting?
0: 328, presenting, Mike Romeo.
1: November, Mike Romeo, roger, how many miles from presenting?
3: November 178, Mike Hotel, contact Cork approach on 119 at Decimal Niner.
0: We can resume navigation.
1: November 889, Mike Romeo, resume navigation, clear direct derag.
0: Clear direct derag, 9 Mike Romeo.
1: 9 Mike Romeo, please maintain high speed if possible for 6.
0: Okay, high speed possible for 9 Mike Romeo.
2: Let's go establish S24 for low approach car run.
1: Runner 2 Tango, never mind to touchdown, contact tower 118, the small sign up bike.
2: 187, right, Tango.
1: Up to 47, BLN 708, muchas gracias, hasta luego.
2: So good day again, Runner 2 Tango, establish S24 for low approach car run, runway 24, and if possible, right and downwind.
4: Beachin, and good morning. Radar contact here to Sunnet, climb to flight level 240.
1: Clear to Sunnet and climbing flight level 240, bay line 708.
3: F5 to Sulu Tango, descent to flight level 80.
0: It's F5 level 80, and will you be able to take up a heading of 310 Ryanair flight to Zip9? We've just had some weather.
3: Ryanair 5 to Sulu Tango, AFM heading 310 approved.
0: Thank you, heading 310, we're just heading flight level 80 Ryanair flight to Zulu Tango.
5: So Roger, proceed Delta 1, Delta 2, hangar 4 with the escort.
1: And November 889 of Mike Romeo, descend to 5,000 feet, pitching H1013 hectopascals.
0: Okay, down to 5,000 feet, 1013, now Mike Romeo.

0: 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Hello again, Exactly 11.
1: Exactly 11, Shannon Information, QNH 1013, Pascal.
0: 1013, just clear of the Waterford zone now, northbound for Kilkenny, and then lead to Clonmel.
1: Roger, your report, leaving Kilkenny.
0: Leaving Kilkenny next for Exactly 11.
2: The hotel, one whole short of the Delta intersection.
3: Airline 758, plans to fly level 300.
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1: Echoing your Fox Bravo Charlie, Shannon, thank you. 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If no comes, 18.5 for double information.
0: Next report passing Mullingar, and if no comes, double information, 118.5, echoing your Fox Bravo Charlie.
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4: Echo Mike Foxtrot, continue to take the Delta 2, hold short of runway 24. You want to confirm are you going to vacate now?
5: Brenner 34 Lima Mike Cannon, clear to Atlam. Brenner 34 Lima Mike Cannon, clear to Atlam.
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2: Minor 520 Tango, report, you're heading to Shannon Approach on 121.4. Good morning.
1: Wilco, 121.4, Minor 520 Tango, same to you, thanks for having.
3: Wilco, right, left, and I'll be trailing Tango.
1: 780 on a heading of 315 to avoid, we're just now clear weather, and we have information, Papa QNH 1013.
0: Canada 520 Tango, Shannon approach, good morning. The number 2 for the approach, LS 24, information Quebec is current.
1: Number 2, LS 24, we copy Quebec, Reiner 520 Tango.
0: November 889 of Micro Romeo, descend 3000 feet.
1: Yeah, 3000 on Micro Romeo.
0: Canada 520 Tango, turn left heading 290.
1: Left at 290, Reiner 520 Tango.

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1: Flat Air 2, Whiskey Tango, Shannon, good morning, identified, Tango, Flat Air 240, advice clear of weather.
0: No problem, Flat Air 240, we just need it for another 10 miles, so Flat Air 2, Whiskey Tango.
1: Understood.
2: Emmett Control, good morning, Posse 56, checking in flight level 200.
1: C56 Shannon, just standby one. And Posse 56 Shannon, just to have you on a radar contact now, flight level 200 approaching Gaffney, confirm.
2: 56.
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3: Shadow Jefferson 415, good day. Descending flight level 80, currently on track Delta Lima 101.
1: 7741 Papa Shannon, good morning to you, identified.
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1: 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I'll have a, sorry, you can route direct to Pelig and then Pelig Tuvan.
0: Pelig Tuvan, Runner 2, Whiskey Tango.
1: Thank you.
4: Shannon, good morning. Glock 18 out of 4700, climbing level 90.
1: Glock 18, Shannon, good morning to you. Confirm squawk.
4: Squawk 1254, Glock 18.
1: Glock 18, Shannon, thank you. Identify client to flight level 240.
4: Track flight level 240, Glock 18.
1: Glock 18, Shannon, cleared to Itari.
4: Itari, direct, thank you. Glock 18.
5: Good morning. Chart right 168, coming through flight level 280 over 200.
1: Chart right 168, Shannon, good morning to you, identified. Descend to flight level 160.
5: Some flight level 160, chart right 168.
1: Affirm, some reports of weather about 50 miles ahead of you on your track. You can avoid if you, advise if you need a turn.
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2: Decimal 7, good day, Charlie Mike Fox. 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
3: on 5 Goodbye. 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That's right, 168 Shannon, you can expect radar vectors for Nidus approach to runway 24.
6: Check radar vectors for Islands.

0: Charlie Mike Foxtrot Shannon flying to flight level 230.
1: Flight level 230, Charlie Mike Foxtrot.
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0: Glock 18, Shannon, climbing to flight level 300.
4: Climbing to flight level 300, Glock 18.
0: Cherry, Reiner 533, Delta Shannon, clear to Atlanta.
5: I have that, my 533.
3: On this heading down to flight level 80, Charlie, what's the name?
6: Shannon Ryanair 7 Juliet Yankee, flight level 77, climbing to 130 on the Cork 3 Bravo.
0: Shannon 7 Juliet Yankee, Shannon, good morning, confirm squawk.
6: Yes, 5411 for 7 Juliet Yankee.
0: Shannon 7 Juliet Yankee, Shannon, thank you, identified, climbing to flight level 210.
6: Flying flight level 210, Ryanair 7 Juliet Yankee.
0: Ryanair 7 Juliet Yankee, Shannon, cleared to NGEX.
6: Clear to NGEX, Ryanair 7 Yankee.
0: Charlie Fox, Echo Mike Foxtrot, flying to flight level 250.
1: Flight level 250, Charlie Mike Foxtrot.
2: What's your number 1500?
0: Flight level 100.
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0: 90 degrees, 16 knots. QNH 1013, Mr.
3: Fox Bravo Charlie, Charlie, thank you, approved.
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0: Seven Juliet Yankee Shannon, climb to flight level 270.
6: Climb flight level 270, right now, 7 Juliet Yankee.
0: If Charlie Foxtrot, Echo Mike Foxtrot, resume our navigation, cleared to NGEX.
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0: 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Goodbye.
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0: Bye-bye. Nice day.
3: Charlie O'Reiner, 520 Tango, Savage Eye, left runway 24, coming up on 8.5.
4: I'm Mike Romeo Ground, taxi Alpha to stand 22. Are you familiar?
5: Yes.
6: Roger, hello, Fraction 931 Charlie with you, reaching 4,000 feet.
0: Fraction 931 Charlie, Shannon, flying to flight level 150, confirm squawk.
6: Flying to level 150, stand by. Squawk 5173.
0: Fraction 931 Charlie, Shannon, thank you, identified. Chart right 168, contact Shannon approach 121.4. Good morning.
2: 21.4 for Charlie 168, good morning, thanks. Shannon approach, good morning, it's chart right 168, sending to level 140 for 8,000.
7: Chart right 168 for Shannon approach, good morning, identified. Number 2 for a left approach runway 24, information Quebec is current.
2: We do have Quebec, thank you, and we're looking for maybe a short deviation to the right here.
7: Roger, track runway 7 centralized, stop time to 5,000.
2: I'll be about like 335.
7: 335, approved.
2: Thank you. For the weather. Stumble.
0: Information, good morning, QNH1013, Echo Pascal. Confirm remaining clear of control airspace en route. It's 4 Kilo Shannon, thank you. Next report, Abeam, Galway City. Thank you.
8: Ground section 22. Copy that, you're in the taxiway strip of Charlie and Albert.
2: Clear for 2 Roger and Echo.
0: Climb to flight level 230.
6: Climb flight level 230, Fraction 931 Charlie.
0: Fraction 931 Charlie, cleared to Rotel.
6: Direct to Rotel, Fraction 931 Charlie.
7: Fraction 12, hold short, runway 24, and contact tower 118, Fraction 127.

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1: Thank you, clear to Revenue, then Pickle.
0: Clear direct Revenue, then Pickle for Delta 177.
2: Charles Wright 168, continue to descend to 4,000 feet.
0: Continue to descend to 4,000 feet, Charles Wright.
2: Good morning, taxi,
1: Officer 2S. Delta 177, contact Shannon Control for hire, 134.260. Goodbye.
0: 34260 for Delta 177, get in.
2: Moment 5, copy that.
1: 931, Charlie Shannon, trying to flight level 270.
3: Flight level 270.

0: Shannon. Good morning. Fraction 8 Papa Quebec, descending flight level 240 Zero.
1: You identify descent to flight level 80.
0: Copy, descent to flight level 80. Fraction 8 Papa Quebec.
1: And Fraction 8 Papa Quebec, expect radar vectors turn ILS approach runway 24.
0: Expect radar vectors ILS 24, Fraction 8 Papa Quebec. And we have information Quebec 2 POB, QNH 1013.
1: Thank you. Fraction 931 Charlie, contact Shannon 134.630.
2: 134630, fraction 931 Charlie. Bye.
1: Bye-bye. Fraction 8 Papa Quebec, Shannon. We've had a few reports of weather about maybe 30 to 40 miles ahead of you, and you can advise if you need a turn.
0: In that case, we would like to do heading 305 degrees, initially, fraction 8 Papa Quebec.
1: Heading 305 is approved. Report clear of weather.
0: Approved. Call you clear of weather, fraction 8 Papa Quebec.
3: Shannon, good day. WestJet 47, climb and start over 134 for 160.
1: WestJet 47, Shannon, good morning to you. Identify climb to flight level 240.
3: Level 240 for WestJet 47. Request deviations rate 10 degrees for rudder.
1: That's approved, sir. There has been reports ahead of you, and you can let me know when you're clear.
3: Okay, we'll call you clear. WestJet 47.
4: Rudder 2 Tango, taxi Alpha Delta 1, hold short, just 2.

0: Bob, I'm not able to get yourself up to do this cruise change on Delta One. How long would you take to complete the walk there?
1: 3,000. Chart right one's clear.
0: Yeah, go back on to the Delta Section 22.

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1: November 40, Charlie Bravo, Shannon, if you read this, you are identified, time to flight level 220.
0: Time to flight level 220, 840, Charlie Bravo.
1: 40, Charlie Bravo, we've had a few reports of weather ahead of you on your track, you can advise if you need a deviation.
0: Coco, thank you very much, November 840, Charlie Bravo.
2: Question, Thomas, could change on Delta 1.

0: 6 Roger, proceed from the road, hold short, runway 24.
1: Niner 790 Sierra Bravo, Shannon, good morning to you, identified.
2: Shannon, good day, Ryanair 7, 22 Uniform Tango, passing 305, descending 230, 2 decks.
1: Niner 22 Uniform Tango, Shannon, good morning to you, identified. Descend to flight level 210.
2: Descend 210, Ryanair 22 Uniform Tango.
3: Good day, Ryanair 45, Romeo Echo, passing flight level 48, climbing level 90, Helgux 1 Bravo, Iden.
1: Ryanair 45, Romeo Echo Shannon, good morning, identify, climb to flight level 150.
3: Climb to level 150, Ryanair 45, Romeo.

0: 4-5 Romeo Echo, should we keep the heading for a little bit, maybe 1 minute?
1: Runner 4-5 Romeo Echo, Shannon, affirm if you wish to, you can keep the heading, report clear of weather.
0: Wilco, we keep the heading, report clear of weather, Runner 4-5 Romeo Echo.
1: Runner 4-5 Romeo Echo, climb to flight level 210.
0: Alpha level 210, Runner 4-5 Romeo Echo.
2: Pasta 4 Tangle, ETA Waterford 5-5 of the hour.
1: 5-5, is copied.
3: Machine 2 copied, temperature plus 12, wind 290 degrees, 15 knots.
1: Ray 40, Charlie Bravo, contact Shannon Control on frequency 134.260, goodbye.
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1: Charlie Bravo,
4: good
1: day. 22 Uniform Tango Shannon, descend to flight level 170.
5: Edison 170, runner 2 Uniform Tango.
0: Runner 4-5 Romeo.
1: Runner 4-5 Romeo, Echo, roger, cleared 2-4.
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0: Clear to Bravo, Oscar Fox, Trot, Uniform Mike, Runner 4-5 Romeo.
1: A4-6.
6: Sean, good day to you, Runner 3-50, vector passing at flight level 60 at Lemon Flash 1190, Slavic Zoom, November departure.
1: Runner 3, Whiskey Victor Shannon, good morning, identify time to flight level 230, you can require advice, clear of weather.
6: Okay, climb flight level 230, and we're now able to go to Slavic, so if that's okay, Runner 3-50 Victor.
1: Runner 3 at Whiskey Victor Shannon, cleared to Arkell.
6: Okay, cleared to Arkell, standby Runner 3 at Whiskey Victor.
7: Russian 8, Papa Quebec, we're clear of weather.
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1: number
4: 840, Charlie Bravo,
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4: say the frequency
1: again?
4: Sure,
1: 134.260. 134.260, thank you, Runner 4-5 Romeo Echo, Shannon, climb to level 230.
0: Climb level 230, Runner 4-5 Romeo.

0: 4-5 Romeo Echo Shannon, company traffic up direction, turn right 5 degrees.
1: Turn right 5 degrees, head in 100 degrees, right for Fermat.
0: Thank you. Russian 8 Papa Quebec, contact approach 121.4, good morning.
2: 121.4, good morning, Russian 8 Papa Quebec.
0: Bye-bye.
2: Approach, good morning, Russian 8 Papa Quebec, descending flight level 80, Dirac, information Quebec.
3: Russian 8 Papa Quebec, approach low to you, identified on handover position 50 miles east of the airport, door number 1, expect ILS, full through with 2 forward left turn.
2: Expect ILS 24, Russian 8 Papa Quebec.
3: Russian Air Papa Quebec, intercept localizer Jarag, maintain flight level 080 on reaching further over change in about 20 miles.
2: Of course, Derek, intercept the localizer and maintain flight level 80, Russian Air Papa Quebec.
3: Air Papa Quebec, airframe approximately 50 track miles. Touchdown, 8 is Romeo, return to open Shannon QNH 1013, has passed.
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1: 134.260 with heading Ryanair for Paramount. 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
2: South 47 Golf, we passed down Yerevan, we're approximately 13 miles from Waterford.
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0: Ryanair 22 Uniform Tango, contact Dublin with your speed, please, 135.655. Good morning.
4: 135.655,
5: good morning. Jarrett 168, ground taxi Alpha, left turn to parking area 11, Port Marshall impact.
3: Bye-bye.
0: Ryanair 3 at Whiskey Victor, Shannon, flying to flight number 270.
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0: Thank you. Identified and advised clear of weather. Continue on heading to the bike.
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1: NRA Kilo Alpha Shannon, descend to flight level 200.
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3: Swiss triple dust.
0: 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We do not know how or why. 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
1: Roger the focus for the weather, Radar Kilo Alpha.
0: 8 knots. Visibility is 6 kilometers in showers of rain. Cloud is few, 1,800 feet CB. Scattered 2,300 feet. Temperature is 10. Dew point is 7. Comet Aerodrome QNH1010 hectopascals, landing runway 26.
1: That's our go for QNH1010. Thank you so much, Ryan. 8 kilos.
0: You're welcome. Ryanair 38 Whiskey Victor, contact Shannon please, 135.230, goodbye.
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0: Bye-bye.
2: Ryanair 3941, pushing to approve, runway 24, units on the LTNH 1013, enter pass now.
3: Shannon controlling that, 317 flight level 296, descending 230, direct to Aleppo.
0: Good morning to you, identify, descending flight level 170.
3: Descending flight level 170, United 317.
0: There have been reports of weather ahead of you on your track, you let me know if you need to turn.
3: Okay, we'll let you know, United 317.

0: Zero five heavy, we're through 124, climbing side number 160, direct to Sirrah, proceed to the LZ.
1: Hamilton 05 Shannon, good morning to you. You are identified, continue present heading and flight to flight level 280.
0: Present heading, climb flight level 280, Hamilton 05.
1: I do have traffic just ahead of you descending through your level. You can set the heading for about another 30 miles.
0: Copy, Hamilton 05.
1: You are for Shannon, descend to flight level 80.
0: Descend to level 80, Ryanair 80 Alpha.
1: Thank you. Corner 5, few reports of weather ahead of you. Let me know if you need to turn.

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2: 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Shamrock 105, Shannon, thank you, clear traffic, and you can resume on navigation, cleared to Pickle.
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0: Okay, whenever clear of weather, we can send the Expo Reiner into Larva for the moment. We will just turn left around 60 degrees and then we'll tell you later on when we turn back to the Expo.
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2: 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Good morning.
0: 34260, Shamrock 105. Thank you, bye.

0: be ready for approximately 20 miles, just for the nice picture on the airport, because at the moment we have some to between Expo and the taxi, and we cannot proceed to Expo, so most of be later on, yeah.
1: Okay, we'll talk to Connacht and get something for you. 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
1: Information system, thank you. This is the VA-42 up in Florida Echo. We're level 2,000 feet, 5 miles southeast of y'all. We're inbound to Waterford. We have a squawk up 2613.
2: After 4-8 Echo Shannon, that's copied. Shannon QNH-1013 hectopascals. One item of traffic, opposite direction out of Waterford back to Cork, the after 4-7 Golf also.
1: Copy this traffic, we'll be looking QNH-1013 for after 4-8
3: Echo. Sandy Formation, after 4-7 Golf with QNH-1013, 2000 feet, just exiting the Waterford zone boundary heading to Cork.
2: After 4-7 Golf, Shannon information low again, QNH-1013 hectopascals, one item opposite direction traffic, just east of y'all heading towards you into Waterford from Cork, 2,000 feet.
3: Traffic information, will climb maintain 3,000 feet after 4-7 Golf.
2: Shannon, roger.
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4: Brian, Ricky, Roger, Shannon, understood, and went clear of weather, cleared to Ukjas.

Speed Camera Road, full short runway 24. Four zero, see that for three, hotel one and 40 Evans.

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1: 10 miles, right 8 Kilo Alpha.
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1: Henry Kilo Alpha, that's approved, thank you. Henry Kilo Alpha, you can contact Shannon Tower now on frequency 130.7. Sorry, 130.705. Your radar service terminates. Good morning.
3: Boss, 30.705. Please go to Ryan 8, Kilo Alpha.
0: Roger, send this delay for quarter past the hour, happy. You can get your Oceanics at once airborne, but if you'd like it to get it on the ground, it's 127.9.
3: 4-6-3-0,
1: Ryanair, 4-9-0. 2-8-4-2, climb to flight level 2-8-0.
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0: Four zero, Roger.

0: on November 3rd, Centaur at night. Just to clarify, we're just switching towards Adan, then come back to Quarantine.
1: 5CME from Watford. Can we change to 129.85?
2: After 48 Echo Shannon, traffic has just passed you on your left hand side, Waterford Tower, 129.850, and good day to you.
1: Thank you, sir. 129.850 after 48 Echo.
2: Bye bye. After 47 Golf Shannon, clear of traffic.
0: Thank you, Adam Belfort.
2: And after 47 Golf Cork, you appear to have some traffic operating to the east of them, about 20 miles or so. So you can give them a call now, 119 or decimal 9er. Goodbye.
0: 119 or decimal 9er, after 47 Golf.

0: That's the Sarah Lunar 3941. Bye-bye. Morning, Lander 3941. We're passing altitude 2300 for 5001 runway track 24.
1: Renner 3941, Shannon, good morning to you. Identified, climb to flight level 290 and cleared to Tulsa.
0: Climb now flight level 290 and direct Tulsa for Renner 3941.

0: And good afternoon, Charlie 285 on a heading of 295, climbing above 160.
1: Charlie 285, Shannon, good morning to you, identified, and you're looking for higher than 160?
0: If I'm requesting flight level 180, please, Charlie 285.
1: Charlie 285, Shannon, roger, continue on the heading, climb to flight level 180.
0: Flight level 180 on a heading, Charlie 285.

0: Canada, good afternoon. Shamrock 714, approximately 5657-90, direct out.
1: Shamrock 714, Shannon, good afternoon. Identify, climb to flight level 290, cleared to Evren, unrestricted climb.
0: Unrestricted, flight level 290, direct Evren, Shamrock 714.

0: 271, 1032, clearance to you if you're Romeo.
1: Yeah, IG 71, you're clear to Newark. Rabbit 3 Bravo departure, stop sign 5,000 feet. Squawk 3603.
0: Clear to Newark, Rabbit 3 Bravo, 5,000 feet, squawk 3603. You have 231.
1: Yeah, 271, I'll read back up.

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1: Climbing flight level 150,
2: running
1: Alba, squawking
2: 6223. 7-4-1 Delta Shannon, afternoon, identify clear to Shannon. Enter Shannon controller space, climbing 150.
1: Clear to enter Shannon controller space, climbing flight level 150, Delta 4-1 Delta, next one.
2: Thank you.
1: Shannon, good morning, American, 725-112, climbing 160, and they're heading 2905.
2: American 725, Shannon, good day to you. You are identified, climb to flight level 240, and if you are clear of weather, you can route direct to Pickle.
1: Okay, flight level 240, and direct to Pickle, American 725.
2: April.

0: 285, Shannon. Are you happy to phone nav to revenue?
1: Can do. Charlie 285, on nav revenue.
0: And I'm not too sure how it will affect you, but there has been some significant weather reported to the east of Connacht. If you need a turn, just let me know.
1: Will go, thanks. Charlie 285. And from Charlie 285, I'm actually requesting a flight level 200 just to get above some of this.
0: Charlie 285, no problem. Time to flight level 200.
1: I'm flight level 200, thanks. Charlie 285.

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0: 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My fax, did you like that Mazda 5-7? 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
0: 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Southbound, right outbound, reading back to Quark. Good luck.
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4: 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How much is it?

0: 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Good day.
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0: You too, bye-bye.

0: Madison. I wouldn't see where I'm sending any Houston to avoid the weather and landing by the 9-0.
1: Ryanair 7 Sierra Whiskey Shannon, that is understood, and on the heading flying to flight level 290, advise clear of weather.
0: On the heading flight level 9-0, and we'll pull on Houston Sierra Whiskey.
1: If I'm sorry, just confirm by climbing to flight level 290.
0: 290, sorry. 290, Ryanair 7 Sierra Whiskey.

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0: 230 the heading runner, 7-0.

0: 71, 10, 32, ready to push.
1: Register 1, push and approve runway 24, it is Sierra, QNH 101, clear to
0: approach. We have Sierra, push and approve runway 24, United 271.
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3: to 1. You're here, whether you can clear route direct to Tulsa.
2: Tulsa, they did, thank you very much, runway 72.
3: After 6-4 Kilo, Shannon.
1: 1-2, hold short, runway 24.
3: After 6-4 Kilo, Shannon, information.
2: After 6-4 Kilo.
3: After 6-4. After 6-4 Kilo, that's copied, thank you. And confirm remaining clear of the conduct control zone and stops.
2: Remain clear of control zone after 6-4 Kilo.
3: After 6-4 Kilo, thank you. And confirm the estimate for SIGO.
2: ETA to
3: flag is 1-2-0-0-0. 6-4 Kilo, that's copy. Thank you. You can report 20 miles from Sligo.

0: That's the 57 November contact Coke Approach on 119 or decimal niner. Good afternoon.
1: Coke Approach 119 or decimal niner. Alpha 57 November, thanks.
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0: Bengal in the India Delta. Okay, comms are very low. Confirm you're looking for startup.
1: After 64 kilo, Shannon.
2: 64 kilo.
1: After 64 kilo. Be advised, Sligo are closed until 12:15 Zulu, so another hour.
2: 64 Zulu route to Ballymot, which is close to Sligo. Ballymot, we route direct to Waterford.
1: After 64 kilo, that is copied. Report over Ballymot.
2: Report over Ballymot, after 64 kilo.
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1: 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That's a terrible man. It's a smoke out.

0: Shannon, good afternoon, Gulfstream November 1956, Mike 254, descending 230, direct Tobri.
1: Good afternoon, identify, descend to flight level 80.
0: Level 80, 56, Mike.
1: Affirmative, expect radar vectors for Annihilus approach to runway 24.
0: Expect radar vector runway 24, ILS 24, 56, Mike.
2: Shannon and Sharon 91 Whiskey with you, same flight level 317 from flight level 250, routing Expo.
1: Shannon 91 Whiskey, Shannon, good afternoon, identified, standby for lower, and we've had a few reports, traffic previously into Connors, about maybe 30 miles ahead of you, some significant weather, so if you need to turn, let me know.
2: We'll call, thanks for that, Shannon 91 Whiskey.
0: Traveling left to Shamrock 123 out of 144 for flight level 160, heading is 310.
1: Shamrock 123, Shannon, good day to you. Identified, continue on the heading and climb to flight level 240, advise 0 with it.
0: Roger, on the heading, continue and climb level 240, will advise Shamrock 123.
1: Shamrock 901, Whiskey, Shannon, descend flight level 160.
2: Descend level 160, Shamrock 91, Whiskey.
3: Channel Control, Shamrock 5, Kilo, SA, passing, flight level 290, descending 220, requesting, heading 340 to about 20 miles for weather.
1: You identified and heading in the booth.
3: Same for Shamrock 5, Kilo, okay.
1: Affirmative, descend flight level 200.
3: Descend flight level 200, Shamrock 5, Kilo, okay.
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1: Thank you.
2: And Shamrock 91 with you, requesting heading 300 degrees due to weather.
1: Shamrock 91, Whiskey, Shannon, heading 300 is approved.
2: Approved as requested, thanks for that, Shamrock 91 Whiskey.
1: No problem. Shamrock 123, Shannon, flying to flight level 300. Going 23, Shannon, flying to flight level 300.
0: Flight level 300, Shamrock 123.
4: Four 449, Charlie, Grandad, do you know where you're going in the airfield?
1: Whiskey, Shannon, just for info, the last traffic into Connacht was on that heading for about another 50 miles.
2: That's copy, thanks, that's Shamrock 9, Whiskey, you can see the bit of weather out here.
1: I think 1,000 feet below your clear level, and you can expect lower in about 3 minutes.
2: That's no problem, thanks for that, Shamrock 91 Whiskey.
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6: Shannon Sam, 781, passing 330, descending 230, heading 280 for weather.
1: Date you identified. Break, November 1956, Mike, contact Shannon approach, please, on 121.4. Goodbye.
0: 121.4, 1956, Mike, good day.
1: 7781, Shannon, descend to flight level 80, advise 0 of weather.
6: The flight level 80 will advise Sam 781. We might be aiming left and right if you go over.
1: Yeah, that's no problem, sir. 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
7: November 1956, Mike, Shannon approach, good morning, identify the number 1 for ILS approach, runway 24.
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8: The next one 010 after 64 Kilo.
9: 4 Kilo. Be advised, there has been reports of some weather up around Sligo, Connacht region.
3: Alpha 4 Kilo, thank you.
7: 88 to 9 Mile, you can later contact 127.9 for your oceanic clearance.
3: Alright, you'll let us know, thank you.
8: Alright, 168, is that correct?
3: I'd like to get it on the ground as 127, that's on that.
10: Not too well, it's post-48, that's important.
7: And 56 Mike, descend to flight level 65, transition level.
0: Flight level 65, transition level, descend to flight level 65, 19056 Mike.
3: That's copy, I'll keep your plan open. Thanks.
1: 0 for 220, direct to you identified, descent flight level 200, and traffic ahead of you needed a turn for weather, you can advise if you need turns.
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3: 3 November 19 approach, X-Mike, thank you.
4: Moderate.
0: Number 889 Mike Romeo, Shannon, good day, identified, continue climb to flight level 340.
4: 340, 9 Mike Romeo.
5: Stumble.
6: Dennis, 781, we're trying to get back towards the tipper now, there's just one more buildup.
7: 10781, that's no problem, I also have Derek available if it helps.
6: Unfortunately, that's kind of like right in the line of the storm.
7: No worries.

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1: Number 9, 1956 Mike, Tobri 4000 feet, no, the station of the Tobri.
0: After Tobri, it would be radar vector, or we go to Derek?
1: Radar 1956 Mike, if you wish, radar vector, sorry.
0: Radar vector is fine, November 1956 Mike, thank you.
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1: Roger, United 271 is 5.1, climbing flight number 180, direct to Resna.
2: United 271, Shannon Control, good afternoon, identified. Continue climb to flight level 320.
1: Climb flight level 320, United 271.
2: United 271, Echo Scantry Broken, just confirm climbing to flight level 320.
1: Climb maintain flight level 320, United 271.
3: Foxtrot Nieta, we change our plan. We would like to maintain 2500 to stay clear of weather, please.
4: 5565.
5: Five. Good day to you again. This is CA42 at the 48 Echo, just exiting the water control zone. Presently 2000 feet to squawk 2613 en route to Core Vehicle.
2: After 48 Echo, information, good afternoon to you. The Shannon QNH is 1013 hectopascals. I have no known traffic to effect, and you can report passing Dungarvan.
5: For passing Dungarvan after 48 Echo, we're possibly routing a little off to the south shortly, just to avoid the buildup.
2: After 48 Echo, that's no problem, and just confirm the Shannon QNH 1013 hectopascals.
5: Apologies, 1013 after 48 Echo.

0: Delta 259 contact Shannon 134.260. Bye bye.
1: 34260 Delta 259.
2: 19056 Mike, turn right in the 210 and clear the LS approach runway 24, report established.
3: Right 210, clear LS runway 24, report established 19056.
0: Sam 781, you're cleared on the Tipper 2 Delta arrival and you can call Shannon approach now, frequency 121.4, bye bye.
1: 1214 on the Tipper Delta, Sam. 781, thanks for your help.
4: FW 180, my Shannon information, good day. The QNA is just 1013 Hex of Scouts, report approaching the Shannon Postal.
1: Once passing 15, 150 for flight level 080, looking for direct DRAG, is able for weather.
2: 781, Shannon approach, identified, and number 2, toilet approach runway 24, formation Sierra is current, clear directed to Derek.
1: We have Sierra directed to Derek, Sam, 781.

0: 1956, Mike, stable localizer, runway 24.
1: November 1956, Mike, none of Mike's two touchdown, contact tower 118.7, ciao.
0: 118.7, ciao, Gulfstream 56, Mike.
2: Hotel Lima India Delta, just report intention.
3: Hotel Lima India Delta, we would like to have a look in the vicinity of Kerry. The mission number is BAU6. And if the cloud base is okay, we proceed to a survey mission, even if we just go back to Shannon.
2: Foxtrot Lima India, Foxtrot Hotel Lima India Delta, that is copied. Remain clear of control airspace and advise if you need to go into the Kerry control zone.
3: Remain clear of control airspace, and yeah, we advise you if we need to enter the Kerry control zone. Foxtrot Lima India, thank you, sir.
2: Thank you.
0: We have the runway inside 1956, Mike.
4: So it's just passing south up.
2: After 48 Echo, contact Cork, approach on 119 at this 19.
4: Approach 119 at 19 after 48 Echo, thank you.
5: Shamagadeshima Gateway NATO, the 49090, or Gosset.
6: Shamrock 81, A Channel Control, good afternoon, identified. Continue climb to flight level 230, clear, direct, let go.
5: Climb flight level 230, and we're just flying to SID right now to avoid some weather or the cost. You're happy with that?
6: Shamrock 818, that's no problem, you can advise, I'm ready for let go.
5: Copy that.

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1: Charlie 285, you can pass the message.
0: Starting off of chart Kilo Bravo, our top of the distance is Waypoint Hotel at time 1211 Zulu, and our point of climb is Waypoint Oscar at time 1350 Zulu.
1: Okay, top descent point hotel at 1211 and point of climb point Oscar at 1350 is copy. Thank you.
2: Chairman, good day. 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We're descending flight level 220. We're on a heading of 320 due weather, and just requesting if we could turn right 320, Summer 5 Whiskey Golf.
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2: Alpha Tango, we have the landing traffic inside.
3: 6-0, on a heading of 310 for weather.
0: WestJet 35, Shannon Control, good afternoon, identified. On your heading, you can climb unrestricted to flight level 280.
3: Restricted on this heading to 280, WestJet 35.
0: After 18 Lima, just for information, the wind at Shannon is currently 280 degrees, 18 knots.
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2: 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Bye bye.

0: November 1956, Mike, taxi Alpha Delta 1, Hotel 1, Echo 3, to the East Park, Adam Webster.
1: Ryanair 156, Papa Sonic Control, good afternoon, identified. Continue climb to flight level 210, clear direct Rotev.
2: I'm flight level 210, direct Rotev, Ryanair 156, Papa.
3: Right, that's Tango clear for touch and go on way 24 and we'll do left hand circuit.
0: 3,000 feet.
4: Continue descent 3,000 feet, Sam 781.
3: Right, and to Tango, can we extend the upwind to make less orbit?

0: 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The next sector will have your descent clearance for you, but at your point of climb point Oscar, you are cleared into Shannon Control Airspace, climbing to flight level 90, and you can call us on 124.7 for further.
1: Copy, we'll get our descent clearance for the next sector, but at our point of climb, we point Oscar cleared to enter Control Airspace, flight level 90, and contact you 124.7, Charlie 285.
0: Hey, sir.
2: Shannon Control, good day, advise 23 Bravo, descending level 200, passing level 286, inbound Mappas.
0: Hey, advise 23 Bravo, Shannon Control, good afternoon, identified. Continue descent to flight level 100.
2: Continue descent level 100, advise 23 Bravo.
3: Squawk 3611.
1: Jet 47 for after 180.
0: WestJet 35, you can report you're heading to Shannon 134.260, flying.
4: 134.260, we'll mention the heading, WestJet 35, good day.
1: Air after 18 Lima, squawk 2621, 2000 feet, inbound for a good to go with information hangar.

0: Mutual 013, Tango current, clear via 4, and report up to Zell Boundary for Astro 181.
1: 25.880, bye bye.
0: 25.880, thanks, Billy 25.
2: Back Chris, Astro departure, track 1 with 7 central lines, stop line 5,000 feet. Chris, CTOT time 1210.

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1: 7781, at the max to touchdown, confirm established.
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1: SAM 781, roger. Contact tower 118, decimal 7, bye.
2: 1187, SAM 781, good day.
3: Continue climb to flight level 240, unrestricted.
4: Unrestricted 240, United 981, thank you.
3: United 981, can I just confirm, are you on a heading for weather?
4: Yeah, we need this for about another 10 miles, then we can go anchor.
3: United 981, Shauna, roger. You can advise me when ready for the turn.
4: Thank you.

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1: You are identified. Continue to back to flight level 80.
0: Level 80, Ryanair 2966.
1: Ryanair 156, Papa, continue climb to flight level 240.
0: Flight level 240, Ryanair 156.

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0: 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Standby of an aircraft, 230.
1: Ryanair 296 X-ray, I have Derek available, but traffic ahead if you did have to deviate due weather. Is it clear for you?
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0: Okay, Oakland.
1: Four zero crosses are 1 to 40.

0: south of the country. Rescue 1-2, from Cross Hotel 1, Echo 3 to the southeast, just cross that aircraft.
1: That's okay, I'll one is over.
0: Echo 6-5, just the Delta 2, Delta 1, report here.

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1: 114, Ryanair 296, bye. Good morning, Ryanair 2966, register in Israel 80, Tango received, Boeing 738, bound to T4.
2: Ryanair 2966, X-ray, good morning, channel approach. Identify number 1 for let approach runway 24, Tango is current.
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5: Ryanair 2963, if you don't mind, 5, 10 degrees to the right for final yield miles.
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7: Tenor JetBlue 32, pass in 260 for 210.
0: Afternoon identified. Continue descent to flight level 170.
7: Continue descent 170, JetBlue 32.
0: JetBlue 3, 2 lags, quick question, do you have...

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1: Papa Dallas, Papa Rossi, next report approaching the south bank of Fontaine, my camp.
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3: 500 pounds and we have 117 sols.
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5: Send out 1-2 Charlie, full shot on the GDP.
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4: Firm left turn is approved.
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5: 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Charlie 168, engine status at your discretion, but areas airborne on your flight time will be 1225.

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1: 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Ciao, buona giornata.
0: 27 Ryanair 2966, grazie a voi.
2: The plan just then said the Ryanair 333 confirm.
3: 2-4.
2: And you can switch no call sign to Ryanair 333. 333, okay, Shannon, Stansted via flight plan route at flight level 390, squawk 1457. Ryanair 333, you're clear via flight plan route at flight level 390. 333, airfare maps departure, track runway 7 center line, stop climb 5000 feet.
4: 45 Bravo Delta 290, descending flight level 200, we have Tango.
5: November 245, Bravo Delta, Shannon Control, identify descent to flight level 80.
4: Flight level 80, 245, Bravo Delta.
2: 24 short, runway 24.
0: 4K to end, 2966. Just again, Delta 111.

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1: Delta 1, Delta 2, hold short, runway 24, Delta 285.
2: 63, X-ray, leave a request for direct to KC for weather avoidance.
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4: Roger, 80, Zulu Yankee Channel Kadir 2, radar contact, descent to flight level 90.
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0: Number 24, Tower 1, Lima, 6-7, 6-7.

0: 3X Relay Mission, descent to flight level 80, and I'll do a repeat shortly.
1: Descent flight level 80, Ryanair 6.

0: Shannon Gaday, Ryanair 660 Lima, passing 3300, coming for number 90, Airbox 1 Bravo.
1: Ryanair 660 Lima, Shannon Gaday, T's Gorgonent, climb to flight level 230.
0: Climb for number 230, Ryanair 660 Lima.
1: Ryanair 63 Lima, Shannon, descent flight to the CQ and H 1011 hectopascal.
2: Hello to you, your party sent 27, 27 proceed all the way.
1: 445 by here. 63 Shannon, sorry, I missed your ident, confirm squawk.
0: Squawk is 6372, and we're identing again, right at 63 Lima.
1: Ryanair 63 Lima, Shannon, thank you. Radar contact, climb to flight level 270.
0: Climb to number 270, Ryanair 63 Lima.
1: Ryanair 63 Lima, Shannon, clear to Baker.
0: Clear to Baker, Ryanair 63 Lima.
3: I'm the one that's going back left turn, and

0: Mariner 6 Victor, Lima Shannon, clear to have a flight level 270.
1: Kepler Lima 270 and request 10 degrees more to the left, Mariner 6 Victor Lima.
0: Approved. Mariner 63 X-ray Lima Shannon, you can contact Connacht. Frequency 130.7, radar service terminates.
1: Mariner 63 X-ray.
2: Back in the open, thank you.
1: 121.4 confirmed for Bravo Delta. Good day. Good day, Shannon. November 245, Bravo Delta, flight level 120, descending flight level 80. We have Tango.
3: November 2457 destination on approach, good morning. Satellites 24, information uniform is correct.
1: Okay, we'll pick up uniform, we'll expect the ILS 24, November 5, Bravo Delta.
3: November 2457 Delta, you identified a set of some vectors to shorten for ILS 4.
1: Say again for 5 Bravo Delta.
3: You identified and the set of vectors for the LS4.
1: We'll expect vectors 24 Bravo Delta, thanks. November
4: 6 Victor Lima, clear of Rainer.
0: Rainer 6 Victor Lima, thank you, clear to Baker.
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0: Rainer 29 Yankee Echo, Shannon, radar contact, clear to Durham, descend flight level 170.
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5: Oh yeah, no problem. 6 6 6 6 6 6 6 6 6 6 6 6 6 6 6 6 6 6 6 6 6 6 6 6 6 6 6 6 6 6 6 6 6 6 6 6 6 6 6 6 6 6 6 6 6 6 6 6 6 6 6 6 6 6 6 6 6 6 6 6 6 6 6 6 6 6 6 6 6 6 6 6 6 6 6 6 6 6 6 6 6 6 6 6 6 6 6 6 6 6 6 6 6 6 6 6 6 6 6 6 6 6 6 6 6 6 6 6 6 6 6 6 6 6 6 6 6 6 6 6 6 6 6 6 6 6 6 6 6 6 6 6 6 6 6 6 6 6 6 6 6 6 6 6 6 6 6 6 6 6 6 6 6 6 6 6 6 6 6 6 6 6 6 6 6 6 6 6 6 6 6 6 6 6 6

0: numbers 245 Bravo Delta, fly heading 285 vector international.
1: Heading 285, 245 Bravo Delta.
2: Contact approach 121 decimal 4, good day.
3: 121 decimal 4, Ryanair, you're Zulu Yankee, thank you, bye. Today, 180 Zulu Yankee, descending 1190 to Delta, the time on board.
0: 1180 Zulu Yankee, channel approach. Good morning, number 2, for let's approach runway 24, information uniform is correct.
3: Checking uniform, thank you, 80 Zulu Yankee.
0: November 245 Bravo Delta, descend 4000 feet, 15H 1014, extra above 1000.
1: 1014, descend to 4000 feet, November 245 Bravo Delta.
0: Continue the sunset at level 80.
3: Continue the level 80, 1-8-0-3. Yeah.
0: Runway 80 Zulu Yankee, reduce speed to 250.
3: Reduce speed to 250 knots, 80 Zulu Yankee.
4: Above 2000 feet and 101 for us.
5: Rainer 76 here, Lima, Lima. 4-4 Rainer 76 here, Lima, 3600, climbing 5000, runway 3.
0: Rainer 760 Lima, channel approach identified, continue to climb by level 130.
5: Climb by level 130, Rainer 76 here, Lima.
0: Rainer 760 Lima, passing left, heading 140.
5: Left heading 140, Rainer 760 Lima.

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1: 134.6, good day, right now, 6 Victor Lima.
2: He's across the apron, out at the whole shore from which he came.
1: Shannon Departure Delta 285 out of 2,300 for 5,000.
3: Delta Great 5, Shannon Departure 95. Continue climb for level 200 and clear direct speed.
1: Alright, level 200 and clear direct where for Delta 28 bus? Beacon Delta 28 bus.
3: Okay, Papa India Kilo India Lima.
1: Eco Delta 285.
3: Renard 7620 Lima, contact Shannon Control 124.7, bye.
4: 1247 Rainier 76 Air Lima, go ahead. Channel Rainier 76 Air Lima, 80.130, direct to Nola.
0: Rainier 76 Air Lima, Shannon, good day, radar contact and climb to flight level 230.
4: Climb to flight level 230, Rainier 76 Air Lima.
3: Into descend 4,000 feet, to GNH 1014 extra Pascal.
1: 4,014, excuse me, yes. Center Delta 285 out of 4,300, flight level 200.
0: Delta 285, Shannon, good day, radar contact, climb to flight level 240.
1: Climb to flight level 240, Delta 285.
0: Delta 285, your transmission was broken, just confirm clear level flight level 240.
1: Climb flight level 240, Delta 285.
0: Thank you.
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0: Runway 0, Juliet, reduce speed to 10.
2: Reduce speed to 10, runway 0, Juliet.

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1: Time to flight level 300, Delta 285.
0: Ryanair 7 Delta Romeo Shannon Pisa to flight level 190.
2: Number 245, Bobby Delta is established.
3: November 245, Delta, Roger. Man in my seat, touchdown, contact tower, 118.7, bye.
2: Bye-bye, 18-7, November 245, Bobby Delta.
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2: We'll continue, we're going to signature for 5 Bravo Delta.
4: Number 449 Charlie, hello to you. Start is approved. David Uniform, Standard Level Shannon QH1014 Hector Pascal, and number 240.
5: Sound information after 18 Lima, squawking 2621 after Shannon Zone Boundary, routing direct back to course.
6: After 18 Lima, Shannon information. Good day, QH1014 Hector Pascal, no known traffic to effect, report passing spot event.
1: Mary Jules O'Yang.
7: I'm in Charlie Wave only by the end of the day, so you might just have to wait a little bit.
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7: Longer you try to make it just to become in Charlie Wave only at the end. Let me know when you're ready for taxi, you haven't missed it.
1: Continue climb, final 150, line air 333.
0: In the QNH 1010 hectopascal. Aaron Moore, Letterkenny is copied, and you need to transit Donegal. You can report 20 miles from Donegal, please.
1: 20 miles from Donegal, rescue. Final 150 and Shannon 121.4, thanks. Ryanair 333.
4: From you come back to the apron.
1: Roger, report back to you.
8: Missing higher to weather.
0: 270.
8: Sorry, flight level 270, Ryanair 76, you're doing.
6: After 64 Kilo, that is copied. The Southend QNH is 1014 hectopascals, report 20 miles from Waterford.
9: QNH 1014, report the zone boundary is Waterford.
6: After 64 Kilo, report 20 miles from the zone boundary.
9: 420 miles from Waterford zone boundary after 64 Kilo.
1: Shannon, good afternoon. It's Ryanair 333, climb flight level 150, left turn for NJEX.
0: Ryanair 333, Shannon, good day. Radar contact, climb to flight level 230.
1: Climb flight level 230, Ryanair 333.
0: Ryanair 7, Delta Romeo, Shannon, descend to flight level 80.
7: Descent to flight level 80, Ryanair 7, Delta Romeo.
0: You can resume normal speed.
7: 0-1-2, Ryanair 7, Delta Romeo, thank you.
9: Attention for you, just a quick question. Is the MOA M5 and M3 is active?
0: After 64 kilos, Shannon, negative.
9: 64 kilos, thank you.
4: Shannon Control, good afternoon. Shamrock 49 and Juliet. Passing flight number 171, climbing flight number 180 is MAPA.
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10: On the airplane, please. Charlie 168, Roger, taxi forward across the apron, Delta 1, Delta 2, the whole short runway 24.

0: 9 Charlie Taxi Echo 3 Hotel 1 Horse Hospital. Chartwright 168, just confirm, have you got your domestic clearance already and spoken?
1: So again, Ryanair 333?
2: Ryanair 333, send a turn left 10 degrees.
1: Left 10 degrees, Ryanair 333.
0: 41. Echo Romeo Alpha Bravo India 3 Bravo, not above 5,000 feet since it approved, and squawk 1141.

0: 08 3 Charlie Lo Q Start on San 218A. Please show discretion. It is uniform in front. Local Chinese King 1014 has passed out. Runway 24 is in use. Next call ready to come.
1: 149 Judy, send and turn left 10 degrees.
0: Turn 10 degrees. 149 Judy. 45 Bravo Delta, hello to you. And well, you're parking stand 9. You familiar with stand 9? Okay, it'll be stand 9, please. So proceed Alpha across the apron, and you're taking your second left turn on taxiway Delta 1. There is an aircraft just turning on Delta 1 there now.
1: 1V14.
2: Medivac 118, report 20 miles from Donegal. If no contact with me, Donegal on 129.805.
3: Yeah, about 28 miles from Donegal, 129.805. Apologies to rescue 118, because it's an island, so it's not Medivac. Apologies, my fault.
2: Rescue 118, that is copy, goodbye.
1: Done. Uniform on board.
4: Arena 710 Romeo, good morning, loading clear. And identify this number 2 for a left approach runway 24, information uniform is correct.
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5: I'm Michael Montango, Shannon, cleared to 2 Revenue, and climb to flight level 280.
0: Revenue, climb flight level 280, Shamrock, board 1 Tango.
6: Short red 168, hold short, runway 24, contact tower 118, 7.

345 Bravo Delta ground. Going to be your next left turn now on taxiway Delta. Delta 8 firm. And once you're on Delta 1, you'll be making your first right turn onto Hotel. Problem at all, and as you go down Hotel 1, go to 1 o'clock position, press to the Marshall's van. We'll go and get the Marshall's van at

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0: 129, decimal 805. Shamrock, one more tango, Shannon, turn right 5 degrees.
1: Right 5 degrees, Shamrock, one more tango.
2: Shin 083, Charlie's on. Okay, just looking at your plan there. How long before taxi to you? Yeah, just going to send a small delay in that plan there.

0: is Green Charlie. I need to type the shelter 1-2 to hold short runway 2.
1: Take off. Calling second call sign.
2: Quindia Hotel, Hotel Golf, Cessna 172, airborne, Thurman Katie, County Mayo, VFR2, Kilcock, Air Control Airspace, information only.
1: Echo India Hotel, Hotel Golf, Cessna information, the QNH is 1014, Hectomascus, I have no known traffic to affect.
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0: Roger, if you follow the instructions, we'll talk to the wheel.
3: Patrol United 229, level 160.
4: United 229, sending good ATU, radar contact, and continue that heading for the moment, please. Climb to flight level 260.
3: I climb 260, present heading United 229.
4: Down to heading of 270 degrees.
3: 270 degrees, United 229.

0: 474, Major.
1: Niner 4, I'm Charlie 0 to you. You're here from Shannon to destination via flight standard. Flight level 370, squawking 7536.
2: I am 1320, Glendale, out of Tom.
3: 1320, that's copied. Report passing a beam to Lemoore.
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5: So, Dylan, you can turn by now. Go on, thank you, sir.
4: Random 31, Mike, information on B250. I think that there is some delays in double due to weather.
5: Roger, I'll be there to pick you on that line. I'll see what I'm making.
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3: Number 178, Mike, with all Shannon information. QNH is 1014, Hicks, Moscow.
1: Hangar 6, you just collecting that vehicle and coming back?
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7: Hangar 9 up Lima with you, climbing through 4,400 feet for flight 1190, the altitude from Bravo departure.
4: Shamrock 9 Alpha Lima, Shannon, good day to you, Squawk Cadet, and climb to flight level 210.
7: And flight level 210, Shamrock 9 Alpha Lima.

Delta Ryanair, 7 Delta Romeo, establish on 24, 11 miles. Copy the approach, Ryanair, 7 Delta Romeo.

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1: Thank you, copy 1014, not above 2000, and we're showing an estimate of 50 for reportage.
0: Roger, thank you, you can report that.
2: Shannon, Shannon, can I make Yankee descending flight level 210, direct to Lapa.
3: Afternoon identified, continue to descend to flight level 170.
2: Descend flight level 170, Shannon, can I make Yankee?
4: Shannon, Shamrock 9 Alpha Lima, it's confirmed to east, still have the speed restriction of 240 knots.
3: Shamrock 9 Alpha Lima, no ATC speed restrictions, and you can continue climb to flight level 250.
4: Full speed, and continue climb to level 250, and you're routing thrust after Elgus, Shamrock 9 Alpha Lima.
3: Shamrock 9 Alpha Lima, you're actually cleared now, direct to Liffey.
4: Liffey, Shamrock 9 Alpha Lima.
3: 168, continue climb to flight level 280.
1: Flight 280, Charlie.
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0: Number 449, Charlie, information, what's your estimate for destination?
1: Sorry, Shannon, Jacob.
0: What's your estimate for your destination today?
1: Estimate on this sector is 50 for Port Leash. It'll be a temporary closure there again, and then ultimately back up to Andona in Dublin at time 20 past the hour.
0: Okay, thank you.
2: Shannon, good day, Production 0, April Charlie, passing flight level 70, climbing to level 90. And we were on a right turn to Ozgurk, however requesting heading 3-4-5 for the time being.
3: Fraction 083, Charlie, heading 3-4-5 is approved, and you can continue the climb to flight level 190.
2: Could you go down to level 190, I'll let you know I'm heading 3-4-5, thank you, Fraction 083, Charlie.

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0: Shamrock 9 Alpha Lima, contact Shannon, 134.260, bye.
2: 34260, bye-bye, Shamrock 9 Alpha Lima.
3: China Fraction 083 Charlie, are we ready to resume?
0: Fraction 083 Charlie, clear to Oscar.
3: Correct, Oscar, thank you, Fraction 083 Charlie.

0: 27 Delta Romeo, hello, see you, parking 10-2-H, 28 Delta Romeo.
1: 20 inbound hex 4, and request turn to the right to avoid.
2: Shannon Control, good afternoon, you are identified. 10 degrees right is approved, you can report when clear of the weather.
1: 10 degrees right is approved, Romeo Zero.
2: Charge right 168, contact Shannon 134.260, please.
3: Shannon 134.260, Charlie, say bye.
2: Delta Romeo Kilo, continue descent flight level 200.
1: Continue descent flight level 200, Romeo Kilo. And you have any weather information for us from destination? I can add it not receive.
2: Stand by when I'll get it for you.
4: Six 4 Kilo information, can I get a position report please?

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1: Charlie, hello to you with the on-bank 3 Bravo departure, not above 5 passengers, and can approve score 360.
0: Boston, on-bank 3 Bravo departure, altitude 5,000 feet, score 360, Shell Mark 1, off the chart.
2: 011, hex above dial, no sig.
3: ILS approach, Zulu 26.
2: Delta Romeo Kilo A-frame, you can expect an ILS for runway 26 at Comex, and continue descent to flight level 100.
3: Continue descent to flight level 1, Delta Romeo Kilo.
4: 449 Charlie, send information. Okay, I got traffic information for you in your 11 o'clock, about 12 to 13 miles, should pass left to right in front with about 2 miles, currently 1800 feet, it's a Cessna 172 after 64 Kilo. Kilo information. 64 Kilo information, traffic under 2 o'clock, about 11 miles now. He's November 449 Charlie, he's an Alpha 109 and currently 1600 feet, should pass behind with 2 miles.
5: November 449

0: Shannon, November 178 Mike Hotel. We've had a leak in the flight now and like to close the flight plan.
1: November 178 Mike Hotel, your flight plan is closed. Time 1239er. Bye bye now.
0: Thank you very much. Bye bye now. 178 Mike Hotel.

0: vélo, alors on va être très école, il faut une bonne réponse, il va vous dire.
1: Ryanair 165 Echo, Shannon Control, good afternoon, identified.
0: Delta Jaguar Romeo Kilo, ready for Expo.
1: Oh.
0: Oh, navigation Expo Romeo Kilo.
2: Two station structure, I can rescue 1-2, are you one of them?
1: 3 Charlie, to sequencing and stop and reduce your speed 240 knots or less.
0: 40 left, switch to 083 Charlie.
2: Speed out the whole short runway 24, contact travel, but we'll get it from you. And Echo 3-2, will you do the beacon calling? Even so, Echo 6-5, grab. Delta 1, Delta 2, 2-3, and by the fences, so the next report is closed.

0: 17, climbing 180 for 200.
1: WestJet 17, Shannon Control, good afternoon, identified. Continue climb to flight level 280.
0: Continue climb 280, WestJet 17, good afternoon.
1: We're saying from Connex on 130.705, your radar service terminates. Bye bye.
0: 130.705, Romeo Kilo. Good afternoon, Air Transat 231, level 127, climbing 160, speed 300, greater.
1: Air Transat 231, China Control, good afternoon, identified. Continue climb to flight level 280, clear direct pickle.
0: Level 280, direct pickle, Air Transat 231.
2: One Shannon, information on low, QNH1014, hex Pascal. On a traffic effect, you can report approaching Woodford to close plan.
3: This is the standby one.
1: 5, flight level 160. Delta 45, Shannon Control, good afternoon. I identified, continue the climb to flight level 260.
4: Climb flight level 260, and also we have a speed of 250 knots assigned.
1: Delta 45, you're going to make that speed 280 knots or less.
4: 280 or less, Delta 45.
3: From Horsham, Romeo 24, checks complete on just 2, contact Tower 1, we're
5: definitely coming. 083, Charlie, you just confirm arrival for us.
1: The Oscar 4 Lima arrival, landing runway 28 left.
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3: Jumping on up, Charlie, pushing starts approved for runway 24, Victor is now current Shannon Q, H remains 1014, Hitch Pascal, next call you to Charlie.
0: Pushing starts approved for runway 24, pick up Victor, QNH 1014, and call Stanley, Shannon Mark 1, up to Charlie.
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0: satisfaction. 083 Charlie, report your speed to Dublin. 135, decimal 655. Bye bye.
1: Watch that, decimal 655 for the speed. Thank you, function 083 Charlie.
0: Air Transat 231, report your speed to Shannon, 134, decimal 260, bye-bye.
1: 34260, Air Transat, too strong today.
0: Delta 45, you can also report your speed to Shannon, 134, decimal 260, bye-bye.
2: 134, decimal 260, Delta 45, good day.

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Zero proceed and report our effective attack. Is there another station calling ground before that? Five at 30.

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1: 1014 helicopter Zulu Kilo India Golf Mike. Echo Charlie 30 helicopter for most private site lock-in. Airborne time 40 for private site vicinity hallway. Just want to open my flight plan, please, sir.
0: Zulu Kilo India Golf Mike, that's all copied. Your squawk is 2644. Just to confirm, remain clear of all controlled airspace, and you can report passing Bundoran.
1: To report passing, Bundoran, Aperture, and remain outside controlled airspace, Zulu Golf Mike. Echo 3-2, you got.
2: Echo 3, Hotel 1, back to the airport, back to you.

0: morning, Charlie. Putting Port Leash will take a temperature closure off the please. Could be calling the airborne again about 10 to 15 minutes.
1: November 449, Charlie, that's copied. Temporary flight on closure. And once airborne, can you call Dublin information? You'd just be on their boundary.
0: We'll do 49, Charlie. Thanks.
1: Bye-bye.

M781, okay, your son is on flight suspended in our system. Have you updated it? Okay, I'll keep an eye out here. Maintain listening watch. I'll let you know when it's back to my system.

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1: 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Direct Surox, we're passing flight level 130, climbing 160.
2: Shamrock One Echo November, Shannon Control, good afternoon. Identified for continuous turn left 15 degrees.
1: To turn left 15 degrees, that makes the heading 285, Shamrock One Echo November.
2: Shamrock One Echo November, Shannon, thank you. Continue climb to flight level 200.
1: And flight level 200, 200, Shamrock One Echo November.
2: Shannon 56 Kilo Lima, continue present heading. I'll have further level change shortly.
3: Roger, continue present heading. Shannon 56 Kilo Lima.
4: 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And I don't have a plan in the system yet, just to give you a heads up. Just make sure they're filed and listen in.
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2: Echo, India, India, Romeo, Whiskey, Shannon Control, good afternoon, identified. What's the requested flight level?
5: Request flight level 80, Echo, India, India, Romeo, Whiskey.
2: Echo, Romeo, Whiskey, continue climb to flight level 80.
5: Continue climb, flight level 80, Echo, India, Romeo, Whiskey.
2: Channel 56 Kilo Lima, continue descent to flight level 140.
3: Continue descent to flight level 140, Channel 56 Kilo Lima.
2: Flight level 280.
1: And flight level 280, Shamrock One Echo descent.
6: Four Alpha Charlie, question Brad. Runner 4 up, Charlie, have your latest taxi behind you. 1T has passed behind for the Deltas. Pushing start to the approved runway 24. It is Victor, current local channel 10 with 014.

tell me just some of the bands being signed for the tour at the moment, and you can number two for Fraction is probably. From behind the yearling attack.

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2: One half left to experience our question. The sign in our system there now. Do you want to clear it? Sam 781, ground cleared on the Arabi 3 Bravo approximate. Echo Romeo Alpha Bravo India 3 Bravo, not above 5,000 feet under the cruise for 3615.
3: It's a crosshair and NF wind descending flight level 200 to wind ready.
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4: Okay, right 5 degrees, Channel 5-6, Julian.
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7: Okay, runner 4763 passing 5 error flag level 55 time flag level 90. This is on 1 November, go off 1454.
1: Ryanair 4763, Shannon Control, good afternoon, identified. Continue climb to flight level 190.
7: Flight level 190, Ryanair 4763.
1: Shannon 56 Kilo Lima, report the heading to Scottish 127.275. Bye bye.
4: 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That's 56 Kilo Lima.
8: Chandler, low on 68 Alpha Bravo, 10-250 to inbound 250 knots.
1: Ryanair 68 Alpha Bravo, Shannon Control, good afternoon, identified. Continue descent to flight level 200.
8: 275 or 200, still in speed, 106 Alpha Bravo.
1: And at the moment, only showing 16 miles behind that other item of traffic.
8: Roger.
1: Ryanair 4763 for continuous turn left 10 degrees.
7: Runner 4763, unable to do weather.
1: No problem, just maintain flight level 190 on reaching. I have traffic descending to 1,000 feet above your cleared flight level.
7: 190, reach.

0: Shannon, very good afternoon, Shamrock. 10 Mike, passing 105 for flight of 160 Sirrah 300 knots.
1: Shamrock 10 Mike, Shannon Control, good afternoon, identified. Continue climb to flight level 300, clear direct revenue.
0: Clear climb flight level 300, direct revenue, thank you, Shamrock 10 Mike.

0: Ryanair 68 Alpha Bravo, are you able for any left turns just to get some continuous climbs and descents? Ryanair 68 Alpha Bravo, Sean and Roger, turn left 10 degrees.
1: Left 10 degrees, Ryanair 68 Alpha Bravo.
0: Ryanair 4763, are you able to maintain present heading?
2: Hey, pardon, Ryanair 4763, we're now clear of weather.
0: Continue that present heading.
2: Present heading, Ryanair 4763.
0: Crossair 9 Alpha, continue descent to flight level 100.
1: Descent flight level 100, Crossair 9 Alpha.
0: Ryanair 4763, continue climb to flight level 250.
2: Flight level 250, Ryanair 4763, that's cruise thrusting.
3: Charlie, good afternoon, Tramark 13 Juliet with you. Passing 105, climbing flight level 160, Zurich, and back at 300 knots.
0: Tramark 13 Juliet, Channel Control, good afternoon, stand by and break brake. Ryanair 4763, left 10 degrees available.
2: 10 degrees, runner bar 763.
0: Tramark 13 Juliet, continue climb to flight level 280.
3: Climb flight level 280, Tramark 13 Juliet.

0: Fox Kilo, 20 miles from Waterford.
1: 64 Kilo, Roger, contact Waterford Tower. Frequency is 129.850.
0: Fox Waterford Tower, 129.850. Thank you, goodbye. Out of 64 Kilo.
2: Okay, that's understood. Report to our section 26. And are you operating in the flight ship at altitude?
3: Good afternoon, identified. Continue climb to flight level 240, clear direct Ogle.
4: Direct Ogle and confirm climb level 240, Shamrock 1 Alpha Charlie.
3: Shamrock 1 Alpha Charlie, 8 firm, clear flight level 240.
4: Climbing level 240, Shamrock 1 Alpha Charlie.
3: Ryanair 4763, you can resume on navigation to Botham.
5: Direct Botham, runner 4763.
3: Tell one, just hold on. Mike, report your speed to Shannon, 134.260, bye bye.
4: 134.260 with speed, Shamrock. Yeah, 10 Mike, bye bye.
3: Shamrock 13 Juliet, just confirm, doesn't find your speed?
6: Yes, max 300, Shamrock 13 Juliet.
3: Shamrock 13 Juliet, Shannon, thank you. You can report that speed to Shannon, frequency 134.260, bye bye.
6: 134.260 with the speed, goodbye, Shamrock 13 Juliet.
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7: Confirm maintaining flight level 60, Crossair 9 Alpha.
3: Just confirm still standard pressure, sir.
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2: 12 November, hello to you. It is from Shannon to destination via flight level. Flight level 370, squawk 6004.
3: Shamrock 1 Alpha Charlie, no ATC speed restrictions. Continue climb to flight level 320.
4: No speed climb 320, Shamrock 1 Alpha Charlie.
3: Ryanair 4763, contact Shannon 134.630, bye bye.
5: 134.630, Ryanair 4763.
3: So Bravo, going to have to give you some vectors for delay. Turn right, heading 315.
5: Right, 315, right, 6 Alpha, right.

0: Lieutenant, good afternoon. We're on a 67 Delta Lima, descending flight level 200, direct to Papa.
1: Well, good afternoon, identified. Continue descent to flight level 140.
0: Continue descent flight level 140, we're on a 67 Delta Lima.

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0: Juliet, passing 2,700 feet, left 090, Ryanair 407.
1: Shanghai, good afternoon, this is Ryanair 3 November Golf, descent 2102, thanks.
2: Ryanair 3 November Golf, Shanghai Control, good afternoon, identified, continue descent to flight level 170.
1: Okay, descent to 170, Ryanair 3 November Golf.

0: South Echo 4445, say again. Request heading 145 to avoid for approximately 155.
1: Hotel 522, Quebec, Shannon Control, good afternoon. Identified, heading is approved, climb to flight level 130.
0: Heading 145, Shannon Control, 120, by Super Quebec.
2: Control, good afternoon, Ryanair 4 Alpha Charlie, left 090, climbing flight level.
1: Ryanair 4 Alpha Charlie, Shannon Control, good afternoon. Identified, continue climb to flight level 110.
2: Continue climbing level 110, Ryanair 4 Alpha Charlie.
1: Ryanair 68 Alpha.
3: Descent
1: 1120 on 68 Alpha Bravo. Ryanair 190 Yankee, sorry, I accept any again the passing flight level and squawk.
4: Passing flight level 068 and squawking 7663.
1: Ryanair 190 Yankee, Shannon Control, good afternoon. Identified, climb unrestricted to flight level 230.
4: Climb unrestricted flight level 230, Ryanair 190 Yankee.
0: Edelweiss 2 to Quebec, we need heading 165.
1: Edelweiss 2 to Quebec, that is approved. Edelweiss 2 to Quebec, continue climb to flight level 190.
0: Flight level 190, Edelweiss 2 to Quebec.
1: Ryanair 67 Delta Lima, continue descent to flight level 100.
0: Continue descent flight level 100, runner 67 Delta Lima.
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0: Edelweiss, 2 to Quebec, we are able to direct Celtic.
1: Right, Edelweiss 2 to Quebec, can you fly heading 130 degrees, please?
0: Heading 130, Edelweiss 2 to Quebec.
5: American 723, 11.1, climbing 160.
1: American 723, Shannon Control, good afternoon. Identified, you're clear. Direct Tickle, continue climb to flight level 240.
5: Direct Tickle, climb 240, American 723.
0: Edelweiss 2 to Quebec, we need heading 140 or 110.
1: Edelweiss 2 to Quebec, maintain heading 140.
0: Heading 140, Edelweiss 2 to Quebec.
1: 68 Alpha Bravo, continue descent to flight level 60, Shannon transition level.
3: 7060, Roger, on 68 Alpha Bravo.
1: Ryanair 4 Alpha Charlie, continue climb to flight level 270.
2: For the final level 270, Ryanair 4 Alpha Charlie.
1: Ryanair 190 Sierra Yankee, continue climb to flight level 270, continue present heading.
4: Continue climb flight level 270, continue present heading, Ryanair 190 Sierra Yankee.
1: American 723, continue climb to flight level 280.
5: Climb to 280, American 723.
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1: Air France 38, Charlie Delta, Shannon Control, good afternoon, identified. Continue descent to flight level 200, confirm the passing flight level.
6: Descent 200, passing 310, Air France 38, Charlie Delta.
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1: Echo Romeo Whiskey, descent below flight level 80 is at your discretion. The Shannon QNH is 1014 hectopascals, no known traffic to effect.
5: 1014, copy traffic, Echo Romeo Whiskey.
1: Ryanair 67 Delta Lima, can you increase speed 290 knots or greater, please, for spacing?
5: 290 or greater, spacing on 67 Delta Lima.
1: Air France 38 Charlie Delta, reduce the speed 270 knots or less.
6: Right, yes, 270 knots or less.
1: On navigation to QB.
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3: Shannon
8: good afternoon. Shamrock 9-3 Tango to 75, we'll 250 inbound plummet.
1: Continue descent to flight level 200.
8: Continue descent flight level 200, Shamrock 9-3 Tango.
1: Idle by seat to expect, continue climb to flight level 290.
0: I'm flight level 290, otherwise, we're just expect.
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1: Speed to Cork approach, 119.9, bye-bye.
10: 119.9, today run 67 Delta Wind.
1: Air France 38 Charlie Delta, continue descent to flight level 110.
10: 110
1: American 723, report the heading to Shannon 134.260. Bye bye.
8: 134.260, American 723, with heading.
1: Ryanair 19 Sierra Yankee, report the heading to Shannon 134.260. Bye bye.
4: 134.260, Ryanair 19 Sierra Yankee.
11: Atardy 28 Foxtrot Shannon information, Shannon Q and H is 1014 hectopascal.
9: 014, currently leaving just west of Richardstown heading east towards Care, not above 2,000 on that Q and H. Atardy 28 Fox.
11: Atardy 28 Foxtrot Shannon information, Roger. Caution D6 is active and other than that, no known traffic in the FO.
9: Copy traffic and copy the caution, Atardy 28 Fox.
11: You said Kelly 11 returning to Woodford is flight plan closed, time 1312, all the best.
12: Yeah, returning to Woodford, exactly
1: 11,
12: thank you.
1: Edelweiss 22 Quebec, contact Shannon 134.630, bye bye.
0: Shannon 134.630, Edelweiss, to Quebec, bye bye.
1: Shamrock 93 Tango, contact Dublin 135.655, bye bye.
0: 35655, thanks so much, thank you.
1: Air France 38 Charlie Delta, you can now reduce the speed to 250 knots or less.
0: Okay,
1: 38 Charlie Delta, you can report your speed to Cork approach frequency 119.9. Bye bye.
0: 119.9. France 38 Charlie Delta with the speed. Good day. Bye bye.
11: 85 Tango Charlie, early Fairborn 2-1, you happy to push now? Air 85 Tango Charlie, thank you. Pushing back is approved for runway 24. It is with you, current local channel is 1014, thank you, pass time. Confirm distortion of SAM 781 there has pushed out of SAM 30, has pushed bay, straight back to the station. You can push as you wish, but the SAM has pushed straight back to the facility, just to give your ground crew a heads up.

0: 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Taxi Delta 1, hold short of the hotel inspection, please.
1: Are you aware of the operation at Inishbofin?
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1: Thank you.
0: Negative, that was for the Rhino 10 November. Okay, there is an aircraft taxiing behind you at the moment. Once they have passed behind, push it out as they prove for energy. From Braveway, Shamrock 1 Motel, are you ready now? 1-8 Motel, push start to approve for runway 24, existing start of 10-2-1-0-1-4, pass that in front of you. 4-4-4-5, gun. 4-4-5, you take a the taxiway strip of Delta 2, please report that you... 4-6, ground vacate, set the taxi strip of Delta 2, report taxi strip vacate.
3: Sam, hello, Shamrock 5, Hotel Alpha, reclining flight level 160, Shannon, left 2, and no good, you rather.
1: Shamrock 5, Hotel Alpha, Shannon, hello to you, radar contact. And, yeah, do you need further left in Anoka, or will that be okay?
3: We can take further left, Shamrock 5, Hotel Alpha.
1: Okay, Shamrock 5, Hotel Alpha, you can turn left onto heading of no further than 220.
3: Copy. If you might stick that, make heading 230 degrees, please, Shamrock 5, Hotel Alpha.
0: Remain clear of Delta 2 at 4 aircraft.
3: Flight level 210, Shamrock 5, Hotel Alpha.
4: Channel Control, November 7, 0703-11, descending 200.
1: November 707 Sierra Golf, Shannon Control, identified descent to flight number 140.
4: Descent flight level 140, November 707 Sierra Golf.

0: 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Remain clear of Delta 248 across the line.
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2: Runway 3, Fox Fox, Shannon Control identified, time bound restricted to flight level 240, clear to Inoku and confirm passing level.
3: Zero passing flight level 125, now climb flight level 240 and to Inoku, Ryanair 3, Fox Fox.
2: Shamrock 5, Hotel Alpha, climb to flight level 300.
1: Mach number 300, channel 5, to Alpha.
0: And it's here, and the Ryanair pushed back, so it'll be 11-12, just hold short to Charlie, report to Charlie, please.

0: cancellano.
1: Good day, Shamrock, 1-2 Whiskey, is with you. We're out of flight level 115, climbing flight level 160, direct truck.
2: Shamrock, 1-2 Whiskey, Shannon, can still identify, climb unrestricted to flight level 240, clear to revenue.
1: Climb unrestricted to flight level 240, direct revenue, now Shamrock, 1-2 Whiskey.
0: 6-6, that's all, copy, thank you for that. 713-00-314, not temperature, that's 43,000. 1-0 November, taxi, Delta 1, Delta 2, hold short number 24.
3: Information, good afternoon. After 5-7 November, Scorpion 2622, 2,000 feet, just past Butte 1.
4: After 5-7 November, Shannon, hello to you. Shannon, can H1014, hectopascals, no known traffic to effect, report approaching the Shannon control zone, the entrance.
3: Report approaching the Shannon control zone, QNH 1014, after 5-7 November.

0: 4-2 Delta, clear to Delta Lima, 101.
1: Delta Lima 101, just on 4-2 Delta.
2: Channel Control, just on 142 Papa, good day. Climbing Tacovel 150 and squawk 6011.
0: Gemstone 142 Papa, Shank Control identified. Continue as cleared.
1: Roger, Gemstone 142 Papa.
3: 15 from 2G and report they gave it to 2G and 2G, 2G, 2G, 2G, 2G, 2G, 2G, 2G, 2G, 2G, 2G, 2G, 2G, 2G, 2G, 2G, 2G, 2G, 2G, 2G, 2G, 2G, 2G, 2G, 2G, 2G, 2G, 2G, 2G, 2G, 2G, 2G, 2G, 2G, 2G, 2G, 2G, 2G, 2G, 2G, 2G, 2G, 2G, 2G, 2G, 2G, 2G, 2G, 2G, 2G, 2G, 2G, 2G, 2G, 2G, 2G, 2G, 2G, 2G, 2G, 2G, 2G, 2G, 2G, 2G, 2G, 2G, 2G, 2G, 2G, 2G, 2G, 2G, 2G, 2G, 2G, 2G, 2G, 2G, 2G, 2G, 2G, 2G, 2G, 2G, 2G, 2G, 2G, 2G, 2G,

0: Tucson 142, Papa clear to Bambi.
1: Direct to Bambi, Tucson 142, Papa.
0: Shamrock 12, Whiskey, climb to flight level 280.
2: Climb to flight level 280, Shamrock 12, Whiskey.

0: 29, that's all copy. 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I got 290 copy there by the fence, Gate Circle.
1: Descend to flight level 80, November 7070 Golf.
0: Great Freight Grinder 10 November, hold short runway 24, contact tower over there, Decimal 7.
1: November 707, Sergo. Control, November 707, Sergo, 179 descending 80.
2: 707, Sierra Golf, good afternoon to radar contact. Number one for ILS, approach runway 24, information now, Whiskey is correct.
1: November 707, Sergo, number one, ILS, runway 24, we have information, Whiskey.
3: Identified type unrestricted to flight level 340, clear to rest now.
4: Unrestricted up to 340, direct rest now, SAM 781.
5: Cool. 7 November, we will remain in this area for another 10 minutes for general handling, and after that, we will return to course level
6: 7. Confirm that was after 5-7 November?
5: Yes, after 5-7 November.
6: After 5-7 November, roger, report turning.
5: After 5-7 November.

445, Sean. 445, you can see back into taxi lane, just past us. One Lima Hotel Tower, hold short runway 24 and contact Tower 1 minute, that's most of you. All right.

0: Runner 6 Charlie November, Shankar, to identify the sensor flight over 170.
1: December 170, runner 6 Charlie November.

0: 6 Charlie Lover. Any license detected in Dublin?
1: You can contact and ask Dublin on 135.655.
0: 135.655, right, 6 Charlie Lover. Good day.
1: Right.
0: Just
1: turn 4 to Delta, Shannon. Continue present heading descent to flight level 80.
0: Continue present heading descent to flight level 80, turn 4 to Delta.
1: Gemstone 142, Papa, continue present heading.
0: Turning present heading, Gemstone 142, Papa.
2: Approach for Lowrider, 1 Zulu November, passing 2000, climbing 5000, runway heading.
3: 101 Zulu November, good AQ radar contact on departure, continue climbing flight level 150.
2: Continue climbing flight level 150, Lowrider, 1 Zulu November.
4: Go away, attention to the remain outside control dispatch.
1: Zulu Kilo Indigo, Mike Shannon, information that is copied. And next report passing Belmullet area, please. There is a Beach 200 just operating low level off the coast, currently coming up west of Beam, Achill Island at 1,000 feet.
4: Well, Zulu, report next approaching Belmullet. We copy that traffic and we'll keep an eye out. Zulu Golf Mike, thanks, sir.
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5: Tim 4000, QNH 1014. November 707, Sierra Golf.
3: In there, 1 Zulu November, turn right heading 350 degrees.
2: Right, 350 degrees, Rainer, 1 Zulu November.
3: November 707, Sierra Golf, from Gillard Route, Derek. To establish on the localizer runway 24 from Derek.
5: From Kilo, direct to Derek for a localizer runway 24 on November 7070 Golf.

0: 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Shannon, information today. Shannon, Northern QNH 1011 hectopascals. Understand you're on route to Donegal Town and then Killybeg.
1: 060 degrees.
2: Right, 060, Ranger 10 November.
3: Shannon, pressure next part time. Charlie, very good afternoon. Runway track coming 5000.
4: Minor 85 Tango, Charlie, radar contact on departure. Continue flying flight level 130.
3: 130, runway track, Minor 85 Tango, Charlie.
4: Minor 85 Tango, Charlie, turn left on the heading of 140 degrees.
3: Left heading 140, and 85 Tango, Charlie.
1: They're eventually back to Sligo. Squawky 2633.
0: I know, Charles here, Cabrava, Shannon, information, Roger, Shannon, Northern QNH, 1011 hectopascals, no known traffic in the FIO 26.
1: 1011, that's all copied, 9 hotels here, Cabrava.
4: Resume all navigation, direct Lissy.
2: All navigation, Lissy, right there, 1-0 November.
1: 2-2, Grant.
5: Jamestown 42 Delta, resume on navigation to Delta Lima 101.
2: Delta Lima 101, Jamestown 42 Delta.
5: Jamestown 142 Papa, resume on navigation to Bamley, contact Scottish on 127.275.
6: That's to Bamley and 127.275, Jamestown 124 Papa. Thank you, sir. Have a good day.
5: You too.
6: Thank you.
2: 1-0 November.
0: Good day.
1: Approach
2: 109,
1: descent 109,
2: thank you, goodbye,
1: altitude
2: 40. Jamestown
5: 42 Delta, standby for lower. Jamestown 42 Delta, descent to flight level 80. Jamestown
2: 42 Delta.
7: The Great Runner 2 Hotel, uniform, passing 220 for 230, and bend knee pod, requesting 370 for
2: 290, and it's a building for. Hello, Ryder 10 November, climbing 7.

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1: Shamrock 1, Lima Hotel, Shannon Control identified, climb unrestricted to flight level 320.
0: Climb unrestricted to flight level 320, Shamrock Lima Hotel.
2: Shannon, good afternoon, this is Shamrock 581, passing level 320 for 210 course 2 Texas. And level 170, Shamrock 581.
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0: 707 Sierra Golf Frontera, cleared ILS approach runway 24, report established.
1: Frontera Aguilera cleared ILS runway 24, we'll call unestablished. November 707 Sierra Golf.

0: November 707, Sierra Golf establishment on localizer 1924. We have the roaming site.
1: November 707, Sierra Golf Roger. Maintain 3,000 feet to fully established.
0: Maintain 3,000 to fully established. ILS 1924, November 707, Sierra Golf.
2: 212 SL, copy that. 2.1 GFO4 passengers.
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0: the Shamrock 5, everyone, could we go 5 left, weather avoidance, please? Confirm Shamrock 5, everyone, do you want us to relay for Charlie 2-8-5?
1: Shamrock 581, negative, not needed at this moment, thank you.
2: The checkbox is just leaving south of Care, continuing down towards Capoquin, and then onwards to Cork.
3: 328 Fox, South Roger, thanks for that. No known traffic in the FIO to effect. Report turning at Capoquin for Cork.
2: What's in Capoquin for Cork, authority, that's all.
4: 118, that's smooth, last time. Bye bye.
1: 187, bye. November 707, Sergo. Shenandoah Tower, November 707, Sierra Gulf, final approach, ILS, running 24.
3: Right, 7 November, contact Gulf approach, 119.9, good day.
5: Quick approach, 119.9 after 57 November, thanks.
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0: And Echo India, India Romeo Whiskey from the Shamrock One Lima Tower 1247. 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

0: And what would you like me to say to him?
1: If you just tell him there is a helicopter just in the Bell Mullet area, currently 2,000 feet, routing around the coast. Seven.
0: And Echo India, India Romeo Whiskey from the Shamrock One Hotel. Yeah, Sean, just saying, Omo 207, that there is a helicopter in the Bell Mullet area moving around the course at 2,000 feet, just for information. Oh, Rob, set flight, thank you.
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0: Kilo India Golf Mike Shannon, information Roger, and they are aware of your that you are in the area at 18 or 2,000 feet.
1: Kilo Golf Mike, thank you, sir.
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1: Copy the Coast Guard. We'll remain at least 10 miles outside of this area.
0: Roger.
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0: I read you about three, thanks. We're just climbing 6,000 feet. Request climb flight level 80 and routing towards Knock. We'll finish our operation, thanks.
1: 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And you're making approach into Knock, right?
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1: Zulu Kilo India Golf Mike, Shannon. 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
2: Zulu Golf Mike, go ahead, sir.
1: Okay, two things. One, the aircraft that was affecting it there is up at 5,500 feet climbing, so it's clear. And secondly, there's a small tra active in your area, just more or less in your 12 to 1 o'clock. And just actually, your current track seems to take you to the east.
2: Confirm, sir. Copy the traffic, and we have that restricted area. We're going to avoid that to the east. To the Golf Mike.
1: Roger, thank you.
3: Information, no talk to the Fox. There's a beam, Copper Quinn, continuing to Cork.
1: Target 28 Fox, Roger. 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
3: 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Thanks. Bye.
4: Sharon, good afternoon. United 316 leaving level 12-5-160, deviating right course to avoid some buildup.
5: United 316, Sharon, control identified type unrestricted to flight level 280, report clear weather.
4: Okay, unrestricted to flight level 280, and we'll report clear weather for United 316.
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2: Apologies, sorry, wrong box, just getting the weather from knock.
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0: Romeo Whiskey ready to copy. Echo Romeo Whiskey, the weather in Connacht at time 1330 Zulu is wind 300 degrees, 13 knots. Visibility 10 kilometers. A few clouds at 2500 and cb's. Temperature 13 degrees, 2.08 degrees, and QNH 1011 hectopascals.
1: 011, thank you very much. Echo Indian Romeo Whiskey. And United 316 requesting direct NEBOG.
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1: Okay, direct to Ernan for United 316.

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0: Romeo Juliet, what's the question?
1: Shannon information, Airmed 01.
2: Airmed 01, Shannon information.
1: Airmed 01 is just a pilot rascal priority to a scene near Castletown Roach. Time to run is 7 minutes.
2: Roger, Castletown Roach is copied.
0: That's no problem at all. Your plan is to come back to my system 25 minutes before your estimate of block time. So whatever that is, call me back and I'll have this message for you.
2: That's bearing east of your position.
1: Hey, sir, man, it's north of the Cork Zone. It won't require to go into the Cork Zone, Airmed 01.
2: Okay, lovely, thanks.
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0: From UZ-177-9, I guess, UZ-1AO airborne, there's no contact on the floor. Under the current standing, it's got the old station, so it is approved, it is with the current location, QNH 1014, Hex Pascal, you can call me ready. And 1415 airborne, so early airborne is 5 minutes.
3: Hello, QNH, Shamrock 13 X-ray. Heading is 300 to avoid, but we're clear of all weather now.
4: Shamrock 13 X-ray, Shannon Control identified, climb unrestricted to flight level 320, clear to revenue.
3: Climb flight level 320, unrestricted to revenue, Shamrock 13 X-ray.
5: Shannon G'day, Shamrock 75 is in level 200 to Alpha.
4: 5% to flight level 100.
5: T-10 level 100, Shamrock 75.
4: 8 Tango Golf, descent to flight level 100.
5: Descent to flight level 100, Shamrock 8 Tango Golf.

0: 989, Sammy Flight Level 160, heading 290, carrier butter.
1: Sherbrooke 989, Shine Control identified. Climb unrestricted to Flight Level 280, clear to Cougar.
0: Flight Level 280, unrestricted direct to Cougar, Sherbrooke 989. 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
2: Cougar Proton 119 at decimal 9, Shamrock 8, Tango Golf.
3: Okay, grass section 11, are you looking to get into the flight strip? Okay, taxiway, question, grass section 11, what can the flight strip itself to remain clear of runway 0624?

0: 4 or 5 guys.
1: Five thousand to Tucci and reporting to Tucci.

0: Shadow Chamark 715. Let's request CBS 5 left your weather, please.
1: Runner 9 November, November, Shannon Control identified, climb unrestricted to flight level 290, confirm passing level.
2: Climb unrestricted flight level 290, I'm currently passing flight level 161. Runner 9 November, November.
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1: Runner 90 November, report clear of weather.
2: Clear weather now, 90 November.

affirm, ground section 15, remain clear of the runway, operate with Angelica 2, and make an early departure.

0: afternoon, turn off 9 or 7 7. Climbing through Father 110 for 160. Radar heading 300 to avoid weather. We're now clear of weather.
1: Shamrock 9077, Shannon Control identified, climb to flight level 320, clear to Pickle.
0: Flight level 320, direct Pickle, Shamrock 9077.
1: 285. Charlie 285, Shannon, good afternoon.
2: I'm sorry, you were calling me a few minutes ago?
1: Yeah, I just want to see if you're on frequency there, and just see your, I have your point of climb here for 1350, just confirm your new time.
2: Yeah, we just called John on the other frequency just to update, and we're about 15 minutes down on that. So we'll be expecting to operate in our current area for about the next 10 minutes, 285.
1: 285, roger, thank you. Ryanair 5, Tango Papa, contact Dublin on 135, decimal 655. Good day. Runner 9 November, November, contact Shannon Control on 134, decimal 630.
2: Shannon Control, 134, decimal 630, Runner 9 November, November, have a good day. Center 14 November, fast 4,000 train to feet, climbing flight level 130, inbound through text.
1: 43 November, Shannon Control identified, climb unrestricted to flight level 210.
2: Center 14 November,

0: 43 November, clear to Botham, stop climb flight level 110.
1: Climb flight level 110, instead of 43 November.
0: LR 43 November, contact Dublin on 120.755.

0: Hotel Sierra Cabrera.
1: Sun Hotel Sierra Cabrera, Shannon information.
0: That's Main Hotel Sierra Cabrera, just out to Kitty Banks and route back towards Sligo.
1: Okay, somebody, what's your estimate for Sligo, sir?
0: Estimate Sligo at time 1415.

0: Hotel Sierra Bravo, contact Sligo Sarah now, 122.1, good day.
1: Sorry, is that Sligo Tower for 9 Hotel Sierra Bravo?
0: Sure was, yeah, 122.1, all of that.
1: Perfect, cheers, thanks.

0: Tango Romeo Kilo, good day. You're passing flight 470, Atlantic Letter 90 by SID.
1: Delta India Golf Romeo Kilo is shining. Good afternoon. Confirm squawk.
0: Squawk 4646, Delta Golf Romeo Kilo.
1: Delta India Golf Romeo Kilo, thank you. Identified. Climb flight level 230.
0: Flight level 230, Delta Golf Romeo Kilo.
2: Shannon, good day, Ryanair 86, stop at descending flight level 200, direct to Gizmo.
1: Shannon, good day, identify descend flight level 100.
2: Descend flight level 100, Ryanair 86, stop at descending.

0: here with us. Yeah, I'm there now. Are you ready to copy?
1: There it goes, Roger. The unbaked 3 Bravo departure. Uniform November Bravo Echo Golf 3 Bravo, not above 5,000 feet. Please go 360.
0: Back is correct. 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Is approved. 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
0: Are you safe, I'll take it. 5 Lander.

4-0-0 Juliet, hello to you. It is the unbaked 3 Bravo departure. That's uniform, November, Bravo, Echo, Golf, 3 Bravo, not above 5,000 feet. The crew score 3-6-0-6.

Zero Juliet, Lebec is correct. I just confirm your position on the FB. Okay, in that case then, Dr. Zero Discretion is approved. It is Yankee, current local 7 2 8 1 0 1 4 has passed thousands of which is in use. Next call is 23.

0: 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Bye bye.
1: 134.26. Thank you. Thank you. Bye bye. 0624. From your finish with those two, yeah. Thank you.

0: Charlie 10 Lima, passing 3,400 feet, 4,500 on the Cork 3 Bravo, Squawking 7633.
1: Ryanair 89 Tango Lima, thank you, identified. Continue climb for level 230.
0: Continue climb for level 230, Ryanair 89 Tango Lima.
2: Seven Alpha Ryanair 8-1-8 Victor, climb level 230, course Bamba, and final is 370.
1: Ryanair 8-1-8 Victor, Shamming Gaday, identified, copy your request, climb for level 290.
2: Climb level 290, Ryanair 8-1-8 Victor.
3: Zero, come back to you, Juliet AFM, just confirm your position on the airfield. Yankee approved, is Yankee front location 2810. 4 hectopascals, runway 24 is in use and is already protected. 19 Lancer. 5 Lancer. Two lunches.

0: Channel Control, the day is 419er, Bear Climbing Control 240 Pilot Ernan.
1: ISR 419er Shannon, good day, identified, continue climb flight level 280.
0: Continue climb flight level 280, ISR 419.

0: Tower 7 Lima X-ray, we are passing flight level 137 for flight level 160, direct heading speed is 300 knots or greater.
1: We identify clear present position direct to MAPAC.
0: Check MAPAC Tower 7 Lima X-ray.
2: Hello, Jensen, 43 Delta. On track, elbow climbing level 170, passing 56, walking 2645.
3: Jensen, 43 Delta, Shannon, good afternoon. Radar contact and you're clear to enter control airspace, climbing flight level 170, on track, elbow.

0: 5, continue on that speed for now, climb flight level 240.
1: Climb level 240, maintain speed, 7-6.
0: Shamrock 7, Lima X-ray, Shamrock climb flight level 240.
2: Flight level 240, Shamrock 7, Lima X-ray.
3: Shannon, good day. Shannon, X-8 Hotel Romeo, passing level 120, climbing level 150, Omoko.
0: Shannon, X-8 Hotel Romeo, Shannon, good day. Identify climb flight level 190.
3: Flight level 190, Shannon, X-8 Hotel Romeo.

0: 7 Sierra Golf, taxi Delta 1, Delta 2, hold short runway 24.
1: Runway 89 Tango Lima, Shannon, clear direct to NGEX.
2: Got NGEX on 89 Tango Lima.
0: Below again, you can proceed into ground section 12. Remain clear of the taxi lift of the Delta 2 feet. Have one aircraft at least be able for the project.
3: Shannon helicopter Zulu Kilo Indy Golf Mike.
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3: Shannon helicopter Zulu Golf Mike, just approaching our landing site. Just put on a call west city at 1,500 feet. Would like to close the plane.
4: To the Kilo Indy Golf Mike, flight plan is closed at time 1422. All the best.
3: Flight plan is closed 1422. Thank you very much, Air Hotel Getty.
1: Channex 8 Hotel Romeo Shannon, climb flight level 210.
5: Level 210, Shannon, get out of Romeo.
0: Thank you, our body back.
5: Yeah, increase speed.
1: Shamrock 78 Lima A-firm cleared climb flight level 300 and no ATC speed restriction now.
5: Thank you, climb level 300 and 3 station 7 8 9.
6: Delta 155, 1, flight level 130 for flight level 160.
1: Delta 155, Shannon, good day, identified. Continue present heading, climb flight level 240.
6: Heading 240 for Delta 155.
1: Delta 155, continue present heading, climb flight level 240.
6: Okay, present heading, climb flight level 240 for Delta 155.
7: Delta 4, ISO 419.
1: ISO 419er.
7: Just got an entry point change from Shanwick, and now we are at entry point Balak. So after owner request, data Balak.
1: ISO 419er, that's copied. 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
7: Scottish 129.1 with a request, ISO 419er. 2, hold short,
1: climb flight level 320.
2: Climb flight level 320, Shamrock 7, Lima X-ray.
1: Shamrock 7, 8, Lima, Shannon, clear direct map bag.
5: Direct map bag, Shamrock 7, 8, Lima.
1: Climb flight level 280.
5: Climb flight 280, Shannon, clear direct map bag.
8: Good afternoon, I am 368 Bravo, thank you, 7 3 7 2 2, direct one, good
1: afternoon. Hello, Shannon, good day, identified, descend flight level 200.
8: Descend flight level 200, good afternoon, 368.

0: 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Bye bye.
1: 127.275, 6743 Delta, bye.

0: 8 Hotel Romeo, Shannon, climb flight level 340.
1: Climb flight level 340, and our Oceanic is 360, request and available to Shannon, 8 Hotel Romeo.
0: 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Delta 155, Shannon, on your heading, climb flight level 280.
2: On our heading, up to 280 for Delta 155.
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2: 13426, Delta 155, welcome.
3: Charlie Graphics 16 remain in the taxiway strip of Charlie, remain clear of the flight strip of Rumble 2.

0: Tim, good. 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
1: November 707 Charles Wolf. Thank you. Departure November 707 Charles Wolf 2,700 to 5,000.
2: November 707 Sierra Golf, good day to radar contact on departure. Continue climbing flight level 140.
1: Continue climbing flight level 140, November 707 Charles Wolf.
2: November 707 Sierra Golf, route present position direct, Nebin.
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0: 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From Delta 2, Delta 1, 3, 4, 4, back to you.
1: Dan and Gulfstream, November 6, 0, Quebec, Juliet, 2.2, climbing 5,000.
2: November 6, 0, Quebec, Juliet, Shannon, approach, identify, continue.
1: Continue runway track.
3: Exeter, Lima, India, Delta, Shannon.
0: Exeter, Delta, go ahead.
3: Lima, India, Delta, Shannon, just checking the comms and confirming you're remaining clear of all controlled airspace.
0: Say again, it's unavailable.
3: Foxtel Lima India Delta Shannon, just checking in and confirm to remain clear of all controlled airspace.
0: Yes, madam, we remain clear of controlled airspace. We are currently at 2,000 feet, so below the airspace.
3: Perfect, thank you, sir.
0: Thank you, madam.
1: Shannon, Roshan, establishing clear climbing level 160, address MAPI.
3: Stay identified, climb flight level 240.
1: Climb level 240, Shannon 750. Hello, I'm from Titan, this is a Bravo, but 4,500 feet, climbing 3290, heading 1,100 departure.
3: Airfront 57 Delta, Bravo, Shannon, good day, identify, climb flight level 270, clear direct Norla.
1: Climbing 270, direct Norla, I'm from Titan, direct Norla, I'm from Titan, this is a Bravo.

0: 3. We're currently routing towards Inish Man at this time, just responding to a vessel that's drifting just off the coast there. We'll be on there for about 10-15 minutes, 285, when we call you when we're finished.
1: Charlie, 285, that's all copy, thank you.
2: Five seven Bravo, request 10 degrees to the right to avoid.
3: Air France 57 Delta Bravo, Shannon, you're cleared to deviate, report when ready to go back on track.
2: Get 10 degrees up, we call you back to go back on track.

0: passing level 126 from Central 160 United North to the maximum.
1: Shamrock 77 Charlie Shannon, good day, identified, climb flight level 240 and no ATC speed restriction.
0: Shamrock 240, free speed Shamrock 770, thank you.
1: Shamrock 76 Kilo Shannon, climb flight level 290.
2: Climb level 290, Shamrock 76. Shamrock 76. SQ 7 Roger, you can proceed with Hotel 2 and Delta 2 and Charlie, you can call me and thank you, Charlie.
1: 7 Delta Bravo, no problem, clear direct NOLA.
3: NOLA, Transportation to Cabo.
1: November 60 Quebec, Julia Channon.
3: Go right ahead.
1: November 60 Quebec, Julia Channon, you are identified, climb at level 280, direct Nevin.
3: I'm level 280, direct Nevin, November 60 Quebec, Julia.
1: Seven Charlie Shannon, climb flight level 270.
0: Climb flight level 270, Shannon 77 Charlie.

Delta 2, Strickland report, Delta 2 clear.

4445, Roger, remain clear. I'll take you 8 Delta 2. Zero to Victory, right. Just confirm that you just first aircraft there on the top of taxiway 11. November 30 Quebec Julius, Roger, taxi Hotel 2 Delta 2, hold short off on way 24. Rescue 7, just hold position on Charlie, hold short of Delta 2.

Charlie 285, recycle squawk 3607. 3607, coming down 285. Seven, Gronk.

0: 7 8 1 proceed, Charlie, taxiway 12, 11 8.
1: Number 60, Quebec Juliet, contact Shannon, 131.15, bye bye.
2: 13115, goodbye and thank you. November 60, Quebec Juliet.
1: Contact Shannon, 135.23, bye bye.
2: 3523, front 7 8, and then suburb, bye.

0: Rescue 118 on information, Northern Q&H is 1012 hectopascals.
1: We got 189.4 on board, just about Atlanta County, 15 minutes for reading. We're Tiger, 15 minutes. Coast out of Senegal, over the bay.
0: Rescue 118, that's all copied, and just confirm your position, you just leaving Sligo Zone now?
1: That's turning back to Sligo Zone, and I'll be posted this morning in about 5 minutes.
0: No problem, sir, just one item of traffic there at 1,900 feet on the northern edge of the Sligo Zone. You can report just before entering.
1: Copy, just a quick look in, we'll call.

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0: Lieutenant Radar. Good afternoon, Ryanair 50 Kilo Kilo, climbing sky level 240 in Mount Bamba.
1: Number 400 Juliet, hold short of runway 24, contact tower 118 left.

0: 347, Quebec Kilo, take care. Archer 30, Quebec Juliet 35, climbing level 50.
1: November 30, Quebec Juliet, Shannon, good day, identify, climb to level 240.
0: Climb level 240, Quebec Juliet, 30, Quebec Juliet.
1: November 30, Quebec Juliet, Shannon, when ready, clear direct to Resno.
0: All right, direct Resno, 30, Quebec Juliet.
2: Go 46, A-Farm, you can proceed, Charlie, Delta 2, to grass section, sorry, what grass section is it?
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0: Sligo 122.1, many thanks.
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0: Fox Lima India Delta.
1: Fox Lima India Delta, we have finished our survey mission and we would like to have an IFR pickup to return back to Shannon, please.
0: Fox Hotel Lima India Delta copied your request, and which way would you like to track back to Shannon?
1: Again, it's with you 215
0: Fox India Delta Shannon, would you like a level change?
1: Yes, please, 5,000 feet would be great.
0: Fox India Delta Shannon, level change in the FIR at your own discretion, no known traffic to effect, and you can call me back in 3 minutes.
1: We'll be back in 3 minutes, Fox Delta. Thank you, ma'am.
2: Delta 1, Delta 2, hold short of runway 24.
3: And departure good afternoon, November 400 Juliet, 3.5, climbing 5,000.
0: November 400 Juliet Shannon, good day, identified. Clear direct to Nevin, climb flight level 280.
3: Direct Nevin, climb flight level 280, November 400 Juliet.
0: November 30 Quebec, Juliet Shannon, climb flight level 300.
4: Contact level 300 for 30 Quebec Juliet.

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1: 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Shannon QNH 1014, head to Pascal, go ahead.
0: 014, we are 514 just at the Waterford boundary. We can locate the area for a vessel and go across the FR boundary in UK, Coast Good Island.
1: Coast Good Island 117, that's copied. What's your max altitude and we'll advise London?
0: 1,500 would be our max Coast Good Island.
1: Shannon, roger. If you could just check in every 30 minutes.
0: And we'll check in every 30 minutes.
1: Fox Hotel Lima, India Delta, Shannon. Are you requesting a direct routing to Shannon? 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

0: call you back, bro. Echo 44 and Echo 45, Roger, are you finished calling for today?
1: Number 400, Juliet Shannon, climb flight level 280.
2: Climb flight level 280, November 400, Juliet.
1: Juliet, contact Shannon, 13214. Correction, 13215.
3: 3215, expect Juliet, take care.
1: Hotel Lima, India Delta, Shannon. Delta, that's perfect, thank you. You're requesting a direct chat track into Shannon and confirm IFO arrival. Lima, India Delta, Shannon, you're clear to enter Shannon controlled airspace, climbing flight level 80. Confirm and redirect to Shannon for now, approach will advise. Shannon, good day, identified. Continue the heading, climb flight level 240.
3: Continue heading, climb flight level 240, and I want you to stop that.
2: Shannon, November 400, Juliet.
1: 400, Juliet.
2: Can you update Shannon Oceanic, our new estimate for Nevin, 1525?
1: November 400, Juliet, Shannon. Now, would you pass that estimate to high level? They'll do that for you on 131.15. Bye-bye.
2: 3115, November 400,
0: Juliet, good day. Hello, Shannon, Jet Blue 32, passing flight level 110, climbing flight level 160.
1: Jet Blue 32, Shannon, good day, identified, climb flight level 240.
0: Flight level 240, Jet Blue 32.
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0: Phoenix Hotel, Lima, India Delta. Clear to press me, position directory Bunnan. That's Bravo Uniform November, Oscar November.
1: Present to position direct to Bunnan, Foxtrot India Delta.
0: And Air 1 Uniform Delta, Shannon Klein, flight level 290, report when ready to go back on track.
2: Merci, level 290, and we are clear on the radar now. Happy to be back in the crew, hopefully. Air 1 Uniform Delta, we are clear for the radar
0: now. Air 1 Uniform Delta, that's copied. You're cleared, present position, direct to standby. Air 1 Uniform Delta, apologies. Clear direct to 2 Ven, that's Tango Uniform Victor Echo November, then Lasno.
2: Copy Tango Uniform Victor Echo November, Lasno, Air 1 Uniform Delta. 2 Ven, Lasno, Air 1 Uniform Delta.

0: four five zone. Four five. I just see Delta two, Delta 1 8 for next report back to you.
1: 7170.
2: 10-7-0-1-7-0, Ryan 3 Michael.

0: 2002.
1: Shanigan Air, man, 31 Golf Quebec, passenger 3-4-8 for 250, about Gillog, high speed.
2: Ryanair 31 Golf Quebec, Shannon Control, good AQ identified, continue descent to flight level 200.
1: Continue descent to flight level 200, Ryanair 31 Golf Quebec.

0: Roger, temperature is 14 and surface wind 300 to be 17.
1: 21 decimal 4 Foxtrot Delta. Bye bye, thank you Foxtrot Delta.
2: Berlino, India Delta, show on approach, good afternoon. Information Zulu is good, Tishan.
1: Zulu is okay on board, Foxtrot Delta.
2: Posso India Delta, confirm my path?
1: I can't wait to hear from Foxtrot Delta, stable saturation 0, ulti 2, banana.
2: Posso Berlino, India Delta, Roger. Continue for the moment to Union, expect the vectors for LS24.
1: Continue to Banan and expect vectors for LS24.

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1: Place Coast Guard 417, we're now taking a look at the wind, Romanian island FIR at the moment, and we'll call you back if that remains.
0: Coast Guard 117, that's copy, thank you.
2: Ryanair 3 Mike Alpha, contact Dublin now on 135.655.
3: 135.655, goodbye, take care, Ryanair 3 Mike Alpha.

0: Hotel Lima India Delta, start my landing 030. Left 30
1: Delta.
0: Roger, Delta 1, Delta 2, taxiway, travel.

0: microphone for 4 or 5 other things. For fish down. For that copy, Echo 4-6, that copy, remain clear of Delta 2, and just confirm you're finished calling. 4-6, Roger, next report ready to reach back to you.
1: Echo to India, that's up on the left, they're in 0-2.
2: Let me know what you do on question data.
3: November 3-1 Golf Quebec, Shannon, correction, Ryanair 3-1 Golf Quebec, descend flight level 130.
2: Descend flight level 130, Ryanair 3-1 Golf Quebec.
0: Shannon, that's copy, you can report ready to bring, report ready for that. Delta 2, Delta 1-8.

0: 31 Golf Quebec Channel for number 1, maintain high speed.
1: 10 high speed, runner 31 Golf Quebec.
0: Golf Quebec, can you do 290 or greater?
1: Yeah, we should go to that runner 31 Golf Quebec.
2: Good day, smart departure of my brother 220-4230.
0: Stunning, good day. I identified you're currently number 3. If you can reduce speed to 260 knots and turn right now, heading 350.
2: Right turn, 350, speed 260 to the line.
1: Telemetry, time on straight with you, descending 572-2020.
0: Telemetry with you, Shannon. Good day. Identify, continue direct derag, descend flight level 90 and maintain 270 knots indicated.
1: Descend flight level 90, this is derag, and 270 knots indicated. Tamar 3 is at
2: 525 Mike. Can you control the heading?
0: November 525 Juliet Mike Shannon, that's right, heading 350.
2: 350, to the mind.
3: Shannon, good afternoon, runway 33 Juliet Zulu, passing number 203, coming from 230 to Bamba.
0: Runway 33 Juliet Zulu, Shannon, good day, identify, climb flight level 270.
3: Climb flight level 270, runway 33 Juliet Zulu.
0: November 525 Juliet Mike Shannon, descend flight level 100.
2: Descend 100, to the mind.
4: Shannon, good afternoon, Shamrock 7 Alpha Charlie, descending flight level 220, ranges 1,000 feet per minute, greater, inside button.
0: Shamrock 7 Alpha Charlie, Shannon, good day, identified, and continue descent flight level 200.
4: Continue descent flight level 200, Shamrock 7 Alpha Charlie.
5: JetBlue 32, Shannon.
2: JetBlue 32.
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2: 134.260, JetBlue 32, good day.
6: Roger,
0: please, Delta 2, Delta 1 to the apron, report
1: back in the apron, please. Ski Shannon, turn right 10 degrees. Right
6: 10 degrees, Shannon 3, 7 grand. 7 C, Delta 1, Delta 2, 23 and report to 23
0: end. Shannon, descend flight level 80.
1: Descend flight level 80, right now, 3-1, go to the back.

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4: Good day, runner 31 Golf Quebec, passing flight number 130 for 80 inbound Gilagi. Speed 310 knots, information Zulu Kinesh 1014, head to
2: Bangkok. MF 21 Golf Quebec, channel approach identified in number 1 for a left approach runway 24, maintaining speed and information Zulu is good. Bon,
4: head up 24 and maintain speed, runner 31 Golf Quebec.
2: MF 21 Golf Quebec, fly heading 360. Vectoring for final at 24.
4: Flight heading 360, right here, 31 Golf Quebec.
2: And after 1 Golf Quebec, descend 4,000 feet QNH, 1014 hectopascals.
4: Send 4,000 feet QNH, 1014 hectopascals, right here, 31 Golf Quebec.
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1: Heading to Shannon Approach, 114, Shannon 3 with Q, bye bye.
2: Charlie 285.
0: Charlie 285, Shannon.
2: Yes, sir, we're just here by the Aran Islands. We'd like to climb present position, routing direct to Barrow, please.
0: Charlie 285, Shannon, if you can track north, if you have VNC, and I'll give you climb shortly. It's just four items entering the control airspace there at Shannon.
2: Roger, that's copied. Tracking north initially, 285. Just for information, there is quite a considerable amount of weather ahead of us on this track, 285.
0: Charlie 285, that's copied. You're clear to enter Shannon controlled airspace on the climb to flight level 80.
2: Clear now to climb flight level 80 on an orderly track, 285. Thank you.
0: And 285, Shannon, a heading of 040 should keep you clear of controlled airspace, if that helps.
2: Roger, yeah, we'll take that about 020-030 should work actually quite well, 285.
0: Perfect, thank you, sir. November 525, Juliet, Mike, Shannon, turn left, heading 340.
3: Left, turn 340, Juliet, Mike.
0: Ryanair 25, Sierra XA, Shannon, descend flight level 180.
4: Descend flight level 180, Ryanair 25, Sierra XA.
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1: Descend flight, sorry, speed 240 knots or less, Channel 3.

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0: Serum XA Shannon, descend flight level 160.
1: Descend flight level 160, runway 25 CRX. Shannon, good afternoon, Shamrock 819, contact flight level 248, descending 240, let go.
0: Shamrock 819, Shannon, good day, identify descend flight level 140.
1: Descend flight level 140, Shamrock 819.
2: Then left 31 Golf Quebec, start left 3340.
1: Left 3340, Ranger 31 Golf Quebec.
0: Charlie 285, Shannon, climb at level 130.
1: 30, 285, thank you.
0: And Charlie 285, Shannon, you're cleared now, direct to Baldonnel.
1: Sir, direct to Baldonnel, 285, thank you.

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1: Left heading 330, runner 3-1 Golf Quebec.
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2: Shannon, good day, identified, continue descent flight level 110.
3: Descent level 110, Ryanair 31 Foxtrot Whiskey.
2: Ryanair 25 Sierra XA Shannon, continue descent to flight level 110. Ryanair 25 Sierra XA, contact Shannon approach with your speed 121.4, bye bye.
3: 121.4, we'll call Ryanair 25 Sierra XA.
2: Shamrock 1, correction, Shamrock 8, 1-9er, Shannon, clear direct, Atlam.
0: Echo India, India Romeo Whiskey, descend 3,000 feet, clear dialist approach runway 24, report established.
1: 3,000 feet, clear dialist 24, walk out, Echo Romeo Whiskey.
0: Also India Delta, maintain present position, hold on present position.
4: Hold on present position, for Fox Delta. And Shamrock 3, if you like a left hand turn in the next 5 miles, you can weather ahead.
0: Shamrock 3, Whiskey, turn left heading 280.
4: Left heading 280, Shamrock 3, this is next.
5: Fox 5, left Mike, we need to get low, or to get in the weather.
0: November 535, July Mike, descent at 1190.
5: 900, man.
3: Approach, good afternoon, 250, descend in flight to 110, passing 174, return to Dipper 738, wave 0014, minimum clear.
0: Ryanair 250, acceleration on approach 75, and number 5 for left approach on 124, information Zulu is current.
3: Copy number 5 for either 24 at 0014, Ryanair 250.
0: Shamal 3 Whiskey, turn left, heading 270, clean to intercept the localizer.
4: Left heading 270, to the next localizer, Shamrock 3, let's see.
3: Ryanair 2, Golf Quebec, established by left 24.
0: Ryanair 2, Golf Quebec, contact person on the tower, 118.7, bye.
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4: And Shamrock 3, with you, requesting for assistance.
0: Shamrock 3, Whiskey, just a few miles due to radar means.
4: Okay.
6: Clear Shannon destination, Lunnig 3 Bravo departure runway 24, stop time 5,000 feet, squawk is 5416.
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3: 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Drive runway 24, right, okay, walk out, check.
6: 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You're clear in Shannon to destination. A Lunnig 3 Bravo departure, runway 24. 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Walk is 5416.
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0: bye. Ryanair 25 Sierra XA, descend flight level 90.
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7: Yes, ready to switch VFR, I've gone inside for Foxtrot Delta.
0: So the India Delta, we send 3,000 feet at the moment.
7: 3,000 feet, and which heading?
0: You can continue on eastbound 3,000 feet at QNH 1014.
7: Eastbound 3,000 feet, 1014, Foxtrot Delta.
0: November 535, Julemax, turn left in 270, clean to intercept localizer.
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2: Coast Guard 117, that's copy.
0: Keep clear, the left approach runway 24, report
4: established. Clear, the left approach runway 24, report established, Channel 3 Whiskey.
3: Shannon, this is Ryanair 1-2 Zulu, descending by double 250.
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0: 100, Ryanair 3-1, Foxtrot, Zulu. 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
0: Foxtrot, India Delta, resume navigation to Ennis from your position and contact tower 118.7. 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
1: Okay, routing into zone is approved, descending 2,000 feet now on QNH of 1014 hectopascal. Next report approaching NSC.
0: Foxtrot, next report approaching NSC, Foxtrot Delta.
1: Echo India, India Romeo Whiskey, surface wind 270 degrees, 10 knots, runway 24, Krishna.
2: Clear 24, Echo India Romeo Whiskey.
3: 100.
0: Descend flight of 200, runway 160.
1: Rivals, pretty close together, so I expect to hold them.
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1: I shall be the present position for touch the stuff. Send flight level 200, right at 4 Delta, 8 Delta.

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1: Descend flight level 100, line at 160 Zulu. Shannon, good afternoon, New Shannon, 7 Echo Golf, passing 110 for 130, 0 direct level.
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3: Bennett 250 X-ray Tavern, left heading 330.
2: Heading 330, left heading 330.
3: November, Julian Mike, clear the left approach, runway 24, report the establishment.
4: Clear for the approach, and we are established at this point, Julian
3: Mike. Julian Mike, roger, continue the approach, report 1-3 miles on line.
4: Report 1-3 miles on line, Julian Mike.
3: RNF 25 Sierra X-ray, turn left, heading 270, clear to intercept the localizer.
2: Heading 270, clear to the localizer for 24 right here, Sierra X-ray.
0: RNF 4 Delta Hotel Shannon, descend flight level 140.
2: Flight 140, RNF 4 Delta Hotel.
3: 014 extra Pascals.
2: 34 Delta Beach, Whiskey Unit 1014, right here, 250 RX.
5: We have Whiskey Circleton 280 degrees 9 or not, runway 24, 6
2: landing 24, Shamrock, 3 Delta Beach.

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0: November 535 to that mic. Pushing 13 miles of final. Contact Shannon Tower 118.7, right?
1: Yes, sir. Good day.
0: Ryanair 25, SRA, say descend 3,000 feet.
2: Fantastic, 3,000 feet, Ryanair 250.
0: Ryanair 25, SRA, say resume, no more speed.
2: North speed, Ryanair 250, SRA.
0: Ryanair 25, SRA, say clear the left approach runway 24, report to touch.
2: Clear that, Ryanair 24, record Ryanair 250.
3: Today, identify climb flight level 230.
2: Climb flight level 230, Ryanair 74, X-ray Juliet.

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0: 35, get it, Mike, surf between 280 degrees, 12 knots, runway 24, 39.
1: 24, 39, 25.
2: Air 4, Delta Hotel, Shannon, descend flight level 80.
3: Level 80, runway 4, Delta Hotel.
4: 25, 38, sir, roger, continue, wind 20 degrees, 13 knots.
5: Continue, 25, 38, sir.

0: Charlie Delta. Could we route at low speed towards the final, please?
1: India Delta, we can route towards the Drumoland. Are you familiar?
0: Yes, we can. Thank you for Charlie Delta.
1: Roger. And I'm approaching Drumoland. You can enter a right-hand orbit. Your traffic is 737-800, just approaching 13 miles from touchdown. Report the traffic in sight, please.

0: Lieutenant Control, Shamrock 886, primary flight level 90, direct service passing 7.3.
1: Shamrock 886, Shannon, good day, identify climb for travel 230.
0: Climb flight level 230, Shamrock 886.
2: India Delta, right hand orbit, please.
3: And I'll be pushing for 28 Delta.

0: confirm 525 Fedland.
1: 280 degrees 16 knots. Fox Hotel Lima, India Delta. That traffic now is set to 9 miles. Confirm you have the traffic inside.
2: On the ascent, so it's 5 seconds, I guess. Yes.
1: Okay, report when you have the traffic inside, please. You continue your approach, please report at 4 DNA.
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3: Liner 4 Delta Hotel, contact Shannon approach 121.4.
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4: I sent to you the quickest way for Delta. We've got everyone in sight.
1: 37800 on an 8 mile final in sight. Position visually behind that traffic, please. Final number 2.
2: Clearly behind the 737-800 and number 2 for Fox Delta.
1: Number 800 Juliet, start and cruise to QNH-1014, Hectopasta. Five 525 Juliet, Mike, take it left on Alpha, stand number 22, please.
0: Left on Alpha, stand 22.

0: Ryanair 25 South Sierra. X-ray surface wind is 290 degrees 16 knots with a recent max of 23 knots. Runway 24 clear to
1: land. Clear to land for altitude, following Ryanair 25 Sierra X-ray and just 4.9 miles there.
0: Perfect, thank you. The Hotel Lima India Delta, if you could ensure adequate spacing for the preceding aircraft to vacate the runway, please.
1: See that, that's fucking air stuff.
2: Ryanair 177 Hotel Shenandoah, name identified, climb flight level 230.
1: Climb flight level 230, Ryanair 177.

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2: That's Derek, Rhino 4 Delta Hotel.
3: Now 177 Hotel Sherman, climb for level 270.
4: I'm 270, Rhino 177.
3: Shamrock 886, Sherman, climb for level 280.
5: Climb flight level 280, Shamrock 886.
1: Five zero X-ray, vacate left on Alpha Stand number 270.
4: That'd be great.
1: 10
4: for
1: Delta 10,
4: continue
1: descent 3,000 feet.
4: 3,000 feet,

0: Hospital, Lima, India, Delta Serpentine, 290 degrees, 15 knots, runway 24, just left. Hotel Lima, India Delta Tower, surface wind 290 degrees, 14 knots, runway 24, hit left.
1: Talking after that,
2: first question is done. Delta Tower, clear the LS approach, runway 24, report established.
1: Clear LS 24, Wilco, runway 4-6.

0: Bordeaux, Chess Towers, establish on the left horizon. Echo 1 Whiskey descending 210 to Elbow.
1: Wind 280 degrees 1 for now.
0: City 1, Bordeaux, Chess Towers.

0: 9 Charlie Juliet, contemplate level 230, direct to Ernan, 219 up.
1: 7-9 Charlie Juliet, channel control, identify direct pickle, climb flight level 280, confirm passing level, please.
0: Climb flight level 280, direct pickle, we're passing at 169 now, Shamrock 9 Charlie Juliet.
1: Roger.
2: On your 4 Delta Hotel, disregard the 4-mile check, surface in 270 degrees, 18 knots, runway 24, keep left.
0: 24, on your 4 Delta Hotel.
3: Good day, it's the Shamrock 9, Alpha Romeo, out of 134, 160, max speed 290.
1: Shamrock 9, Alpha Romeo, sound control identified, and continue climb flight level 260.
3: Climb flight level 260, Shamrock 9, Alpha Romeo.

0: Ryanair 521 Whiskey, descend to flight level 100.
1: Standing flight level 100, Ryanair 521 Whiskey.
2: Contact Tower 18.7.
1: 8-0, Julian, South Tower 18.7.
2: Roger, report ready for departure.
1: Ready for departure, November 8-0, Julian.
2: 8-0, Julian, Sir Roger, hold short, runway 24, traffic tonight.
1: Make short, runway 24, November 8-0, Julian.
3: Good afternoon, Ryanair 6 Mike Bravo, descending flight level 250, and we are inbound Hexabook.

0: Mark 9 Charlie Juliet, no ATC speed restriction. Contact China 134.260. Bye bye.
1: Is that again?
0: That was for Shamrock 9 Charlie Juliet. Thank you. Shamrock 9 Alpha Romeo, no speed restriction. Contact Shannon 134.260. Bye bye.
1: No speed restriction, thanks. And over to Shannon 134.260, Shamrock 9 Alpha Romeo. Bye bye.

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1: Alpha to Sam 3-0, Rhino 4 Delta Hotel.
2: 705, radar services terminated. Bye-bye.
1: 130705, radar service terminated, Rhino 5-1 with you, Rhino.

0: 600, Juliet, surface wind 290 degrees, 160 knots, runway 24, clear takeoff.
1: Clear for takeoff, runway 24, November 800, Juliet, thank you.

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1: That's 117.
2: Finished working with the vessel heading to a third one next to the Salty Island. We remain low level and 514.
1: Okay, that is copied, sir. You can report on site. Air 6 Mike Bravo, continue to send to flight level 190.
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0: For 800, Juliet, contact channel control 124, that's 127, bye bye.
4: 247 November 800 Juliet, have a pleasant afternoon and thanks for your patience earlier.
0: 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Take care, guys.
4: Bye.
5: Center Control, November 800 Juliet, 4000, climbing 5000 on the departure.
1: November 800 Juliet, Shannon, low to your radar contact, direct to NGEX and climb to flight level 230.
5: Direct NGEX and climb 230, confirm.
1: Climb flight level 230.
5: Climb 230, 00 Juliet.
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1: Ryan 6, Mike Bravo.
3: Ryan 6, Mike Bravo. Somebody checking a backup frequency there. We can hear them, but they can't hear us back.
6: Ryan 6, Mike Bravo, just testing a different transmitter. How do you read now?
3: Challenge from Ryan 6, Mike Bravo. Fives on both transmitters, but you obviously can't hear us on the return.
1: Ryan 6 Mike Bravo, continue to send to flight level 110.
3: Descend flight 110, Ryan 6 Mike Bravo, did you get that last transmission? We can hear him on both transmitters, but he's not hearing us at all.
1: Yeah, that's no problem. I will get you to switch on to 119075 if you don't mind now. 119075 for control, and we'll also try a test there.
3: 119075. 6 Mike Bravo, 119075.
6: Ryan 6 Mike Bravo, Shannon, testing backup transmitter 119075. How do you read?
3: We're reading your fives again, but I don't think you're hearing us again, Ryan 6 Mike Bravo.
6: No, I have you this time, thank you, sir.
3: Yeah, thank you.
1: Ryan 6 Mike Bravo, continue to send to flight level 100.
3: Good now, Ryan 6 Mike Bravo.
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0: over 800 Juliet, Shannon Test in the back of transmitter, how do you read?
1: 5x5, sir. Well.
0: Thank you.
2: 574, direct to Bamber.
0: Bamber, 7574.
2: And Charlie 574, report your speed to Shannon at 134.630. Bye bye.
0: 134.630, 5574, goodbye.

0: good afternoon, Mandarin right, Papa Alpha. Come on, final 230 in the standby. We'll pass the final 195.
1: Then flight activity climb to flight level 250.
0: Flight level 250, right, Mike Papa Alpha.

0: 290.
1: Continue climb flight level 290, 800 Juliet.
0: And also contact Shannon 134.630. Bye bye.
1: 34360 Juliet, every day.
0: Just checked at 134.630.
1: That affects two out of every four pilots. 34630, thank you.
2: Shamrock 196, hello. Passing flight level 133, climbing 160. We're radar heading 25, requesting no crew is available.
0: Shamrock 496, Shannon, low to you, radar contact 9. Continue climb flight level 280, and clear to Anoku.
2: Okay, continue climb flight level 280, cleared Anoku, Shamrock 496.

0: Tower, November 535, Juliet Mike.
1: 535, Juliet Mike, back.
0: Yes, sir. Question 9 for clearance to Bagger, please.
1: 535, Juliet Mike is cleared on the unbaked 3 Bravo departure. That's uniform November Bravo Echo Golf 3 Bravo, not above 5,000 feet. Approved for 3615.
0: November 535, Juliet Mike cleared the destination on the 3 Bravo, on about 5,000 feet. Advised, 1231, or 3615.
1: 535, Juliet Mike, AFM. Just going to get a slight suspension message on you. How long before taxi fee, do you think?
0: I can't see being any more than 10 minutes.
1: Okay, I'm going to send a delay in your flight plan. Start at your discretion on stand is approved. DHF. This Alpha from Turkish Antilles 1014 has surpassed 1,000 followers.
0: Alright, 1014, we're calling for taxi 535 Juliet Mike.
2: Good
0: night,
2: 911. 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
3: The island, and we're not going to operate here. We're heading back towards Moore Bay, and we're going to enter the Waterford. Yeah.
2: Let's copy to your estimates for Tremor.
3: More estimates in 1 to 5 minutes.
2: Thank you, sir. Report approach in the Waterford zone for entry, please.
3: Well, course, I'm on.
1: Whiskey Taxi, Delta 1, Delta 2, report. Take it.

0: Chairman Connector Lima, Channel Control identified Cadet 9, we're in a suit of flight level 280, confirm also passing level B.
1: Cadet 9, flight level 280, Channel Connector Lima, we're passing flight level 100 now.
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1: 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That's in country already.

0: 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I'm going to approach Waterford.
1: 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For zone entry, Waterford Tower 129.85.
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0: Echo Alpha descending to level 200, inbound Zerang and speed of conversion 310.
1: Fire 6 Echo Alpha, thank you, radar contact, and good day, descent flight level 1900.

0: Charlie Sunday, flight level 240 Super. 4 Alpha Silver and Shannon 2820, 4 Xbox Cosmic, call this again. Late 0 runner, 4 Bridge Fox off.
1: 60 knots or less.
0: 660 or less, runner, 4 Bridge Fox off.
1: Number 2 at the moment, one item coming in from the Dublin direction.
0: Copy.

0: Rescue 7 and alcoholic shock 0624.
1: Rescue 7 Tower, low again, proceed on Roma 24, keep control of 422
0: Gate. Proceed on 24, the 422 Gate, Rescue 7.
1: 57A, firm traffic pushing back to inbound Brighton, about 10 minutes away from 10 miles by the. Expect you to vacate by taxi to Charlie.
0: Traffic hit by final, one aircraft pushing, expected to vacate on Charlie, but we'll keep a lid to watch. Rescue 7.
2: 217 knots or less.
3: 270 or less, right, 456.

0: Foxtrot direct to Atlan.
1: To Atlan, convey traffic.
0: Golf Alpha, descend to flight level 80.
1: Descend to flight level 80 on 68 Tango Fox.
2: Or best depart, clearing to Burnley, please.
3: Correction, it's non-standard. It is Shannon destination. Flight time, flight level 350, squawk 6022.
2: Squawk 6022, flight plan route. Say again, the rest of you, 3258?
3: Flight level 350, your fire strike.
2: Climb flight level 350, Ryanair 3250.
3: 3250, just confirm it's clearance of 320, domestic clearance of flight level 350, not clearance of climb 350.
4: Flight time 350, and we're ready to copy this flight.
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0: 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Goodbye.
1: Currently 2,000 feet, just airborne at the Sligo Zone boundary, en route to Belmullet, and then back into the Sligo Zone after the airport out.
2: After the airport hotel, Shannon information, good afternoon, Northern QNH 1012 hectopascal, as you to report Belmullet.
1: Northern QNH 1012 hectopascal, report Belmullet after the airport out.
0: KLM is 5 Foxtrot, did you get that? Cork approach 119.9.
1: 119.9.
0: 968 Golf Alpha, Shannon approach now, what's your speed on 121.4? Bye bye.
3: 121.4
0: and 68 Golf Alpha, what's your speed? Bye bye. Ryanair 84 Victor Foxtrot, also Shannon approach now, what's your speed on 121.4? Bye bye.
4: Shannon approach speed 121.4, Ryanair 84 Victor Foxtrot, bye.
5: No, identified. Number one for the left approach, runway 24, information alpha is correct.
3: Information alpha,
4: RNC, Tipper Fox. Good afternoon, runway 84, Victor Foxtrot, 75 level 8, zero. We're inbound Tipper, information alpha, QNH 1014.
5: Runway 84, Victor Fox, professional approach, identified. Number two for the left approach, runway 24, information alpha is correct.
4: Copy, we're also doing a 270 knots or less and requesting the localizer approach runway 24 available at 84 Victor Foxtrot.
5: Copy, that would be localizer 24.
4: Copy, thanks.
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3: Radar NS68 Golf Alpha, clear Rostro.

0: 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I'll touch
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2: Mercury, Edge Yankee Tower, surfacing 290 degrees, 11 knots, runway 24, on line of search, takeoff at the altitude 3 Bravo Charlie.
3: Takeoff, runway 24, Tower 3, Edge Yankee.
2: Rescue 7, thank you for that, continue rescue here from report, appreciate it, back in view.
0: And now 680 Golf Alpha, descend 3,000 feet to clear the rest approach runway 24, report established.
4: Descend at 3,000 feet to clear the for the LS approach runway 24, report established, 680 Golf Alpha.
0: Red 984, Victor Foxtrot, descend 5-level-7-0.
1: Red 5-level-7-0, Red 984, Victor Foxtrot.

0: Okay, thank you. Come back down to control 124. That's Mook 7, Oliver.
1: So 147, 73, thank you, right now.
0: Four thousand
1: feet,
0: unit 104
1: hectopascals. He said 4,000 feet, unit 104 hectopascals. Right, 4 feet, Fox. 138 Yankee climbing 5,000, which passed 2,000 now. I'm going to pass.
0: 138 Yankee Shannon control identified. Continue climb to flight level 230.
1: Continue climb flight level 230. 138 Yankee.

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1: Left heading 320, right here, 8 Victor Foxtrot.
2: November 535, Julian Mike.
1: 535, Julian Mike, turn.
2: We have a slight delay, probably be another 10 or 15 minutes before we get moving.
1: Okay, I'll send it to Linda Dine, any further delay.
2: Sure, will do. I got a message here, no Eurocontrol suspending our flight plan. I just want to double check if you're reflecting that as well.
1: Yeah, I'm not showing, I wouldn't show any messages from them here, so I'm just going to stick a delay in your plan there for a help, and I'll see if there's any issue. Okay, Linda Dine.
2: Okay, will do. Thank you.
3: Pfizer runway 24, we'll go right here, 84 for structure.
4: Echo 915 Echo Papa Shannon Control, identify continued line to flight level 240.
1: 240, right now, 15 Echo Papa. Structure Oceanic already?
2: Not as yet.
1: Okay, okay, I don't know what that message will be about, but yeah, time is fine with me. You can call me ready to taxi, start at your discretion if you need.
2: Okay, we'll remain with you, call you ready for taxi. Actually, 5 Julian, thank you.
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7: Push it up, Temple, runway 24, and turn H 10145, on air 3258.
6: Ryanair 15 Echo Papa, continued climb to flight level 300.
5: Flight level 300, Ryanair 15 Echo Papa.

0: 468 south, Alpha Tower surface wind 280 degrees 11 knots, runway 24 clear.
1: 24 clear to enter, I'm at 68 degrees.

0: Sir, a very good evening. Ryanair 1 November Hotel, descending flight level 110, inbound INRAD.
1: Yeah, localizer runway 24, Ryanair 84 fixed Foxtrot.
2: Ryanair 84 with the Foxtrot, Roger 1, for my speed touch down, contact tower 11 into this 17, bye.
1: 1187, Ryanair 84 fixed Foxtrot, bye. Tower, good day, Ryanair 84 fixed Foxtrot, we're established on the localizer approach runway 24.
3: Traffic report 14, Dustin 280 degrees 42.
1: 0024 will report 14, Ryanair 84 fixed Foxtrot.

0: 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Bye bye.
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0: Contact, Scottish now 129.1. Bye bye. Shamrock 3 at Yankee, contact Shannon 134.630. Take care now. Ryanair 870 Tango, Shannon Control identified, continue climb to flight level 210.
2: Flight level 210, Ryanair 870 Tango.
3: Analog, Shannon 3 Tango. I'm in flight level 270, passing 177, now direct hand checks. Question 35 for cruise.
0: Shannon 3 Yankee, can make the switch to high level 13463, bye bye.
2: 463, thanks, Shannon 3 Yankee.
0: Ryanair 870 Tango, direct to Botham.
2: Direct. Both from Brian 870 Tango.
4: So, Sam 30 on a 6 takeoff. November 535 Juliet, Mike, you used to number 3
2: I'm in 3
4: 5 8. Delta 1 Delta 2 to hold short runway 24.
2: Delta 1 Delta 2 hold short 24, Ryan 3258.
4: 3258A from hold short runway 24, Charlie's available if you wish, company traffic on finals, on Delta 2, check please contact Tower, 18.7, I'll talk to you.
2: We'll take Delta's and 18.7, we're ready, runner, which is all right.
4: Runner 846, Sir Foxtrot, disregard the check, Delta 2, secure, please, 12 knots, runway 24.
2: Land runway 24, runner 846,
4: November 535, Juliet, Micron. Mike, okay, I made a quick call there about that message. It's kind of an unusual one. The only thing we're thinking is that you find a flight level 180. Do you plan on crossing the ocean at 180?
2: No.
4: Okay, I reckon that's the issue there. So if you want to get on your handbrake and just adjust that, and I reckon that might have been the issue.
2: Okay, you said you need our handlers to start it up?
4: Affirm, yeah, I'm not sure if I just change the flight plan here, what the knock-on effect is, so you might just get your handlers to do it. I'll make a phone call here and let them know that's the issue, then I'll contact your control.
2: Okay, appreciate it. Thank you.
4: No problem at all. Let me know when you're ready.

0: 535 Julia Mike. 535 Julia Mike, just stand by one. Lander April Victor Foxtrot, VK5, taxi day, Alpha, your parking time 30 center.
1: Okay, left on Alpha, Foxtrot 30, Lander 84 Victor Foxtrot.
0: 53 Julia Mike, you called?
2: Yes, sir. I'm looking at the flight plan here. It's showing flight level 380. Are you able to reflect the same on your end, or it's better if we go through company?
0: Better off going through company. The plan I have here, estimated off last time of 1625. I'd like to delay on that. Showing flight level 180.
2: Okay. All right. I'll talk to them. Thank you.
0: No problem. Talk to you.

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1: Descent to flight level 100.
0: Continue to test at level 100, Ryanair 1 November Hotel.
2: 3258, you're ready on route.
3: 3258, you want to tower, please?
1: 1 November Hotel, continue descent to flight level 60, Sharon, transmission level.
0: Descent flight level 60, Ryanair 1 November Hotel.

0: And our 1 November Hotel, contact Kerry Tower, 123.325, radar services terminated, bye-bye.
1: Kerry Tower, 123.325, Ryanair, 1 November Hotel, good day. Ryanair, runway 24, do you want to confirm your departure instructions? Once you leave, it will be tracking set at 5,000 feet, standby for you.
2: Okay, line of runway 24 and runway 70 line for 5,000 feet, Ryanair 3258.
1: Okay, firm, just confirm standby for release.
2: Standby for release, Ryanair
0: 3258. It's all identified and continue flying to flight level 290.
3: Okay, go up on level 290, Ryanair 1 Papa Charlie.
0: Delta Juliet, Shannon Control to radar contact. Continue the same flight level 140 and confirm passing level, please.
3: Delta Juliet, 140 passing now, flight level 27 later.
0: Very right, thanks, Delta Juliet, thank you, and direct to Atlanta now.
3: Click on Atlanta, right, Delta Juliet, thank you.
1: Tower surface wind 270 degrees, 12 knots, runway 24, on line up for your takeoff, land the surface.
2: Okay, takeoff, runway 24, right, 225.

0: Tango One Golf Alpha, route in Surat, passing 110, climbing flight level 160, 300 knots.
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1: Jefferson 18 Kilo, flight level 180,
2: inject.
1: Jefferson 18 Kilo, Shannon Control identified, and you're clear to VAPL for the VAPL 1 Golf arrival.
2: Clear to VAPL for the VAPL 1 Golf arrival, Jefferson 18 Kilo.

0: T258, China Control, 124.7, out of it. Thank you very much, 124.7, have a good day, Ryan, 3258.
1: Number 5252, Mike Ryan.

0: Gunner, runway 3258, 2800, climbing 5000 feet, runway center, set line from Shannon.
1: Runway 3258, Shannon Control, hello again, radar contact, and continue climb to flight level 290.
0: Climb flight level 290, runway 3258.
1: Enter 3258, direct to NGX.
0: Okay, direct to NGX, Ryanair 3258.
2: Gunner low, Shamrock 107, which is in the left turn to Surox, speed 300 knots, passing 120.
1: Shamrock 107, Shannon Control, identify, continue climb to flight level 260.
2: Continue climb flight level 260, Shamrock 107.

0: Alpha 525 Julia Mike.
1: 525 Julia Mike, Granny.
0: Yes, got the company working on the flight plan for us. It seems like it's from here to Malus at 180, and the crossing thereafter is flight level 380. But I have been making the changes, so you should get something new on your side in a bit.
1: Okay, no problem at all. The other issue I just thought of there, I'll try to call you, is changing your Eurochannel clearance. The copy I'm showing, I think, has 180, a Clyde on it. So you do need to get it on the ground. Once you're in the air, you can copy Oceanic. Just make sure they're aware that you're 380 as opposed to 180.
0: Okay, so we get the par with what we have now, right?
1: Just when a new plan comes in with 380 from here to Malus, and once you're in the air, it's 127.9. Let the next text know the issue. I've rang down already, but there's an issue, and just make sure they can get the Oceanic at 380.
0: Okay, appreciate it. Thank you.
1: No problem at all. I'll keep an eye out here once it's in. I'll let you know, and you can text me.
0: Sir, keep a lookout for fire drill at night. Thank you.
2: Sun on control, good afternoon. Change 68, jet flight level 250 on course Sierra.
3: Identified and continue descent to flight level 140.

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2: Shamrock 1, Shamrock 119, Mitch 11160.
0: Shamrock 119, Shamrock 2, identify climb flight over 250 and direct to revenue.
2: And 250, direct to revenue, we are speed limit at 270 on Shamrock 119.
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4: Nine Kilo Fox, climbing flight level 160 in Mount Paddock.
0: Nine six, 9 Kilo Fox, hello to you, radar contact, confirm passing level, and continue climb to flight level 240.

0: HS 68, continue descent to flight level 80.
1: Descending flight level 80.
0: Seven, contact Shannon 134.260. Bye bye.
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Nikos. Window 22 Bravo, are you collecting that vehicle and coming back? Have been tried collecting, Delta 2, Delta 1 back to the 8 and report back to you.

0: Operation Hill again after 040, just overhead boom on the 7-1 and their route back to Sligo.
1: Alpha 04 Hotel, Shannon, thank you. And when ready, give the estimate for Sligo.
0: Stand by Alpha 04 Hotel.
2: Ryanair 69 Kilo Fox, request ascension.
3: Ryanair 69 Kilo Fox, descend to flight level 140.
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0: Airport Hotel, ETA for Sligo is 1658, and then we wish to transit the Sligo zone and then head up to Donegal Town and then onward to Kittybegs and then back to Sligo for a full stop at the 04 now.
1: 04 Hotel, that's all covered, thank you.
0: This is my next year,

0: Tower, November 525 Julie Mike.
1: 25 Julie Mike, just calling you there. Nissan is in the system. However, flight level 180 is still your requested flight level.
0: Because I'm looking at flight level 380.
1: Okay, no, I have a new plan there on the hour 1700. So, look, we're going to let you go at 180. Once you get airborne, I suggest you get your Oceanic early once you're airborne. Let the next sector know that you will be looking for 380. They'll be able to provide it for you.
0: Okay, we'll do 5352
1: at my gate from. You ready for taxi?
0: Not as yet. Going to start up engines now. We'll call you back when you're ready.
1: Okay, I'm going to give the next sector a heads up there on that. You can let me know when you're ready for taxi. Start at your discretion, sir.
0: Okay, starting up. Really appreciate your help. 5352 Julia Mike. Thank you.
1: No problem.
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0: 0 request lower.
1: Jet 68, descend and maintain flight level 80 due to radar minima, expect further distant clearance in 12 miles.
0: Descending maintain flight level 80, gain jet 68.

0: Eric Day, Ryanair 820 Papa, passing 3,000 feet ground effect level 980 on the El Gook Sun Bravo departure.
1: Ryanair 820 Kilo Papa, standing control, a very good day. I identify ground flight level 230.
0: Ground flight level 230, Ryanair 820 Papa.

0: Jet 68, descend 4,000 feet, QNH 1014, hectopascals.
1: Descending 4,000 feet, QNH 1014, hectopascals, gain the 68.
2: 24525, Lima.
3: Due to my K-phone, I've had a word with the coordinator and the next sector. The way that you were going at 180 initially, I'll tell you again, to just get your oceanic as early as you can once you're airborne, and they can double check that 380.
2: Okay, will do. Appreciate it, man. 525, very much.
3: Perfect. 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
2: Okay, hold short 24 at 2 and talk to you over here. 525, very much.

0: 69 Kilo Foxtrot, descend to flight level 100.
1: Descend to flight level 100, Ryanair 69 Kilo Foxtrot.
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0: Air 9, Foxtrot Romeo, stand 3-2, TN 8114, clearance to Manchester.
1: Air 9, Foxtrot Romeo, hello to you. It is Shannon 2, destination via flight standards. Flight level 310, squawk 6206.
0: Flight plan route, clear to Manchester, flight level. Is that our clear altitude departure then? Squawk 6206, Air 9, Foxtrot.
1: So you two clearances I'm going to consider. I'm going to give you your domestic clearance first. So it's Shannon 2 destination, flight plan route, flight level 310, squawk 6206. I'll come back to you again.
0: Roger, so clear Manchester, 310, and squawk 6206, Air 9, Foxtrot.
1: Park only AFM, that's your domestic clearance, read back is correct. Your depart instructions will be traffic and set line 5,000 feet, not above 5,000 feet until approved.
0: Set departure, set to line 5,000 feet until approved, runner 9 Foxtrot Romeo.
1: 9 Foxtrot Romeo, read back correct, call ready for pushing.
2: 3,000 feet.
3: Descending 3,000 feet, gain jet 6-8.
1: Charlie, current local sanctuary 8.014, right.
0: Set to approve runway 24, QNH 1014, runner 9 Foxtrot.
4: 2-1-1-5, runner 8, check above.

0: 69 kilo Foxtrot descent to flight level 60, Shannon transition level.
1: Descent to flight level 60, Ryanair, 69 kilo Foxtrot.
0: Establish.
2: Clear ILS approach runway 24, Wilco, gain jet 68.
3: Mike, how are you? 166?
4: We are.
3: Archer 5 Juliet, Mike, hello to you again. Horse out runway 2.
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1: Get 6814 miles to touchdown, contact tower 118.7, bye.
0: 118.7, gain to 6A, thank you sir, bye bye.
2: Passing 4500, sorry, flight level 545, climbing flight level 90, squawking 6035, ident.
3: Rhino 1, Alpha Alpha, Shannon Controller, very good evening to you, identified, climb to flight level 270.
2: Climb flight level 270, Rhino 1, Alpha Alpha.
3: Okay. Ryanair 80, Kita Papa, climb to flight level 270.
4: Alpha level 270, Ryanair 80, Kita Papa.
0: I want Alpha Alpha, no restrictions at Elgut?
3: No restrictions, sir, and you're clear to bowl from one ready.

0: line 423 Romeo, was that you? 4234 Romeo, hello to you. It is Shannon 2 destination, via flightline route, flight level 350, score 6313. I'm just going to confirm the clearance, the domestic clearance at 350 as opposed to a climb to 350. Romeo, we back is correct. Your departure instructions are track at 10 central line, 5,000 feet, not above 5,000 feet on the list.
1: And a 9 Fox shot Romeo at best time.
0: Cross Romeo taxi, Delta 1, Delta 2, hold short runway 24.
1: Delta 1, Delta 2, hold short 24, and a 9 Fox shot.

0: 68 hours, disregard that check. Surface wind is 280 degrees, 17 knots, runway 24, Kirsten.
1: Clear the land, runway 24, stream 68.
0: November 525, Juliet, my car. 535 Juliet, my carrier, traffic is a Challenger, currently approaching a 5 mile final, runway 24, we're bottom to get that traffic in place.

0: Roger that, Mike.
1: Roger, Roger that, Mike. Tower, Roger, behind the landing zone, you're on a 4 mile bond, runway 24, line up and wait, runway 24 behind.
0: Level 8 behind you, Mike.

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1: 27 and we'll hold short, runner, Niner Fox Romeo.
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0: Niner 1 Alpha Alpha, contact Shannon Control 134, that's the 260.
1: 13426, Niner 1 Alpha Alpha, bye now.
2: 68 BK5, taxi
1: Alpha. I'm getting left by taxiway Alpha, change to 68.
2: Ranger 68 AFM, Alpha across the apron, parking stand 2222. You familiar with stand 22?
1: Crossing the stand, parking 22, we're not familiar, Ranger 68.
2: Ranger 68, continue Alpha, follow the taxi line across the apron. Stand 22 is located just before the entrance of taxiway Delta 1. There is a Marshall's van there waiting for you. We're hoping to have the Marshall's van inside this place.
1: Alpha and Delta 1 will report the Marshall's side change at 6-8.
2: Okay, firm. I reckon the tail of one of the aircraft, the Ryanair aircraft that's kind of probably blocking your view there, but once you make a turn, you'll see the Marshall's van.
1: Cover that, we'll go change at 6-8.
2: 5352 at Mike Tower, surface wind is 280 degrees, 15 knots, runway 24, cleared takeoff on the unleg 3 Bravo departure.
1: Alright, 24, clear for takeoff, unleg 3, through that mine, there we go.
2: If I'm unleg 3 Bravo, not about 5,000, please remain this frequency until the time.
1: We see not about 5, through that mine. Tyler, and a 9 Fox Romeo, Delta 2, we are ready for departure.
2: Runner 9 Fox Romeo, hello to you, hold short runway 24.
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0: Affirm, you have been cleared to line up for departure instructions, stand by cruise.
1: Stand by for release, Ryan, and I'm Fox Trot Romeo.
0: Ranger 68, Marshall Van Nuys, thank you. Follow their instructions. We'll talk to you on the way.
1: Thank you.
0: Number 535, Juliet Knight, contact Shannon Dresden now, 121.4. Have a good evening.
1: 21.4, Juliet.
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4: November flight 35 to Juliet Knight, Shannon approach 25 to continue climb flight level 240.
3: Continue climb flight level 240 for Juliet Knight.
0: Nine Fox Trot Romeo Tower, surface wind 280 degrees 15 knots, runway 24, clear takeoff, clamps and subject remain the speaking to deliver.
1: Clear takeoff runway 24 as instructed, we'll carry on 9 Fox Trot.

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1: After 5-7 November, Shannon Information, good evening, Shannon QNH 1014 hectopascal, you can report at beam Dungarvan.
0: QNH 1014, we report the beam Dungarvan after 5-7 November.
2: Niner Foxtrot Romeo, contact Shannon Director 121, let's move forward, goodbye.
0: Go for it, Niner Foxtrot.
3: Niner Director, Niner 9 Foxtrot Romeo, climbing 5,000 feet, runway track 241.
4: Niner 9 Foxtrot Romeo, Shannon approach, identified, continue climb for level 190.
3: Climb for level 190, Niner 9 Foxtrot.
5: Abram Center Alpha is crossing 4,000 KLM 70
6: Alpha, Shannon Controller, very good day to you. I identified clear to Bamba, climb to level 290.
5: Level 290 to Bamba, KLM 70 Alpha.

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2: November 535, Julia Mike, Shannon Control, a very good day to you, identified.
1: And Ryanair 9, Foxtrot Romeo, climbing 19 is there, it's both of them.
2: Ryanair 9, Foxtrot Romeo, Shannon Control, a very good day to you, identified, and climb the side of a 270.
1: 270, Ryanair 9, Foxtrot Romeo.

0: November 535, Julia Mike.
1: Go ahead, 535, Julia Mike.
0: Okay, have you been in touch with Shanwick regarding oceanic clearance?
1: We've been trying to 535, Julia Mike.
2: Can you just come for the frequency one more time for Julia Mike?
0: Yeah, on your second set, 123, that's on 950. 123950 on your second set, and maintain a watch on this frequency at all times.
2: Yeah, I've tried them over a few times. No luck with yet. I'll try it one more time.
0: It might be a little bit lower, so give you HF as well as a backup 5649er, and they can try that.
2: HF 5649. Do that, Mike.
0: Issue 5 Julia Mike, you requesting a higher level at this time?
1: No, request in flight level 380 for a crossing. Number 525, Julia Mike.

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1: Go ahead for November 535 Julia Mike.
0: Okay, we've received that CPDLD message about your oceanic clearance, but just try it on the frequency 123950 or the HF.
1: Okay, we'll try the board frequency 535 Julia Mike.
0: Thank you.
2: Yeah, taxi Delta 1 Delta 2, hold short on runway 34, contact Tower 18, that's okay.
0: Zero contact London Control 132, that's 1950.
3: 132950, show me getting 00.
0: Number 535 Julia Mike, climb to flight level 300.
1: And flight level 300, 535 Julia Mike.

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0: 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It's correct. 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
1: Tower, good afternoon again. Right here, 4-2-2 Romeo. We're up the Delta. Control, 2-4 ready.

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0: Runner 423 Romeo, line up on way 24.
1: Right, that's in line up on way 24, we are 423 Romeo.
2: That's the 57 November. LM 70 Alpha, contact Shannon, control 134, decimal 630, goodbye.
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0: 23 Romeo, Jefferson 280, degrees 14 knots, runway 24, clear takeoff.
1: Clear takeoff, runway 24, right now, 423 Romeo.

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1: 124.79, 423, Romeo, can't hear that. Passing altitude 2,500, 5,000 feet,
2: Ryanair 423, Romeo, Shannon Controller, very good day to you. Identified, and climb to flight number 170.
1: Climb flight number 170, Ryanair 423, Romeo.
2: Ryanair 423, Romeo, clear to NJAX.
1: And left hand turn, correct to NJAX, thank you, Ryanair 423, Romeo.

0: afternoon right there, 885 Romeo. We're in Santa Clara, using St. Charlie's 2-8-1-0-1-4 and question on status passenger to Reyes.
1: Ryanair 885 Romeo, current Shannon to Reyes, flight plan route flight level 370, squawk 7507, and after departure track extended center line, stop climb 5000.
0: J5 Romeo, clear to Reyes, flight plan route, flight level 350, squawk 7507, Ryanair 885 Romeo.
1: And 885 Romeo, after departure track extended center line, stop climb 5000.
0: After departure track extended center line, stop climb 5000.
1: Ready to fly, Romeo, read back to the break, report ready to push it.
0: Go, Ryanair, 885 Romeo.

0: information. Hello again, after 040. Currently just passing the Sligo zone boundary outbound to the north. We are proceeding to Donegal Town and then to Kittybegs and then back to Sligo for a full stop when they reopen after 040.
1: After 040, Shannon Mission, Northern Area QNH 1012 hectopascal. No north traffic effect at the moment, and you can report leaving Kittybegs inbound to Sligo.
0: Next report, Kittybegs inbound to Sligo, and the Northern QNH 1012 hectopascal after 040.

0: 4 GTR clear to give out. Sierra. Make sure you take up the turn there on runway 34.
1: Oh, that's 34 at me. Okay, thank you. Jump for 4-3 here.
0: Do you want to try ASAM?
1: Yes, sir. Direct ASAM, jump for 4-3 here.
0: Okay,

Still at 115, for start to cruise, QNH 1014, head to Pascal, so runway 24 for departure. Sorry, say again, where are you routing to? Your clearance BFR through the zone at above 2,000 feet initially, squawk 2635.

0: 13 Delta Uniform, descending for Hotel 230 Sussex.
1: Airport Kilo 13 Delta Uniform, Shannon, good evening, descend to Sussex 190.
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0: Good day, afternoon, Foxtrot 42615. I'm in 2,000 feet, routing to Paradise.
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0: 5-3-FX, clear pushing target speed, good hit 1014, head to touch down, runway 24 to departure.
1: Ryanair 423, Romeo, climb to flight level 310.
2: Flight level 310, Ryanair 423.
1: Aptitude and function, and just confirm the point you're routing to.
2: Paradigm, aptitude and function.
1: It's very vocal, just a moment.

0: Echo 13 Delta Uniform Descent to Flight Level 170. And Airport Echo 13 Delta Uniform, contact Dublin Control 135 Decimal 655.
1: 5, 5, 5, 5, 5, 5, 5, 5.
0: Very good day to you, confirm passing level and cleared level. Thank you, sir. Identified. Time unrestricted to flight level 270.
1: Time unrestricted to 270, ready, I can't treat.
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0: 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November 457, Whiskey Bravo, channel, a very good day to you, descend to flight level 80.
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0: 927 Fox, just my confirmation. Just confirm it's Carrotake, just northwest of Belmullis on the Mayo coast.
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0: 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No known traffic effects, and you can report Carrotake.
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1: Ryanair 885 Romeo, okay, just standby. Company traffic is, looks like he's behind you there. If you have room, you can go ahead and push back. If not, just wait until he passes, please.
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3: 121.4, 457, Whiskey Bravo, good
4: evening. Good evening, approach 457, Whiskey Bravo, flight level 190, descending flight level 80 with Delta Field.
5: Number 457, Whiskey Bravo, hello to you, identified on handover position 33 miles northwest of the airfield number 1. Expect Dallas, approach runway 24, right turn.
4: Yeah, expect Dallas, 24, 457, Whiskey Bravo, thank you.
5: 457 Whiskey Bravo, continue direct to Tubri, after Tubri, Derek, intercept Joe Glazer at Derek.
4: Understand, Tubri, Derby, Derek, and then we'll join the final from Derek, 457 Whiskey Bravo.
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1: Yes, we have X-ray taxi, that's 1-2, hold short on waiting.

0: 457 Whiskey Bravo. Just testing a backup comms here. How'd you read me?
1: You sound loud and clear, 457 Whiskey Bravo.
0: Yeah, you 5x5 as well. Thanks.
2: Yeah, 53FX, I contact 118-47, please.
3: Rhino 19 Romeo Foxtrot, shot on a very good evening to you. Descent.
4: Flight level 190.
3: Flight 190, Rhino 19 Romeo Foxtrot.

115, Roger, I hope this is not the hangar, please, Ryanair just checking there on Delta 2.

0: 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QNH 1014, routing back to Cork.
1: After 57 November, Shen information, no traffic effect. You can report approaching Yall.
0: Report approaching Yall after 57 November.
2: Number 457 Whiskey Bravo, report scared ILS approach, runway 24, number 1, report established.
3: Yeah, report established, clear for the ILS, runway 24, 457 Whiskey Bravo.

0: Whiskey Foxtrot, climb to flight level 2900.
1: Flight
0: number 2900.
2: Position was set down there, say again.
1: We did check in, runner 5 tail, sir.
2: Center control, was 2-4, that's what's set, bye-bye. You're 885 Bravo, you ready to taxi?
1: For altitude 5,000 feet forward, taxi 4.
0: Reiner, 5-3 Alpha X-ray, Shannon Controller, very good evening to you. Identified, climb at flight level 240.
1: Flight level 240, and any chance early left turn, do you weather?
0: Yeah, direct to Lasno Windward.
1: Thank you so much, direct now, Lasno Reiner, 5-3 Alpha X-ray.
0: Flight level 130.
3: Flight level 130, Reiner, 19 Romeo, 5-3.
1: Okay, 5-0.

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1: 114 Ryanair 19 Romeo Foxtrot, thanks, have a good day. Good evening, Ryanair 19 Romeo Foxtrot, sending flight 780, we're inbound, get a 738, information about that.
2: 19 Romeo Fox, hello to you, identified on handover position 30 miles out east of the airfield, currently number 2 at Becala, approach runway 24 left early noted.
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2: 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Continue to descend to altitude 4,000 feet, set local journey QNH101, 4 hits past altitude, echo is coming.
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0: 53 Alpha X-ray, continue flying to flight level 280.
3: Continue flying flight level 280, Ryanair, 53 Alpha X-ray.

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1: Silence, good day, Ryan Raid at 5 Romeo, timing 5,000 feet.
0: Ryan Raid at 5 Romeo, hello to you, just confirming past altitude.
1: Passing 3-9er, Reiner, Raid at 5 Romeo.
3: Raid at 5 Romeo, identified on departure, continue climb flat level 230 and move direct to Letgo.
1: Climb flat level 230, direct Letgo, Reiner, Raid at 5 Romeo.
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2: 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Continue climb to flight level 2, 90.
1: Climb flight level 2.

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0: 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We can stop operating on the S3 as far as Loophead, and then back to the...
1: Coast Guard Island 115, Roger, that's understood, no traffic effect, and you can report, finish the details back towards the field.
0: Okay, Coast Guard 115.

0: 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Continue climb to flight level 170. Ryanair 6 Fox Hotel, confirm squawk.
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0: Gemstone 17 Charlie, Shannon Control, good ATU identified, continue climb to flight level 170. Gemstone 17 Charlie, clear to Bamba.
2: Clear to Bamba, Gemstone 17 Charlie.
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1: Continue climb to flight level 190.
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0: Descent to 5-0-1, 5-0-1, 5-0-1, 5-0-1, 5-0-1, 5-0-1, 5-0-1, 5-0-1, 5-0-1, 5-0-1, 5-0-1, 5-0-1, 5-0-1, 5-0-1, 5-0-1, 5-0-1, 5-0-1, 5-0-1, 5-0-1, 5-0-1, 5-0-1, 5-0-1, 5-0-1, 5-0-1, 5-0-1, 5-0-1, 5-0-1, 5-0-1, 5-0-1, 5-0-1, 5-0-1, 5-0-1, 5-0-1, 5-0-1, 5-0-1, 5-0-1, 5-0-1, 5-0-1, 5-0-1, 5-0-1, 5-0-1, 5-0-1, 5-0-1, 5-0-1, 5-0-1, 5-0-1, 5-0-1, 5-0-1, 5-0-1, 5-0-1, 5-0-1, 5-0-1, 5-0-

0: Alpha 04 Hotel, routing from Kitty Bakes back to Sligo inbound for a full stop.
1: Alpha 04 Hotel, Shannon, Roger, that's understood. Northern Area QNH 1012, Hank to Pascal, and just confirm the estimate for Sligo.
0: Northern QNH 1012, and estimate for Sligo is 1818,
1: Alpha 04 Hotel. Alpha 04 Hotel, Roger, next report. 20 DME from Sligo, please. 1818 is copy.
0: Next report, 20 DME from Sligo, Alpha 04.

0: 2-7 Foxtrot, over Caro Tiger, greeting back to Flagger.
1: After 2-7 Foxtrot, roger, that's understood. Non-on-track effect on route to Sligo. And Northern Area QNH 1012 hexapascals. And you can report being Ballycastle.
0: 1012, report being Ballycastle after 2-7 Foxtrot.

0: Fox 1818 is copied. Just be advised, there will be the 04 tail kit, the same as for Sligo, and we'll pass on the details. They're open on the hour.
1: Copy, Charlie. We'll keep a look after 27 Fox.

0: to 04 Tower. We are just 20 DME from Sligo now.
1: Up to 04 Tower, roger. Sligo are open shortly. Just stay with me for the moment and remain clear of the zone for the moment.
0: Copy that. We'll stay with you and remain clear of the zone for the moment after 04 Tower.

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1: Standing controls at ATO identified. Continue climb to flight level 240.
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1: Good afternoon, Shamrock 4, Papa Tango, flight level 160 to Anoku.
0: Shamrock 4, Papa Tango, Shannon Control, good ATU identified, continue climb to flight level 280.
1: Continue climb flight level 280, Shamrock 4, Papa Tango.
2: After 04, Charles, continue with Sligo 129R, correction 122.11, good day. After 04, tail contact Sligo 122.1.
1: Over to Sligo 122.1, thanks for help. After 04, tail.
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1: Model 14, Ryanair 5565. Approach to the Ryanair 5566, mission for the ATO to Ogonoi, mission echo port.
3: 3356, approach to OTU, identified and handover position 40 miles northeast of the airfield, to round number 1, expect straight and Alice. Approach runway 24.
1: Okay, I have some more Ryanair 5566.
3: 3356, intercept localizer to go now, maintain flight level 080, I'll have further change for shortly.
1: Okay, that's copy to Ryanair.
3: Three 5 6 8 is Echo, current location, QNH 1014, H Pascal, further 11 change short.

0: 4 Papa Tango, Spirit 2 Tumen. That was cost just confirmed, clear to Tumen.
1: Clear direct Tumen, Sandler 4 Papa Tango.
2: November 457 Whiskey Bravo, clear Shannon's destination, Oscar 3 Bravo, departure runway 24, stop time 5,000 feet, squawk 1426.
0: Good.
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0: in the 457 Whiskey Bravo, taxi Delta 1, Delta 2, hold short runway 24.
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1: Established Isla 24.
2: 3356, Roger, thank you. 15 miles from touchdown contact, Harbour 18.7, goodbye.
1: 18.7, thank you, Roger, at 3356. Tower, hello, Roger, 3356, established Isla 24.
0: 56, good evening, continue approach, reported 40 in Italy. Bravo, contact Tower 18.7, please.
3: Tower 457, Whiskey Bravo, will be ready for you.
0: November 457, Whiskey Bravo, roger, line up runway 24, be ready for departure, traffic is 10 miles.
3: 21, 24,

0: Tarmac 73 descending flight level 200, direct to VAPA.
1: Tarmac 723, Santa Control, good day to you. Identified, you are cleared on the VAPA 1 Golf arrival. Continue descent to flight level 100.
0: VAPA 1 Golf, descend flight level 100, Tarmac 73.
2: That was Scorpion 1426 for 457 call.
3: Approach 121.14,
2: bye bye. 1-4-4-5-0-4-3-6-4-1-5-0.
3: 3356, surface in 280 degrees 8 knots with a recent max of 20 knots, runway 24, turn left.
2: Turn runway 24 on air, 3356.
0: Flight level 230.
2: Flight level 230, 457, withdraw.

0: Garden Grove. Stephen T. Southeast, Hotel 1 and 2, Delta 1 and 2, Bravo and Charlie, hold short runway 24 on Delta 2. Just 68, contact Tower 18, Delta 17, please.
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4: 20 Lima, India, Mike, China information. Very good evening, China QNH 1014, Hector Pascal.
5: 1014, 2622 on the squawk. We're just northeast of Port Leash's time, 2,000 feet inbound to Kilmallock to close.
4: Thank you, sir. No launch office to effect. You can report Kilmallock.
5: Report Kilmallock to close, India, Mike.
0: Ryanair 22 Kilo Delta, good evening, you're here at Shannon Palma. Flight plan route, flight level 370, squawk 0512, and after departure, track extended central line, stop time 5000 feet. Kilo Delta, read back express, support ready for pushing start. Gainjet 68, continue on out, or correction, Gainjet 68, represent 270 degrees 9 or not, runway 24, clear takeoff.
3: Clear for takeoff, runway 24, Gainjet 68.
0: Kilo Delta, ground. Obviously, you probably are aware, but just to mention, you took a flight time of 1838.
6: Thank you, Ryder. Good to go.
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2: Hello, Transcend 48 Delta, inbound Carrick Finn, flight level 180, wind red, USD 2780.
3: Transcend 48 Delta, Sound Patrol, good day to you, identified, and you can report leaving flight level 180.
1: I've got Transcend 48 Delta.
0: Just 68, continue climb flight level 220 and route direct to Nevin.
1: Direct Nevin, climbing flight level 220, change it to Shane. Thank you, madam.
0: Just 68, contact Shannon Control 124.7. Bye bye.
1: Shannon Control 124.7, change it 68. Thank you very much. Bye bye. Shannon Control, good afternoon. Gained at 68 active medevac, passing 3000, climbing flight level 220 on course to Nebin.
3: Gained at 68, Shannon Control, good ATU identified. Continue climb to flight level 240.
1: Continue climbing flight level 240, gained at 68.
3: Gemstone 48 Delta, you are clear to Delta Lima 108.
2: And Gemstone 48 Delta, you'd like to route a Carrick Finn, then Delta Lima 106, Gemstone Delta.
3: Stand by. November 457 Whiskey Bravo, contact Shannon 134.630.
2: 134.630, 457 Whiskey Bravo.
1: Gainjet 68, request heading 250 to avoid.
3: Gainjet 68, that is approved and report clear of weather.
1: Clear heading 250, Gainjet 68, thank you.
3: Gemstone 48 Delta, you are cleared Carrick Finn and then Delta Lima 106.
2: Carrick Finn, Delta Lima 106, Gemstone 4 Delta, thanks.
3: Shamrock 723, contact Cork Approach 119.19.
2: Cork 99, Shamrock 723.
4: Shalom, Shamrock 740, passing number 155, clear number 10, just to block.
3: Zero, Shannon Control, good ATU identified. Continue climb to flight level 240.
4: Climb flight level 240, Shamrock 740.

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1: 57 Tower, routing into zone is approved, not above 2,000 feet VFR, QNH 1014 hexapascal. And you're returning direct to the field?
0: 1-4-9, that's it.
1: Adam 115, roger, if you could just pick up a track towards Ennis initially, but I'll just north of Coney Island. I'll establish you on the right down and then to runway 24.
0: Okay, so I've left Coney Island, and
2: 6-8, contact Shannon on 131.150, which are estimate for Nevin.
3: 1-1-5-0
4: for estimate of 9 again, it's real,
3: thank you.
4: Shannon, good evening, Ryanair, Victor Uniform, descending level 250 to Beacon.
2: Ryanair 8, Victor Uniform, Shannon, good ATO identified. Continue descent to flight level 190.
4: Descent level 190 on Victor Uniform.

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3: Shannon, good day, John Stompsey, Julius Lima, 082 Texas, 10, passing 697900.
4: We have Marmon, our final destination is Termakady, County Mayo, so we might go direct there if that's you, or not.
1: Okay, yeah, I have a few inbounds and a few departures, so continue on that track for the moment. I might give you an orbit later on to facilitate outbound traffic. I'll give you a heading and bring you around maybe north of the threshold, but I'll advise you to get closer.
4: Yeah, all copied. And if you need me out of the way, just looking at the weather there north of the field, we take west up along the coast, if that's suited. That might get me out of the way, or we can take to the east of the hotel.
1: Okay, what's your preference? You want to go direct, and I'll take you north of the threshold, subject traffic?
4: Just some bandwidth right to the north of the wheel of the field there. We could, if you want, we could take 15 degrees right now, but we'd need that for about 20 miles, I would say. Hotel Golf.
1: Okay, yeah, go right 15 degrees, continue on that heading, and as you get closer, I might over you to the east of the field, get traffic in, and then you get behind it.
4: Right 15 for now, I'm going down on the stop.
1: Hey, from Shannon QH is 1014, hit the Pascal, say this, Fox Trot.
4: 014, I'm going down on the stop.
1: Hotel Golf, from, and let me know if that weather gets any worse.
4: Hotel Golf, we'll go.

0: Spacecraft 115, stand behind us.
1: 5 cleared right station final, runway 24, report on final, number 1.
0: Right base, final report final, Spacecraft 115.
1: Mr. 115, you say you're requesting a few visual circuits?
0: And a reject. I think you've got one in bag, Spacecraft 115.
1: Okay, perfect, so that's all copy.

0: Niner 8, Victor Uniform, contact Shannon Approach 121.4.
1: Shannon 1-4, I need Victor Uniform back. Shannon Approach, I need Victor Uniform, good evening, descending level 8-0 to Deacon.
2: 0-0. So position 4, 2 miles northeast of the airfield, runway 1, expect straight in Alice, approach runway 24.
1: Roger, I need Victor Uniform.
2: All right, Victor Uniform, move present position, recognize right to intercept localizer, roger.
1: Direct data, kind of Victor Uniform, and we'll get to intercept the localizer.
2: Okay, from intercept localizer, direct, maintain flight level 080 on reaching, further level change for you shortly.
1: Roger, just on level 80 to maintain, inbound direct, kind of Victor Uniform.
2: All right, Victor Uniform, approach A-firm, approximately 40 track mark for touchdown. It is Fox Trotter, turn to local channel, QH 1014, heads Pascal, further level change in about 2 minutes.
1: Copy, time Victor Uniform.
3: Road 3, and after departure, traffic extended runway centerline, stop time 5,000 feet.

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1: Eastern 2 Uniform, continue central altitude 3,000 feet, set local Shannon QNH 1014, hex Pascal, have clearance to approach here shortly.
2: Eastern 2 Rotev.
0: Strike Rotev, thank you, just talk to 8 3 7.

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1: Binary 850 uniform, approach, clear Dallas, approach runway 24, number 1, report station.
2: Clear Dallas, approach runway 24, Wilco, runway 22 uniform.

0: 115, final system.
1: 270 degrees 5 knots, only 24 knots.
0: Okay, last 12, catch 115.

0: Coast Guard 115 would like to take off, but it'll be for a reason. And then we'll have to lift and depart. Coast Guard 115.
1: Coast Guard 115, Roger, that's approved. And should take off on my 24, Surfacewind 270, degrees 11 knots. Is that right? I'm going to do it first.
0: Okay, so I got one actually. Official circuit, Coast Guard 115.
2: Juliet Lima, standby. 138 Juliet Lima, climb to flight level 190.

0: 8-5-2, just on the stomach.
1: Commander, 8-5 uniform, thank you. 1-5 marking touchdown, number 1, tower, 1-8 decimal 7, thanks.
0: 1-1-8 decimal 7, the right on 8-2 uniform. Tower on 82 uniform, good evening, Gustav, this is 9-2-4.
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0: 2644 is close to Dorf, the inventory bound to Woodford, are you there at 58?
1: 1858 for Woodford, thank you, Northern QNH 1012 hectopascals.
0: 1012, Exec 81.

0: And approach after 14 Alpha, hello, we have information for the truck unit 1014, we're talking 2631, 4000 feet, routing to Shannon, and we request the procedure of VOR runway 34.
1: 14 Alpha, okay, you will be holding for that. I do have traffic inbound and departures. What's your preference? You want to hold west of the airfield? Sorry, east of the airfield?
0: If you after 14 Alpha.
1: Roger, continue on your current track and report your heading to me.
0: 346 heading after 14 Alpha.
1: Roger, continue on that heading. I'll leave on that heading for a while. I do have a few items to the park as well, and then I'll come back to you shortly. I'm going to firm estimate when I know the first inbound span.
0: Don't copy back to that after 14 Alpha.
1: 14 Alpha, 8 of Golf, current local channel, Hewitt, 8-1-0-1-4, hectopascals, maintain altitude 4,000 feet.
0: 0-1-4, hectopascals, maintain 4,000 feet, after 14 Alpha.
1: Echo, India, Hotel Golf, approach.
0: Echo, India, Hotel Golf, go.
1: Okay, I was going to give you heading at 330, does that keep you there, weather?
0: Yeah, 330 should be okay, yeah, Hotel Golf.
1: Roger, riding 330, continue on that, and once you're there, the extended center line, it can give you more direction.
0: 330 for now, it's 1 day, hold us gone.
2: Full short runway 24, south Atlantic, confirm that you are on tower 1187.
3: Confirm on 1187, and we're holding short, traffic is nice, flying runner 22 kilometers.
2: Roger, traffic at 4 miles, say you have traffic inside behind the landing traffic, line up runway 24, runway behind, please.
3: The landing traffic, line up runway behind, runway 24, runner 22 kilometers.
4: Coast Guard 115, right hand downwind 24.
2: I have one to land, one to depart, so if you want to orbit on downwind or continue?
4: We've run it, speed back to 6 knots, so that's got to work out, so it's got 115.
2: Okay, perfect. You're number 2, you can position visually behind the landing traffic and report on time.
4: Number 2, work out, Coast Guard 115.
2: Yes, 249, or taxi Delta 1, Delta 2, hold short, runway 24.
3: When we line up, it just might take 20 seconds to look at the weather ahead of us.
2: No problem, take the time.

0: 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You can route direct now, report to Southbound TL5.
1: That's a route direct report, Boundary Golf.
2: Information after 64 kilo squawking 3612, Phoenix 1015, just overhead, Mallow, ribbing to SDS.
3: 64 Kilo, Shannon information, good evening, Shannon QNH1014, hectopascals, and say your intentions.
2: QNH1014, we're currently overhead, Malu. We're going to route to SEA if possible after 64 Kilo.
3: After 64 Kilo, just missing the point you're routing to after Malu.
2: Number, back to
4: Thank you, Alpha
2: 9 8 8 8 8 8 8 8 8 8 8 8 8 8 8 8 8 8 8 8 8 8 8 8 8 8 8 8 8 8 8 8 8 8 8 8 8 8 8 8 8 8 8 8 8 8 8 8 8 8 8 8 8 8 8 8 8 8 8 8 8 8 8 8 8 8 8 8 8 8 8 8 8 8 8 8 8 8 8 8 8 8 8 8 8 8 8 8 8 8 8 8 8 8 8 8 8 8 8 8 8 8 8 8 8 8 8 8 8 8 8 8 8 8 8 8 8 8 8 8 8 8 8 8 8 8 8 8 8 8 8 8 8 8 8 8 8 8 8 8 8 8 8 8 8 8 8 8 8 8 8 8 8 8 8 8 8 8 8 8 8 8 8 8 8 8 8 8 8 8 8 8 8 8 8 8 8 8 8 8 8 8

0: 62 Kilo Delta, are you ready for departure?
1: Standby. Tower, I'm just about to pick up a heading of 180 degrees right now, 62 Kilo Delta.
0: Runway 62 Kilo Delta, would heading 200 be okay?
1: Probably could take 200 right now, 62 Kilo Delta.
0: 62 Kilo Delta, roger, after departure, fly heading 200 degrees and maintain on terrain separation until passing 2,300 feet.
1: Let's pick up heading 200 and maintain our own separation to 2,500 right now. 62 Kilo Delta.
0: 62 Kilo Delta, surface wind 280 degrees, 12 knots, runway 24, here, take off.
1: Take off, runway 24 right now. 62 Kilo Delta.
2: Yeah, Hotel Golf. We should probably take 20 right for about 10-15 miles, if that's okay with you.
3: Yeah, you can deviate there as you wish, no inbound traffic to affect you, and you can report clear to
2: me. Roger, we'll report clear, Hotel Golf.
3: 15 miles, you said, is it?
2: Hey, from Hotel Golf.
1: SK's got 115.

0: 115, Circleton 280 degrees, 12 knots, runway 24, clear to go, right hand turn left, please.
1: Yeah, we're actually going around, so let's go, 115.
0: Kilo Delta, contact approach 121.14. Have a bye.
2: Say again, Ryanair 22 Kilo Delta. 214, Ryanair 22 Kilo Delta.
0: Yes, Delta. 249, line up runway 24, my seat.
2: Let's go, Ryanair 22 Kilo Delta. Climbing altitude 5,000 feet, past 2,000 feet, on a heading 200 degrees.
3: Ryanair 22 Kilo Delta, low to you, identified on departure, continue climb flight level 230.
2: Continue climb flight level 230, Ryanair 22 Kilo Delta.
1: Go, and this will be contacted. 115.
0: Sure. Yes, 249, you're just looking at the weather ahead. Are you happy to maintain extended runway center line?

0: Australia Island 115. Traffic is just looking at their weather radar there, so it's a delay to their departure. You want to do another circle to establish on the final?
1: Happy to use the helicopter mode, Coast Guard 115.
0: Sorry, say that again?
1: I will just slowly hover on final. Thanks.
0: Okay, perfect.
2: Correction, continue to descend to flight level 200 and its information in Golf at the moment.
3: Descend to flight level 200 to Garag and Golf again, Chamber 3, Yankee Romeo.
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0: after 14 up. Thank you, sir. Virgin Fly heading 360.
1: Fly heading 360 after 14 up.
0: 22 Kilo Delta, no further traffic to Shannon 124. That's me, 7 taken.
2: What's board up, 7 Rider 2 Kilo Delta? Thank you.
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2: 1014, Hector Kelly 1. Shannon, all right, 22 Kilo Delta, pass, fly level 77, come up, fly level 230, I'm on let go.
3: Runner 22 Kilo Delta, Shannon Control identified, continue climb to fly level 270.
2: Continue climb to level 270, Runner 22 Kilo Delta.
4: Fairland, go to the White Coast, go to 1014.

0: 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I'm continuing climb flight level 190.
1: 190, APS 249.
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1: 249 is with you out of 4,000 for 190.
4: UPS 249 at OQ, confirming passing altitude again.
1: Out of 4,200 now for 190.
4: UPS 249, roger, continue on that heading, climb flight level 190, I'll have more direct view shortly.
1: 190, and turn heading, UPS 249, heavy.
4: UPS 249, are you ready for a left turn with that KQCO weather?
1: Yes, sir, we can take a left.
4: Roger, fly heading 130.
1: 130, UPS 249.

0: 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Continue to turn direct to Oscar.
1: Direct to Oscar, EPS 249.
0: 249, affirm. No further traffic to you. Report at direct routing to Shannon now 124.7. Have a good evening.
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1: UPS 249, Shannon Control identified.

0: 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Thank you. Fly heading 330.
1: Fly heading 330 after 14 Alpha.
0: 14 Alpha, AFM, traffic inbound and a few departures. So my plan is to leave you on a heading maybe for 2 or 3 minutes, and I'm going to give you orbits there, and once the traffic is cleared, then I'll bring you ahead of your work.
1: I'll copy that after 14 Alpha. Thanks for that.

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1: From SubClimb 190.
0: Okay, SubClimb 190, UPS 249.

0: Echo India Romeo Yankee November, contact Dublin FIS on 118.5. Echo India Romeo Yankee November.
1: Romeo Yankee November, we're just in Dublin's area at the minute there, just at Portlaoise. Do you want us to switch over?
0: From 118.5.
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0: 64 Kilo, confirm your intentions after list toll.
1: I was found to go there, 64 after 64 Kilo.
0: Okay, and will you remain in clear of the Shannon zone?
1: Affirm, after 64 Kilo.
0: Thank you, report list toll.
1: So report list toll after 64 Kilo.

0: decidir a esta rata, está prohibido comprobar su propio compañero.
1: If you're in
0: Jeff,
1: I'll give you a call back when it comes in. Thank you, have a nice evening.
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0: 5, National Road 230, Costa Papa.
1: Control, identified. Continue climb to flight level 240.
0: Continue climb level 240, Portugal 1325.
2: Runway 12 Hotel, descending for 2100.
1: Runway 12 Kilo Hotel, Shannon Control identified. Continue descent to fly level 170. Maintain 250 knots or less on transition.
2: Descent flight 170, speed 250 or less, runway 12 Hotel.
1: Air Portugal 1325, continue flying to fly level 310.
0: Continue climb level 310, Portugal 1325.
1: Shamrock 3 Yankee Romeo, contact Shannon approach 121.4, goodbye.
0: 121.4, thank you, Shamrock 3 Yankee Romeo.
3: Quebec to Shannon, destination flight plan route, flight level, or question, to Shannon destination, Peleg 3 Bravo departure, runway 24, stop sign 5,000 feet, squawk 4621.
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0: This is the local Alger at Derag, unit 014, thank you, Shannon 3, yes, you're on.
4: Hey, firm parking 250 track mark. Touchdown wind 290 degrees, 10 knots, maximum 21, minimum 07, and there is a shallow passing over the approach.
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0: Scanning good day, Shamrock 139 out of 96, climbing flight level 160.
1: Shamrock 139, Shamrock good day, identified direct to Doga, climb to flight level 280.
0: Climb flight level 280 to direct to Doga, Shamrock 139.
2: Too bad, I'm just kind of skirting up alongside the band. I don't think it's too bad.

0: UPS 249, descend to flight level 170.
1: Descend to 170, UPS 249.
0: Hey, UPS 249, send a report to speed to Dublin 135655. Good day.
1: 135655, UPS 249.
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3: Ask 14 Alpha, push.
2: 14 Alpha, go ahead.
3: Okay, you continue to hold or I get off you. If you're able to climb 5,000 feet, I'm able to bring you over here to the VOR outbound.
2: Yes, sir. Yes, sir. We can take 5,000 feet off, so 14 Alpha.
3: Roger, climb altitude 5,000 feet and you can move towards the VOR and support over here.
2: 5,000 feet, reach towards the VOR and report over VOR off the 14 Alpha.
0: So 1325, contact Shannon, 135, decimal 230, good day.
1: 135, 230, push 135, bye bye.
3: One four Alpha, climb altitude 5,000 feet, not below 5,000 feet, there will be traffic given bounds. Below you, Shannon QNH 1015, Echo Pascal.
2: 1015, Echo Pascal, and not, above, not below 5,000 feet after 14 Alpha.
0: Yankee Romeo, go ahead.
3: Yankee Romeo might have heard their heavy light aircraft holding there for the heat. They want to bring him over ahead to be a wall for procedures. He won't be below 5,000
2: feet. Well, thanks for the heads up, Shamrock 3, Yankee Romeo.
4: G'day, Shamrock 109, we're leaving flight level 79, climbing flight level 160 to Sark.
0: Shamrock 109, Shen, g'day, identified, clear to revenue, climb to flight level 280.
4: Trick to revenue, climb to level 280, Shamrock 109.
5: Delta, we're going to zoom on track now, direct to destination.
0: Delta, got that, copy, thank you.

0: 3 Yankee Romeo, your approach cleared IRS approach runway 24, number 1, report to touch.
1: Cleared IRS approach runway 24, roger, and we'll go for Shamrock 3 Yankee Romeo.
0: 14 Alpha, inbound traffic just joining at Derag now. You can next report outbound on the radial overhead of
1: the next report the radial overhead of the VUR, I find after 14 Alpha.

0: miles, runway 24, Charlotte 3, Yankee Romeo.
1: 3 Yankee Romeo, thank you. 14 miles from touchdown check. The other training traffic just overhead to be war. Moment, contact tower, 1 minute decimal 7, all the best.
0: Thanks for that, tower reading 7 miles. Thank you, Charlotte 3, Yankee Romeo.
2: Yankee Romeo, good evening. Surface wind is 270 degrees at 7 knots. Runway 24, clear to land.
0: Clear to land, runway 24, 7 degrees, Yankee Romeo.

0: 3357 ground. Shannon destination flight plan route flight level 350 for 4610.
1: Once you clear that traffic, I'll have level change for you.
2: And what is going to be your thank
0: you? Shannon to destination flight plan route flight level 350 for 4610.
1: I'll shoot back to Cork.
3: 4,000 feet on the way back to Cork after 14 Alpha.
1: Sorry, I kissed your transmission. 4,000 feet, just.
3: Yes, sir, I'm after 14 Alpha.
1: Thank you.
2: Roger, copy the 5,000 initially extended track center liner and 3257, Cork 461.
0: 3257, lead back to correct report, ready for push and start.
2: Call your first name. Liner 924, information Ghost, CMH 101, the port of Spence 32, request it, see that.
0: Liner 924, your parents says Shannon destination, flight plan route, flight level 370, squawk 6005.
2: Sir, can you confirm that you're in Liner 924?
0: Liner 924, your clearance Shannon destination, flight plan route, flight level 370, squawk is 6005, after departure, track extended runway center line, stop sign 5,000 feet.
2: After departure, extended center line, 5,000 feet, squawk 6005, Liner 924.
0: Liner 924, read back to correct, report ready for push and start.

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1: First man 1 tango kilo pushing start of the cruise QNH 1015 taking Pascal on my 24 for departure.
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2: Turning inbound at left hand to you, Bochita.
3: 3000 and then reported turning inbound after 1 hour.

0: 3 Yankee Romeo, vacate left on Alpha, stand number 370.
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0: 6-4 kilo, just east of this pile, heading towards Cliffs of Moher.
1: 6-4 kilo, copy. Next report at the Cliffs of Moher, please.
0: Next report, Cliffs of Moher, after 6-4 kilo.
2: Alpha clear VOR approach, number 1 report established.
3: Number 1 in clear for VOR approach, report established, Cessna 1 for Alpha.
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5: I am at 3357, now pushing start of the crew, between H1015, Hex Pascal, push straight back please, report ready for taxi.
4: Continue, 1015, pushback and start of approach, pushback and straight out, runway 3357.
6: Hello, good evening, yes, French Post 9, November, November, good evening.
5: French Post 9, November, November, clear Shannon, Dublin, Oscar, 3 Bravo, departure, runway 24, stop climb 5000 feet, squawk is 3604.
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0: Shannon, good evening, morning, 3 Gary Charlie, descending 220 to Bennett.
1: Flight descent to flight level 200.
0: 100, 3 Gary Charlie.
2: Shannon, 418-298, descending 180.
1: 518 Gray, identify descent to flight level 80.
2: Descent flight level 80,

0: Ariana 3357, regarding the clearance, could you confirm our squawk?
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0: Yeah, I identify climb to flight level 230 on the strip.
1: What about staff 3 miles?
2: We can do that after 1 for alpha.
1: No problem. So I expect the 3 miles to turn left via 4 towards Limerick, not above 2,000 feet.
2: 3 miles and left turn to Limerick, not above 2,000 feet after 1 for alpha.
0: Good evening, Sharon 7, Tango Echo, this is flight level 333, 240 to Total 2, given max reception 74.
3: Descent to flight level 210, on transition you can make it max at 270.

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0: 5-8-4 Postman, 1 Tango Quebec.

0: Rainer 81 Yankee Quebec, Shannon climb to flight level 330.
1: Climb flight level 330, Rainer 81 Yankee Quebec.
2: Rotterdam 1 Tango Quebec, surface wind 260 degrees 5 knots, runway 24 to takeoff.
1: With the 4 to takeoff, Postman 1 Tango Quebec.
3: 14 Alpha, 3 miles, we're breaking off, heading to Limerick 9, climb 2,000 feet.
2: Towards Limerick, not above about 2,000 feet initially, please.
3: 2,000 feet initially, towards Limerick, after 1 Alpha.
2: Bridge Plus 9, November, stand by for your pushback, please. 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
1: Roger, stand by, Bridge Plus 9, November.
3: And we are exactly on 3357.
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1: I'm after 14 Alpha.
0: 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So you can route towards Adair now.
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1: 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Control, good evening, Postman 1 Tango Quebec, passing 2,300, climbing 5,000 on departure.
2: Postman 1 Tango Quebec, Shannon, good day, identify climb to flight level 230.
1: Climbing 230, Postman 1 Tango Quebec.

0: Charlie, Charlie, Charlie, Charlie, Charlie, Charlie, Charlie, Charlie, Charlie, Charlie, Charlie, Charlie, Charlie, Charlie, Charlie, Charlie, Charlie, Charlie, Charlie, Charlie, Charlie, Charlie, Charlie, Charlie, Charlie, Charlie, Charlie, Charlie,
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1: Charlie, Charlie, Charlie, Charlie, Charlie, Charlie, Charlie, Charlie, Charlie, Charlie, Charlie, Charlie, Charlie, Charlie, Charlie, Charlie, Charlie, Charlie, Charlie, Charlie, Charlie, Charlie,
2: Everyone, Yankee Quebec, contact Shannon 135.230. 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
3: 135.230.

0: We are ready for departure, runner 3357, ma'am. Able from Charlie.
1: Runner 3357, Roger, taxi, Delta 2, taxi with Charlie, hold short on way 24, and confirm you were Tower 1187.
0: From?
1: Roger, line up on way 24.
0: Line up 24, we are Charlie, runner 3357.
2: Spar 18, contact approach 121.4, cadet.
3: 1214, Spar 18, thanks.
2: Post 91, Tango Quebec, Shannon Klein for flight level 270.
4: Shannon flight level 270, post 91, Tango Quebec.
3: Approach Spar 18, descending through to 080 with Foxtrot.
5: R18, hello to you. Identified on handover position is 36 miles east of the airfield number 1. Expect Dallas. Approach runway 24 with a left turn.

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1: Runway 24, surface ended TAM, runway 24, clear takeoff. 1 single, clear takeoff.

0: Alpha, continue on track support. Now report to zone band VF. And are you happy with 2,000 or would you like to climb?
1: We can climb 3,000 feet and we'll reach the rest of the course after 1 mile.
0: No problem. 3,000 feet is approved. QNH1015 takes that count. Now report to zone band VF.
1: Zone bound 1015, correct now, 3,000 feet approved after 1 mile.
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1: 1214 and left turn is approved on 3357. Thank you, goodbye.
3: French bus 9, November, request taxi.
0: French bus 9, November, taxi Delta 1, Delta 2, hold short runway 24, contact tower 118.7.
3: 118.7, by Delta 1, Delta 2, request 9, November, hold short runway 24.
1: The departure from Shannon and turning left, heading 130.
4: Yeah, confirmed the heading.
1: Turning left 130, runner 3257.
5: Andres inbound, Spoonin.
6: 405 Tango Golf, Shannon, good day, identified.
1: Turning left, runner 3257.
4: 3357, roger, and continue to turn direct to NJEX, please.
1: That I can take, runner 3257.
2: Delta 1, Delta 2, runner 3257.
4: 3357, continue climb now, flight level 230.
1: Climb now, flight level 230, runway 3257, direct entrance.

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1: Send 3,000, Spar 1-8.
0: Affirm, I just confirmed QNH 1015, hectopascal.
1: 1015, set, Spar 1-8.
0: I just confirmed hectopascal.
1: Affirmative, 1015, hectopascal, Spar 1-8.
0: Spar 1-8, thank you. Break, Reiner, 3357, no further traffic to you, Shannon 124, that's the next one, thanks.
2: 1247, runner 3357, thank you, good night. Good evening, Runner 3357, climbing climb level 230 to NJAX.
3: Runner 3357, Shannon, good day, identified.
4: Shannon Control, hello, Shamrock 70, Papa, out of car, got him 1 November departure, flight level 64, climbing 90.
3: Shamrock 70, Papa, identified, clear to Everin, free speed, climb to flight level 230.
4: Okay, direct Everin, climb level 230, free speed, and we're requesting flight level 310, please, Shamrock 70.
3: Request a copy, standby. F5 Tango Golf, Shannon clear to Sauron. Ryanair 5 Tango Golf, Shannon clear to Sauron.
5: Post 9, November, surface wind 270 degrees 8 knots, runway 24, cleared takeoff.
6: I don't expect you to take off, Mr. Post 7, 8 knots, November.
7: 135-3655,
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1: 121.4, French Post, 9, November, November.
2: Approach, good morning, French Post, 9, November, November, climbing 5,000, passing 2,000, request turning right heading 010 to avoid.
3: French Post 09 November, November, continue on your present heading, please. I do have traffic on final, so I'll have more direct to you shortly. Identified on departure, continue climb flight level 190.
2: On heading, we continue climb flight level 190, French Post 9 November, November.
3: November, reaffirm to fly heading 330.
2: 330, French Post 9 November, November.

0: 924 after departure, turn right heading 360 degrees and maintain on-terrain separation into passing 3000 feet.
1: Copy, so after departure, right turn, heading short of right turn, thank
0: you. 924, surface winds 260 degrees, 14 knots, runway 24, clear takeoff.
1: 24, clear takeoff, just to confirm, stop at 5000, right turn, 924.
0: AFM, stop time at 5000 feet.
1: 5000, thank you for takeoff, right turn, 924.
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1: What's on Florida 99? Just hard. Thank you. Bye bye. Bye.
2: Flight control, good evening. French bus Snyder, November Fleming. Flight level 190, by seat 110.
3: French bus Snyder, November Shen, good day, identified.
4: 924, identified on departure and continue climb flight level 100.
1: Sorry, confirm, flight 994.
4: Continue climb flight level 100.
1: Continue climb 100, 924.
0: Access 21 knots, runway 24, check
5: 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Good line 24, far right.

0: 924 whenever possible. 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
1: Roger, what is that?
0: Thank you.
2: 21 uniform 0 is right, V-time, 176, number 190.
3: Next time, number 6, flight level 230.
2: 21 uniform 0.
1: 924, loop present position, now direct 2.
0: Direct 2, you take us to Metro 994.
1: 924, no problem. Continue climb flight level 170.
0: Continue climb 170, Rainier, 924.
1: 924, affirm, report your direct routing now to Shannon, 124, that's me, satisfying.
0: 147, thank you, bye-bye, Rainier, 924.
4: Hey, no, I want to stop, bye-bye.
3: Bye-bye.
0: Shannon, good afternoon, Rainier, 924, passing flight level 70, can you 170?
3: Flight 924, Shannon, good day, identify climb to flight level 230.
0: Climb 230, Rainier, 924.
3: And then 3357, contact Shannon 135, this one 230, good day.
4: 135, 230,
5: and
3: then 3257,
5: good night.
3: French
5: West
3: 9,
5: November,
3: roger, climb to level 230.
5: Step final level 230, French West 9, November.
3: 31 Uniform Zulu, Shannon Fire, contact Shannon 135, 230, good day.

0: 4 Kilo, CTO's complete, running fast to course.
1: That is copy, confirm remaining clear of the Shannon zone.
0: Remaining clear of the Shannon zone after 6-4 Kilo.
1: Thank you, that is all copied. Next report, beam Mallow.
0: Next report, beam Mallow after 6-4 Kilo.

0: Flight 924, Shannon, climb to flight level 270.
1: Climb 270 to 994.
0: And a descent to flight level 170.
1: Descent 170, Patrick Christian, I don't remember.
0: Right, 17 November Tango, identify descent to flight level 200.
2: Descent flight level 200, 17 November Tango.
0: Southern 135, 655, good day.

0: Rhino 17 November Tango, contact Dublin 135655. Good day.
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1: G'day, identify descent flight number 130.
0: Descent flight number 130, running 5 Mike X-ray.

My 3-8, your clearance has just popped in there now. I have it. Your clearance, Shannon, London Heathrow, Abu 3 Bravo, departure runway 24, stop time 5,000 feet, squawk at 6343. Tarmac at 388, is that okay? And you're looking for push and start now, a little bit early based on your departure time, but are you ready for push? Push and start is approved, QNH 1015, heights past Dow, runway 24 for departure.

0: Lima, low runner, 324 kilo, passing start of a 257 to 75180 in Bob Battle.
1: Runner 324 kilo, Shannon Gray, identify descent flight level 100.
0: Descent flight level 100, runner 334 kilo.

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1: Just down by 1, just want to clear misery. The MX-ray report, speed to Delta 135655, good day.
2: 35655, Ryanair, 1 Lima, 15 Lima X-ray, Tonga 4.
1: Silent.
3: Run F5, echo passing 270, descending 220.
1: I descended by level 200, 310 knots, please.
3: Descend by level 200, 310 knots, run F5, echo zone.
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0: Channel approach, good day, run F5, Mike X-ray, descending flight level 80, direct to Rostrock, in H1015.
4: Five Mike X-ray, approach hello to you, identified on handle, position 32 miles southeast of the airfield, you are number 1, expect ILS, approach runway 2, forward left turning.
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0: Sandal Ranger 27 Uniform Charlie, sending flight level 200 direct Tipper.
1: Ryanair 27 Uniform Charlie, Shannon Gooday, identified, clear to Derek, descend flight level 80.
0: Correct, Derek, descend flight level 80, Ryanair 27 Uniform Charlie.

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0: I'm on 118, Shannon 3,
1: idiot. Shamrock 3-8-H, disregard, hold short, runway 2-4.
0: Hold short, 2-4, Shannon 3, idiot.

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1: 121.4, right here, 27 uniform Charlie, please.
0: Speedway 183, Shannon Natari, report to Shamik Radio, HF 4651, radar service terminate, good day.
2: That is Shamik on 4651 at Natari, thank you very much indeed, bye bye now.
0: Good day.
3: Approach runway 24, number 2, A to set India start.
1: Number 2 for 24, right here, 27 uniform.
3: Ryanair 5, Mike X-ray, are you happy to establish from Roswell, or at Roswell from Dusk to heading?
4: Yeah, we're more than happy, Ryanair 5, Mike X-ray. So are we cleared approach via Roswell?
3: Okay, from clear to establish the localizer at Roswell, now cleared ILS approach runway 24, report established.
4: ILS approach 24, we'll call Ryanair 5, Mike X-ray.
1: Approach Ryanair 27 uniform, Charlie, any chance, Drake Roswell?
3: 27 uniform, Charlie, no problem, Drake Roswell.
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2: 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Speedbird 239, Fable Freight, sir.
0: Speedbird 229, Shannon, good evening. Identified.
3: Approach
4: 1-2-1-6,
0: good evening. 21-4, Shamrock 388, bye-bye.
4: Shamrock 3 88,
0: we're passing 2,000 climb in 5,000, baggage 3 Bravo.
4: Shamrock 388, good evening, identified on departure, climb flight level 230.
0: Climb flight level 230, Shamrock 388.

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1: 247, 738, it's in Dubai. Shannon, low, Shannon 38, passing 127, climbing flight level 230.

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0: 27 Uniform Charlie, cleared to establish the localizer at Roswell, cleared ILS approach 24, report established.
1: Cleared ILS 24 from Roswell, and call you established, my name is 27 Uniform Charlie.

0: Ryanair 27 Uniform Charlie, you have
1: Ryanair 27 Uniform Charlie, thank you. Position 8 miles from touchdown, contact tower 118617, bye bye.
0: 1187, Ryanair 27 Uniform Charlie, please. Charlie, Ryanair 27 Uniform Charlie, 8 miles to 4.
2: Approach on Eastern Umbrella Good evening, continue approach for runway 24, wind check 267, 8 miles.
0: Continue approach, Ryanair 27 Uniform Charlie.

0: 27 uniform with Charlie Baker, runway taxi with Alpha. Taxi to stand 27 and morning control 121.8.
1: Alpha 27, Marshall 111.8. Right here, 27 uniform, Charlie, connect.

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1: And 109 X-ray, Shenandoah Bay, identified.

0: Charlie, good evening, Rhino 9 Yankee Hotel, passing 345, descending 210, direct 0.
1: Bay descent flight over 170.

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1: 123980, speak bird 239.
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1: Oh, you just got it, that's good.
2: FedEx 5174, flight level 340.
0: FedEx 5174, Shannon, good day, identified to discernment.
2: All right, direct FedEx 5174.

Ground crew, good afternoon. You have to Alicante via flight route. Flight level 350 and squawk 5245.

0: request tower is correct and the departure instruction from runway 24. After departure, track climb extended center line and stop climb at altitude 5000 feet. Air 905 West Tower is correct. I'm calling Sagan. You sound ground.
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Kelly Neyman 9136, Shannon Tower, good evening. You're cleared to Copenhagen via flight land route to flight level 410 and squawk 6036.

Taiwan 901-3678 is correct, and your departure instructions from runway 24. After departure, background extended center line and stop the line at altitude 5,000 feet. Scandinavian 901-3678 correct.

0: Mimi, Rhino 7132, passing 167190 inbound Bamba.
1: Rhino 7132, Shen identified, clear to Bamba, climb to flight level 290, unrestricted.
0: Side of Bamba, climb flight level 290, unrestricted, Rhino 7132.

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QQ105, copy, Sunset is approved, runway news, Q4, information key, Rocky on H1015, X response.

0: Charlie 771 Uniform descending flight level 200.
1: Uniform identified, descent to flight level 100.
0: Charlie 771 Uniform.
2: Descending over 250, flight level 400.
1: November 2280, Kilo Shannon, good day, identified.

0: Skyliner 95 Golf Bravo approaching Delta 2, ready for departure.
1: Skyliner 95 Golf Bravo, tower line up runway 24.
0: Line up runway 24, right now, 95 Golf Bravo.
1: Skyliner 95 Golf Bravo, wind is 250 degrees, 9 and north runway 24, clear for vehicle track centerline 5000 feet.
0: Centerline 5000 feet, clear for vehicle runway 24, right now, 95 Golf Bravo.
2: Four six five one, January 5, 517. 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

0: 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Identify descent flight level 110.
1: Descent flight level 110, Ryanair 737.
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0: One contact call, 419, this is 19, good day.
1: 419, this is 19, good day, Ryanair 771 uniform.
2: 115, taxi via Delta 2, hold short of runway 24. 9FI, Golf Tower, contact extension and control 124, destination 7, good day.
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2: 9FI, Golf Tower, left turn is approved, maintain on the range separation and report new heading.
1: Same maintain separation, heading approval, heading 210 and 124.17, 9FI, Golf Tower, have a good evening, sir.
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0: Ryanair 9F5, Golf Bravo, Channel, identify climb to flight level 290.
3: Climb flight level 290, Ryanair 9F5, Golf Bravo.
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2: T-105, confirm routing towards loop head. T-105, copy, hold short, final Q4, contact tower 118, that's my task.
1: Meeting Ryanair, the hotel 340, Lamox.
0: Ryanair 3, hotel, Shannon, good day, identified.
2: Rescue 115, tower wind is 250 degrees, 8 knots, runway 24, left takeoff, right turn towards second gate.

7, go. U7, proceed by taxiway Alpha Hotel to runway 24.

0: Lieutenant, how you doing? FedEx 1, heavy flight level 320.
1: 15, I have a solid and fuel on board.
0: Say again, rescue on 5.
1: Fuel on board.
0: Yeah, we've got 4 solids boarded. That is in 45 minutes.
1: Rescue 1 on 5, copy, next report, so on board. Ground roll short of runway 24 and contact tower 118 decimal, sir.
2: Tower rescue 7 holding short and taxiway up.
1: Rescue 7 tower proceed on to runway 24, report ready to vacate, you have 10 minutes.
2: Affirm proceeding 0624, report ready to vacate in approximately 10 minutes. Thank you.
1: Proceed via Delta 2 Bravo Charlie, hold short, runway 24.

0: 5 all short of runway 24 and contact tower 18 as well.
1: Tower
0: 25 holding short of 2. Echo 3-5, tower proceed on runway 24, report ready to make it, you have 10 minutes.
1: Accept runway 24, report ready to take it, Echo 3-5.
0: Rescue 115, contact on information 127, decimal 55.
2: And tower rescue 115, just stand by 1, we just hit south boundary, but we may be returning to base, stand by 1.

0: SQ 115. Yeah, we've been stood down for that tasking. We're going to return to base, and we will. We're just at the zone boundary, so if you're happy, we'll stay with yourself.
1: 5, confirm routing back towards Fairfield.
0: Confirm, yeah, returning to
1: SQ 115, Roger, route towards Fairfield.

0: 7 is ready to vacate now on Delta 2.
1: Rescue 7, vacate runway onto taxiway Delta 2, report vacated. On ground 121, just a minute.
0: Vacating on Delta 2, report vacated on 121.2.
1: Rescue 7, ground, proceed by taxiway Delta 2-1, Charlie, Bravo, Hotel 2, Hotel 1, Echo 3, Southeast, report back on apron, and hold short runway 2-4 and taxiway.

0: Echo 3-5, I'll bring you straight to the Charlie.
1: Echo 3-5, ground small short, runway 2-4, expect small delay.
0: Approach on runway 2-4, Echo 3-5.
1: Rescue 115, route towards final for runway 2-4, expect to vacate via taxi with Delta 2.
2: Copy, clear to route for final runway 2-4, and expect to vacate via Delta 2. Rescue 115.
3: Rhino 3, I'll talk clear to Rob 4.
4: 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Chandler on Air 3 Hotel, request descent.
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2: Skew 115, thank you, Tommy, I have to activate Delta 2, taxi to Hangar 3, you report to Hangar. 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
1: November 228 Sierra Kilo at Pico, contact Shamrock Radio HF4651, radar service terminates, goodbye.
2: Drone 0555, nothing to report. Temperature is 10 degrees, wind 250 degrees, 1 knots.
1: 75.
3: Okay, 4651 and backup 124.175, 228 Sierra Kilo.

0: Ryanair 3 Hotel, contact Cork Approach 119 or decimal 9 or bye-bye. KLM 1131, continue descent to flight level 100.
1: Is it 100, KLM 1131?
2: What rate of the weight gauge? Expect to have approximately 5 to 6 knots.
3: See, back up to runway 24, report rate to weight gauge, echo 3-3.

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Excuse me, proceed onto the perimeter road, hold short of runway 24. U115, Delta.

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Bravo, Roger, on 2 Delta 2, Hoshot, Sun 2 4.

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0: Let's copy, please, check the answer. 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
0: Hotel number 2-4. Tower currency, expect to answer back to the airport.
1: Echo 3-5, proceed by icon back to the apron and report back apron on airbound to Hunterschmidt.
0: Proceed, Alpha 4, take it back to the apron, ground frequency, Echo 3-5.
1: Scandinavian 9136, hold short down in 2-4 and contact tower 118, shut down.
2: Only short down in 2-4, 8-7, Scandinavian 9.

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1: 1367, approaching runway 34,
0: message.
1: 9134, short time Q4 and airport connected
0: for departure. Only short, runway 34, and we'll go. 9134.
2: Center, County 264, flight level 330.
3: County 264, Center Control, good evening. 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

0: Okinawa 36, heavy wind 250 degrees, 13 knots, runway 24, clear for takeoff, track climb extended centerline, 5,000 feet.
1: Runway 24, clear to go, runway extended centerline, 5,000 feet, clear, 1,000 feet, clear.

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1: 124, this is 76 Shannon, yes, thank you for that, my name is 91367. Channel controller, good evening, Canadian 9136 Heavy, passing 2,500 feet, climbing 5,000 feet, you're over heading.
2: Scandinavian 9136, good evening to you, identified Kutra Rotev, continue climbing 12230.
1: Kutra Rotev, climbing 5230, Scandinavian 9136 Heavy.
0: Roll short, climbing 2118, we have flight like in Shannon CTR, not about 2,000 feet, and squawk 2613.
2: Shamrock 887, contact Cork approach 119, that's 119, bye-bye.

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0: Turkish 190, it seems you're blocking frequency 132.150. Roger, caution, you had a stuck mic for the last couple of minutes. Scandinavia 9136, confirm request at level.
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0: Scandinavia 9136, climb to level 410.
1: Climb to level 410, Scandinavia 91367.
0: How'd you read? Loud and clear, caution, you had a stuck mic for the last 2 or 3 minutes.

7, push and tow to hangar 5 is approved, proceed by Delta 1, Delta 2, report to hangar 5. Squadron 415, next support, so long.

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1: 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Reach 158, clear to Pickle.
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1: Mariner 7329, good evening, identified. You can call Dublin now, 135655. They may have a direct for you. Bye bye. Okay, 9136, can you call me, please, on 134.0260?
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1: Coast Guard Island 115, information, good evening. QNH 1015, thanks for that. Next report, Inishmore, is it?
0: Yeah, we'll just be up and kind of to the south there. We're just on our track about 35 miles out offshore. We'll just be operating there for a few minutes before returning towards Loophead area. Coast Guard Island 115.
1: Roger, we can report at that area of operation, thanks.
0: Welcome.

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0: 517 Romeo, Ashton X-Roll, good evening, confirm passing level.
1: 517.
0: I'm at 517 Romeo, thank you, identify, continue climb 12 at 290. Runner 2 and Echo Victor, Shannon Crow, good evening, identify, continue climb 12 at 190.
1: 5 level 1 9.

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0: Ryanair 2 Echo Victor, continue climb 5290.
1: Turkish 1900, heavy good day, maintaining level 340.
0: Turkish 1900, thank you, and just say again flight level.
1: Maintaining flight level 390, Turkish 1900.
0: Thank you.

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0: Oscar 288, next report to be Mitchelltown.

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1: Reach 158, FTCL, expect HF 4651, and stay in this frequency until TICO, please.
0: That's TICO 4651, and Wilco, reach 158. Thanks.
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0: 26, uniform, New Mechanic Show, good evening, get out, clear to Bolton, continue climb to level 230. Charlie Echo, descend to flight level 100.
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0: Shamrock Head, Charlie Echo, contact Cork and Gauche, 119 or decimal 9, or bye-bye. Ryanair 26 Uniform, Lima Climb, 25270, confirm request at level. This evening is 330, okay?
1: I do.
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1: 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Squawk 6011, confirm flight level.
0: Squawk 6011, and maintaining flight level 330, position left, no, at time 2225.
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1: Air France 6720, Sonic Control, good evening, identified. Next report ready for level change.
2: Sardinian 266370 on the scope, 2266.
1: Sardinian 266, standby.
2: Standby.
1: Air France 6720 identified, next report ready for level change.
2: Hill crew back to level change, Air France 6720.
1: Sardinian 266, good evening, stay again, squawk and flight level please.
2: Sardinian 11370, squawking 2266, Sardinian 266.
1: Sardinian 266, thank you, identify clears from Dogal to NJEX.
2: Dogal NJEX, Sardinian 266, thank you.
1: Emirates 9656, flying to flight level 350, cleared now to Surat.
3: Direct to position Surat and climb flight level 350, Emirates 9656.
1: Six 6188, Channing Shore, good evening. I identify clear to summit.
2: Clear to summit, direct
4: 6188. 6 Romeo, flight level 350, rotate.
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1: 76 Hotel Descent, Flight 170.
0: Descent, Flight 170, Shamrock 76 Hotel.
1: Ryanair 69 X-ray Tango, contact Shannon, approach 121.4, bye bye.
2: Night, Ryanair 69 X-ray Tango, descending flight level 80 to Derek with Oscar, QNH101, Lally, Boeing 70, Mike. Roger, Ryanair 69 X-ray Tango. We'll maintain on the arrival from Derek Ryanair, 69 X-ray Tango.
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2: 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Descend altitude 4,000 feet on the QNH 1015, Pascal.

0: Control, good evening, Aeroméxico 008 Heavy, flight level 360.
1: Aeroméxico 008, Sean Control, good evening, at that flight.
2: Good evening, Rainer 2, from Mike, standing flight level 200, direct to Fuselage.
1: Shamrock 76, Hotel, clear to Aeroméxico.

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0: Correct tower 118.7, Ryanair 600 X-ray Tango, good day. Tower, good evening, Ryanair 69R X-ray Tango. Fully established GILS from 824, left mile.
1: 96 continue board to runway 24, report at 5 miles from touchdown. Surface wind check 230 degrees, 8 knots.
0: Okay, approach will go, Ryanair 69, good tango.
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0: good evening, Ryanair 2, Foxtrot Mike, descending flight level 8032, Dialog 7378200, information officer.
1: Ryanair 2, Foxtrot Mike, approach, good, thank you, Ryanair contact, Air number 2 for Ireland, Foxtrot Mike, 24 at town, information officer, and 4,000 feet off, units going for 1015, pass out.
0: Number 2 for the ILS, approach runway 24, descend altitude 4,000 feet of QNH 1015, Ryanair 2, Foxtrot Mike.
1: Ryanair 2, Foxtrot Mike, no speed restriction in this attempt, and we'll continue on the arrival or route, Gillock, then Roswell.
0: Free speed on the descent, and we'll go to that from Gillock to Roswell, that's okay, Ryanair 2, Foxtrot Mike.
1: Ryanair 2, Foxtrot Mike, Gillock, then Roswell, to establish on the localizer at Roswell.
0: Gillock, Roswell, to establish the localizer at Roswell, Ryanair 2, Foxtrot Mike.
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3: 240 degrees, 8 knots, runway 24, clear to land.

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2: Oscar 28H, Sean.
0: Go ahead, Oscar 28H.
2: F4 all the way.
0: Agents, our intention on approaching SeaTac to then transition to VFR in the covert basement and VFR.
2: No, that's fine. Just do the IFR till SeaTac. That suits me.

0: 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Bye bye.
1: 35655, Sean, 7 Julia Charlie, goodbye.
0: Turkish 84 Uniform, do you read?

0: Scottish. Good day, Turkish. 8-4 uniform, we maintain contact level 370.
1: Turkish 8-4 uniform, good morning. Confirm squawk code, please.
0: Turkish 8-4 uniform.
1: Turkish 8-4 uniform, thank you. 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

0: 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Okay, can I get a read back on that, please?
1: Find the point, sir.
0: Okay, where are you routing to at the moment?
1: I put a sitting route off.
0: And that is your clearance.
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1: Shamik Aero Mexico 008 4651. Thank you.
2: Mike Tully established by left runway 24 approaching 9 miles.
3: Control, Omni 2198, flight level 350.
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2: Continue approach runway 24, report 5 miles right now.

0: Tommy, 2198 is now identified and cleared from Tobor to Evan.
1: For Omni, 2198, was that cleared from Tobor to Evan?
0: Affirmative.
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Roger, clear Texas on the control zone, altitude 3,000 feet on the QNH, and proceed, I'll call you approaching the control zone.

0: Alpha, Mike, Sierra, to give left via taxi route Alpha, taxi, taxi route Alpha, Parkinson 30.
1: Left and Alpha, via Alpha, Parkinson 30, Energy Buckstrap, Mike.
0: Buckstrap, Mike, Buckstrap, you can monitor ground 1-1, Delta 1 East, and we'll need to check in. Good night.

0: Hello, Reiner. 401 Romeo Echo. Flight level 370, inbound suited.
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1: Sure, Reiner, 401 Romeo Echo, descent to flight level 170.
0: Descent flight level 170, Reiner, 401 Romeo Echo.
1: Good afternoon, 105, contact approach now, 121.4, flight.

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1: 1015 in stand, altitude 3,000 feet, looking for radar vectors, for ILS-2435 Roswell.
0: Cluster Adam 115, Roger. The wind at the moment is 230 degrees, 08 knots. If you like, a runway 06 is available for an ILS.
1: Yeah, we'll program ourselves for 06, thank you, Coastline 115.
0: Roger, copy. Do you want to set a position for Asgon or a vector?
1: Vector, please.
0: Roger, Coastline 115, to turn right onto heading over 105.
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0: Coast Guard 115, very clear, sir. Let's go, Major.
1: Sir, 115, somebody got. Sir, 115, I'm turn left on heading 090. Clear the ILS coast runway 06 and watch out.
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0: Roger, were you on Box 2-2 Alder Grove approach?
1: Yeah, we were, yeah.
0: Oh, that's fine, thank you.
1: Yeah, thanks a lot. We just thought we'd go to them directly, save you doing the hassle, you know.
0: No, that's fine. They were just clarifying some things with me, that's good.
1: Okay, no problem.
2: Gavin Master, 2-8, I'd like to cancel our IFR flight plan. We are just overhead to Kenny, and we'd like to make contact with Dublin Space 18755, 3,000 feet, not above 3,000 feet.
0: Actually 135655 and advise the no known traffic to affect in the Shannon FAR. All the best.
3: Cleared land runway 06, expected to be a taxi left altitude.

0: Charlie, good evening, Janet. 38 Alpha Charlie, front of 350, approaching.
1: So 38 Alpha Charlie, hello, identified. Send initially to final level 330, please.

0: 5, Brigade, Mass Right Turn, via taxiway, Delta 2. Taxi, taxiway, Delta 2, report the case of that.
1: Coco, report, Coco, report.
2: Identified. Continue descent to flight level 140 and cleared the Urchell and Golf arrival.

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1: Request Snake Yankee Tango, descent to flight level 210.
0: Descend flight level 210, Blueback, Snake Yankee Tango.
2: Shannon, Channing Street, Fort Echo Fox, Rockford descent.
1: Shannon Street, Fort Echo Fox, descent to flight level 210.
2: Flight level 210, Channing Street, Fort Echo Fox, Rockford.

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3: Centaur, good afternoon, good evening, Air Force 1234, how do you reach?
1: Unit 1234, Shannon Control, hello to you. We're loud and clear. Confirm squawk and flight. Shannon X3 at Alpha Charlie, descend to flight level 210.
3: Descend flight level 210, Shannon X3 at Alpha Charlie.

0: Tune and control, good morning, camber 413 heavy, flight level 350, squawking 6005.
1: Camber 413, shot and control, good morning, identify cleared from Pickle to Ibrod.
0: Okay, Pickle, Ibrod, Giants, or camber 413.

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0: Roger, say your flight level.
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1: Runner 85 Yankee November, descend flight with 200.
0: Descend flight with 200, runner 85 Yankee November.
1: 85 Yankee November, 280 knots or greater on conversion, please.
0: 280 or more on conversion, runner 85 Yankee November.

0: Hamburg 4, Romeo Lima, Palermo 3802, taxi clear to descend, Palermo 300 when ready.
1: Shamrock 4 on the Lima, good morning, identified, and when ready, descend to flight level 170.
0: Already flight level 170, Shamrock 4 on the Lima.

0: Alpha Foxtrot, Lima Level 3, 0, 1, 8, 4, 5, 5, 5.
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